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0: Easy A3 Yankee X-ray Shannon descent, flight level 330, be level, flight level 330, 10 miles before Buff.
1: 7-5-0-3-2-0, be flight level 330, 10 miles before Buff, from Easy A3 Yankee X-ray.
0: A3 Yankee X-ray, descent, flight level 330 is the level, flight level 330, please.
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0: 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Tom Jet 7 Kilo Delta Heavy, flight 410.
1: Tom Jet 7 Kilo Delta Shannon, thank you, radar contact.
0: And Tom Jet 7 Kilo Delta, what restriction can we expect at Bolton, please, sir?
1: Tom Jet 7 Kilo Delta, at this time of the evening, the restriction is flight level 330, Bolton, maintain flight level 410 to advise.
0: Maintain flight level 410, Tom Jet 7 Kilo Delta, thank you.

0: Center, Etihad 76 Tango Heavy, flight level 350.
1: Etihad 76 Tango Shot Control, good morning to you, confirm squawk.
0: Squawking 5222, Etihad 76 Tango.
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1: 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Confirm squawk.
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1: 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Maintain flight level 360. 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Standby.
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0: Roger, 7 Kilo, Delta China, when ready, descend to flight level 330, the flight level 330, 10 miles before Bolton.
1: Descend flight level 320, be to flight level 330, 10 before Bolton, TomJet, 7 Kilo Delta.
0: TomJet, 7 Kilo, Delta China, when ready, descend to flight level 330.
1: TomJet, flight level 330, TomJet, 7 Kilo Delta.
0: Thanks.

0: Roger, good morning, Emirates. 4 Mike Eddie, Eastbound Level 350.
1: Yeah, right, 4 Mike, Shannon Control, good morning to you. Confirm squawk.
0: Squawk inside 227.
1: MS 4, Mike Shannon, radar contact cleared from Resno to Nybog.
0: Resno, direct Nybog, flight level 350, immediate 4, Mike Young, heavy.

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0: 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Delta 240, flight level 360, squawking 2266.
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2: Shannon, very good evening, Shannon 91 Mike Sierra, flight level 390 to Bolton.
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1: Continue maintaining flight level 390, we would expect both of them to cross flight level 330. Thank you, Channel 91, Mike Sierra.

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1: Anyway, 10 flight 330, to be level flight level 330, low, Botham, change, I'm on my share.

0: good evening. This is Tunisera 203 Heavy. Fly level 390 inbound, Dogan, squawking 5236.
1: Tunisair 203, Channel Control, hello to you. Radar contact cleared from Dogal to Norla.
0: From Dogal, position Norla, Tunisair 203, thank you.

0: Spanish Detroit, he had 16 heavy, flight level 380, dog off.
1: He did 16 Shannon, hello to you, radar contact, route now direct to MG.
0: Route direct to MG, he had 16 heavy, and a request direct to Coxie.
1: Etihad 16 Shannon, continue to MG for now, and in about 25 minutes I may have further for you.
0: Perfect, continue to MG now, Etihad 16 heavy.
2: And Shannon, good day, this is Etihad 2 heavy, flight level 370, squawking 5203.
1: Etihad 2, Shannon Control, thank you, radar contact, cleared from Dogal to Nuchu.
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0: 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This is the 417 flight of the 380 Squawking 2005.
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1: 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I just need to wait until you're closer to the London boundary to coordinate that. I'll get back to you in the next 10 minutes.
0: Perfect, thank you very much for that. Hey, Etihad 16 heavy.
2: 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This is Tunisair 203 heavy, level 390.
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3: Good day, this is Etihad 2 heavy, flight level 370.
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1: Reach 4620, Shannon, route now direct to DRAG, expect runway 24.
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0: Lufthansa 401, Shannon Control, good morning to you. Radar contact cleared from Seeker to Lutov.
1: Lufthansa 401, heavy,
0: direct,
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0: Okay,

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0: Thank you. Reach 4620 is ready for a descent.
1: Reach 4620, Shannon, descend to flight level 250.
0: Descend flight level 250, reach 4620.
2: Shannon, ready, good morning, Shannon 4, Charlie Sierra, for level 370, Buffon.
1: Shannon 4, Charlie Sierra, Shannon Control, good day, we have a contact, descend, correction, and true traffic, descend now to flight level 360.
2: Descend now for level 360, Shannon 4, Charlie Sierra.
3: Shannon, good morning, United 735, flight level 360.
1: Yeah, 735, Shannon Control, hello to you, confirm squawk.
3: Sorry about that, squawking 1156, and we are CTDLC.
1: United 735, Shannon, thank you, radar contact, cleared from Resno to Nuchu.
3: Resno, Nuchu, United 735.

0: 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Delta 256, flight level 370, squawking 6305.
1: Delta 256, Shannon Control, good morning. Radar contact cleared from Mallet to Liffey.
0: After Mallet, direct Liffey, Delta 256, thank you.

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0: 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Lufthansa 443, maintaining level 380.
1: Lufthansa 443, Shannon Control, good morning to you. Confirm, Squawk.
0: Lufthansa 443, Squawk is 2017.
1: Lufthansa 443, Shannon, radar contact cleared from Piccolo to Mimku.
0: Lufthansa 443 from Pico direct to Sagan, the waypoint.
1: 443 after Pickle, next point is Mimku, Mike, India Mike, Kilo Uniform.
0: Mike, India Mike, Kilo Uniform after Pickle, Lufthansa 443.
2: Shannon, good morning, Delta 256, flight level 370.
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2: 121.405, reach 4620, goodbye.
1: Channel 43, correction, Channel 4, Charlie, Sierra, Shannon, descent to flight level 330, the level flight level 330 before both of them.
3: Descent for level 330 and level flight level 330 before both of them, Channel 4, Charlie, Sierra.
1: Condor 039, Shannon, hello to you, say again, you're squawk and flight level.
3: Connor 039, Squawk 2013, flight level 400.
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4: Morning, Lufthansa 409, heavy flight level 390, approaching Resno position 2020.
1: Lufthansa 409, Shannon, good morning to you. Radar contact cleared from Resno to Nyborg.
4: Lufthansa 409 from Resno to Nyborg.
0: Lufthansa 443, Mimku is not in our flight plan.
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6: Good morning, Air Force 3438, flight level 370, flight 6304, morning.
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0: 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Are you ready to copy? 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
3: Thanks. 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
0: 443, first point is Mimpu, Mike, India, Mike, Kilo, Uniform. Next is MGAT, Echo, Mike, Golf, Alpha, Tango. Next, Urquhart, Echo, Romeo, Kilo, India, Tango. Join Airway November 110 until Dolat, Delta, Oscar, Lima, Alpha, Sierra, over.

0: pretty thankful I got the read back. However, after Donut, it's different than the original flight plan. I have further if you want that.
1: Okay, so go ahead, Lufthansa
0: 443. After Dolas, Nav P, next is Nal Ru, and then it's Dixat for the arrival from Dixat.
1: Okay, Lufthansa 443. Say again the waypoint after Dolas.
0: Nav P, November Alpha Victor Papa India. Next is Nauru, November Oscar Lima Romeo Uniform. And then it's Dixat Delta India X-ray Alpha Tango for to join the arrival.
1: Lufthansa 443, after Dula, Nafti, the next waypoint I didn't understand, and the last waypoint is Dixat.
0: Okay, the we'll try last chance now for that waypoint after Nazi. It's Nauru, November, Oscar, Lima, Romeo, Uniform.
1: Nauru, November, Oscar, Lima, Romeo, Uniform, Lufthansa 443.
0: Thank you.

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1: 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Have a good day.
0: 4620, switch to the tower, 118.705. Have a good day.

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1: 017 heavy, flaps over 390, squawk 2024.
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2: Shannon, good morning, Air France 1, uniform, maintaining flight level 370, on course to Dougal and squawk 6311.
1: 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Radar contact cleared from Dougal to Nunchu.
2: Dougal, Nunchu, Air France 1, uniform, thank you very much.
3: Shannon, good morning, Swiss 3 Whiskey Heavy, level 370, squawk 2022.
1: Swiss 3 Whiskey, Shannon, hello to you. Radar contact cleared from Resno to Lithgow.

0: morning, Shannon Delta 256 at flight level 370.
1: Delta 256, Shannon, thank you.
0: If you have any ride reports ahead, forecasting says it may be a bit bumpy, do you know?
1: Delta 256, the last update I had was reported smooth at 390, and that was about an hour ago on your track. There'd be no complaints whatsoever.
0: Excellent, thank you.
1: Lufthansa 417, Shannon, what's it like for you at level 380?
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0: 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This is 63 Juliet, heading 7400, squawk 6315.
1: Air France 63 Juliet, channel control. Good morning, radar contact cleared from Dogal to Nuchu.
2: Good morning, Sandmark 104 with you, inbound pickle for level 380, squawk is 7644.
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1: Air France 63 Juliet Shannon, route from Dogal, direct to Nuchu.

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1: Air France 327, Shannon Control, good morning to you, confirm squawk.
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0: Morning, 37 Charlie, flight level 380, squawk 2021.
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2: Shannon, good morning. So it's 87 Foxtrot Heavy, level 380, Squawking 2015.
1: 287 Foxtrot Shannon, control, good morning to you. Stand by for radar contact.

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1: Resno Dexon.
2: Shannon, good morning. Condor 039, flight level 400, inbound Liffey.
0: Condor 039, Shannon, thank you.
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1: Roger, I'll call you back when I have radar contact. Stand by.

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0: Control, good day, Condor 017, flight number 390.
1: Condor 017, Sean, thank you, out of contact.
0: Condor 017, may we log on CPDSC or is it inoperative?
1: It's 017, it has been working and we just got an error message from you a few minutes ago on a disconnect.
0: Yeah, we just tried to reconnect and it says notification failed, so I'm asking if it's a failure from our system or yours.
1: Condo 017, my system has just connected to you again. How is it looking for you?
0: Now it looks pretty well. We just received the message that max uplink delay 300, so it seems to be working. Thanks.
1: Roger.
2: Benon, good morning. Air France 1 Uniform Heavy maintaining flight level 370.
1: 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Better contact.

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1: 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I got Tomja 323, Shannon, good day to you, radar contact.
2: Shannon, good morning, Swiss 81, heavy checking, 390, let's go.
1: Swiss 81, Shannon, thank you, radar contact. Tomja 323 for my planning, how long till the top of your descent?
0: Bye-bye.

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1: Shamrock 13 Kilo, Shannon, good morning to you. Identified, and if you wish, you can continue down to flight level 170.
0: Continue to flight level 170, Shamrock 13 Kilo.

0: 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Good morning.
1: 918 Charlotte 13 Kilo. Good morning. Thanks.
0: You're welcome.

0: 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Good morning, Ataro 615 AB, level 390.
1: Ataro 615, Shannon, good morning, identified.
0: 615.

0: 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It's the house 612 Fox, limiting 370.
1: As you had 6 Papa X-ray, Shannon, good day to you. Identified.
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0: 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Shamrock 1 Papa Romeo, flight level 3502, Olapo.
1: Shamrock 1 Papa Romeo, Shannon, good morning. Identified, advise, ready for descent.
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2: Shannon, good morning. Delta 906, flight level 400.
1: Delta 96, Shannon, good day to you, identified.

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0: 603.

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Ground Rescue 7, 0664 for the police patrol and the border rescue.

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1: American 334, Shana, good day to you, identified.
0: Cannon Control, good morning, Cannon 296, level 390 to both of them.
1: Cannon 296, Shannon, good day, identified.

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0: 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Good morning, Shamrock. Papa Romeo.
1: Good morning.
2: Shannon, good morning. American 704, level 3900.
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2: Good morning, Shannon Control, American 784, flight level 350.
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3: Tango, good morning, this is Air France 3 Tango, heavy level 370.
1: Air France 3 Tango, Shannon, good day to you, identified.
4: Tango, Martin, Shamrock 1, Mike, November, heavy passing 365, sending double 330.
1: Shamrock 1, Mike, November, Shannon, good day to you, identified. Continue descent to flight level 170.
4: Continue descent now, flight level 170, Shamrock 1, Mike, November.

0: 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Can you confirm our clear level? Please, Shamrock 1 Mike November.
1: Shamrock 1 Mike November, descent flight level 170.
0: Descent flight level 170. Thank you, Shamrock 1.

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0: Houston, very good morning. Ocean 539, heavy flight level 390 inbound, BOFOM.
1: Ocean 539 is sounding good day to you, identified.

0: Mama for descent.
1: Is that Shamrock 11 Papa for descent?
0: Yes, sir. Shamrock 11 Papa for descent.
1: Shamrock 11 Papa, descend flight level 170.
0: Descend flight level 170, Shamrock 11 Papa.

0: 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American 284, flight level 410, direct Morag.
1: American 284, Shannon, good morning. Identified.
2: Shannon, good morning. Shamrock 122, flight level 350, requesting further descent.
1: Shamrock 122, Shannon, a good day to you. Identified, descend flight level 170.
2: Descent flight level 170, Shamrock 122.
3: Shannon, good morning. Shamrock 1 Tango Charlie, flight level 340.
1: 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Identified.

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1: Station calling Shannon, is that United 321?
0: That's correct, United 321, flight level 370.
1: United 321, Shannon, good day to you, identified. Shamrock 112, clear to Ronan.
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1: And we're going to try to log back on CPDLC.
0: I don't actually need it here. If you don't want it, that's no problem.
1: Okay, thanks. Shannon, American 100, flight level 380, direct to Buffalo.
0: American 100, Shannon, good day to you, identified.
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0: Descend level 190, Shamrock One Tango Charlie.

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0: 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Advise if you need to reduce that.
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1: 132.860. 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Thank you.
0: And that's 132.
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0: Thank you. Bye bye.
1: Bye.
0: Shamrock 122. You can report your speed now to Dublin frequency 129.180. Good morning.
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0: Tarmac 1, Tango Charlie, report your speed now to Dublin, frequency 129.180. Good morning, thank you.
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0: Eastbound and American 100, we'd like to reduce speed to 79 for curfew in Heathrow.
1: American 100, that is approved.
0: Thank you.

0: 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Level 410.
1: 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Identified.
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1: Expect 330 at Bolton, don't just, what's up?
0: And you maintain present level and you can advise when ready for descent.
1: Maintain present level, don't just 157, and we'll advise.
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1: Okay, descend 330 to be level 5 miles before Bolton, Comjet 157.
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1: 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Identified, continue descent to flight level 80.
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1: 121.405, Shannon Mark 1 Echo Alpha, good morning. Shannon, good morning, Shannon Mark 1 Echo Alpha with you on the descent flight, level 80, direct Calgary. 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
2: Morning, KLM 192, flight level 370.
1: KLM 192, Shannon, good morning, identified.
0: Shannon, good air, transat 250, flight level 390.
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1: Roswell,
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0: intercept.
1: Yeah, we'll take Roswell, Charlotte, Connect, Wild.
0: Roger, clear, track Roswell.
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1: Yes, 5 uniform.
0: Air France 5 uniform, Shannon, good day, identified.
1: Thank you.
2: Shannon, Virgin 10 Hotel, flight level 410, it's both from this morning.
0: Virgin 10 Hotel, Shannon, good day, identified.
3: Morning, this is Air France 345, Mike Heavy, steady for level 360.
0: Air France 345, Mike Shannon, good day to you, identified.
3: Yes.
4: Yeah. Roger, report establishment. Here, guys, approach runway 24, report established, Shannon, 1912.
0: Routing to Nuchu.
3: We're routing to Leap Go for the prison side.
0: Air France 372, Shannon, identified. Air France 345, Mike, clear to Nuchu.
3: Right position, Nuchu from the position, Air France 345, Mike, thanks.
0: Air France 5, uniform, clear to Nuchu.
3: Clear to Nuchu, Air France 5, uniform.

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0: Roger, here's with Shamrock 8, correction 1, Yankee Lima, passing flight level 286 for flight level 200 towards Tubri with Foxtrot.
1: Shamrock 1, Yankee Lima, Shannon, good morning to you. Identify descent flight level 80.
0: Descent flight level 80, Shamrock 1, Yankee Lima.

0: Active morning, Speedbird 5, Charlie Alpha Heavy, flight number 380, Bedford.
1: Speedbird 5, Charlie Alpha, Shannon, good day to you, identified.
0: Morning, Shannon, Delta 5A, flight level 360.
1: Delta 5A, Shannon, good day to you, identified.

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1: Air Canada 854, Shannon, good day, identified. Mark 1 Yankee Lima, contact approach frequency 121.405.
2: 21405 Shamrock 1 Yankee Lima, Slana Spina.
1: Slana.
2: Canon approach to Shamrock 1 Yankee Lima, passing flight level 140, for flight level 80 to Topbury with Foxtrot.
3: Charles and Yankee Lima approach, good morning, very good. Number 1 expect island approach, number 24, and information is Gulf is no part.
2: Roger, expecting island 24, Shamrock, 1 Yankee Lima.
3: Charles and Yankee Lima, no speed restriction, descent to altitude 4,000 feet, Channing QNH 1021, 95.
2: Descent 4,000 feet, QNH 1021, Shamrock 1, Yankee Lima.

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1: Air Canada 892, Shannon, good day to you, identified.
2: Shannon, good morning, American 786, level 370.
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0: Rescue 7, Steve, I'm 06 for 4. I'm going to give you 3 to 4 minutes, Delta, if you want to come.
1: 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Thank you, Rescue 7.

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0: 18705, Shamrock 1, Yankee Lima, slots on.
2: Hello,
0: Shamrock 1, Yankee Lima, 7.5 miles, 2-4.
2: Shamrock 1, Yankee Lima, good morning, 2-4. Windchill 2-7-0-8-6.

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1: Check 270 degrees, 6 knots, runway 24, you are clear to land.
2: 4 clear back, Shamrock, Lima, clear, Lima.

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1: Descend now flight level 350, approach it, 569.
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0: Thank you, have a good day. Let's just say we need to sleep back on 2, 0, 0, 0, 0, 0, 0, 0, 0, 0, 0, 0, 0, 0, 0, 0, 0, 0, 0, 0, 0, 0, 0, 0, 0, 0, 0, 0, 0, 0, 0, 0, 0, 0, 0, 0, 0, 0, 0, 0, 0, 0, 0, 0, 0, 0, 0, 0, 0, 0, 0, 0, 0, 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0,

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1: 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Cleared to Nuchu.
0: To Nuchu, Air France 159 X-ray, heavy.

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1: Step Bravo 330, okay.
0: Canada Delta 140, checking on flight level 370. Delta 140, signing, good morning.

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1: Delta 224, sounding good morning.
2: Shannon, good morning, American 722337, descending 250.
1: American 722, sounding control, good morning. Continue descent to flight level 170, direct to LAPO.
2: Direct to LAPO, continue descent 170, American 722.
0: American 730, level 350.
1: American 730, sounding control, good morning.
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1: I've had no reports in the last hour and a half.

0: 17 Uniform Zulu, climbing level 1 on R0 to be passed, speed 290 knots.
1: Report to 17 Uniform Zulu, shuttle control, good day. Direct to Bamba, 3 speed and stay passing flight level.
0: Alright, Bamba, 3 speed and we're crossing a 124 and go to 17 Uniform Zulu.
1: That checks, thank you. Climb unrestricted, flight level 290.
0: Climb unrestricted to flight level 290, MCL 270 Uniform Zulu.
2: Shannon, good morning, Delta 14, flight level 390.
1: Delta 14, Shannon Control, good morning.

0: Avenue from Zulu with you. We're passing flight rule 100 for Wood Niner, is it over 290 knots maximum?
1: Niner, T1 from Zulu, ground control, good day, identified. And it was in normal speed, climb unrestricted, flight level 270.
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2: Shannon Reach 4609300 descending 210.
0: Reach 4609 Shannon Control, good day. Identify Toby Derag for a right turn in runway 24 and Shannon descend to flight level 80.
2: Alright, we're direct Toby for a right turn descending level 080, reach 4609.
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4: Shannon, Delta 16, 11390.
0: Delta 16, Shannon, good day.

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1: Delta 228, Johnny, good morning.
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3: Approach on 121405, reach 4609.
4: Yeah, you can go now.
3: Approach reach 4609, 12-5 descending, level 080, information hotel, request ILS 24.
4: Right, 4609, Shadow Control, good morning to you. A wind right at Shadow QNH 1021, Hexapath, good morning, this hotel is current.
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0: Bravo departure off runway 24, stop climb 5,000 feet, above 2052.

0: 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That is it, sir. Center 423 Romeo, contact tower 118.705.
1: Reach 4609, cleared islands, approach runway 24, number 1, surface wind check with CAM.
2: Cleared islands, 24, reach 4609.
0: Officer, taxi Delta 1, Delta 2, hold short of runway 24.
3: Well, again, right now, Officer 300, show the Delta 2 phone.
0: Center 423 Romeo, roger, hold short.
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1: Reach 4609, established.
0: Reach 4609, can you reduce back to minimum safe, please, just to get some traffic away, and contact the tower 1187.
1: Alright, slowing down minimum safe, and we'll contact tower, reach 4609, talk to you soon.
0: Confirm and just confirm, descend on the glide path, please.
1: And we will descend on the glide path, reach 4609.
0: Excellent, have a nice day.
1: You too, bye.

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1: Final continue approach, your number one.
0: Continue approach, reach 4609.
1: Reach 4609, confirm you are coming back to minimum six approach.
0: Yeah, we're slowing now to 1609.
1: Perfect, thank you. Romeo Foxtrot, short of runway 24, contact tower 118.705.

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1: 760, Romeo Foxtrot.
2: Rescue 7, proceed across Delta 1 onto Hotel 1 and Echo 3.

0: morning, Charmont 6, Papa Whiskey, passing 3,000 feet, climbing slot liner, they're routing direct ladder now.
1: Charmont 6, Papa Whiskey, Shannon, identify climb to flight level 230.
0: Climb flight level 230, Charmont 6, Papa Whiskey.
2: Good morning, Ryanair 905, extra passing flight level 90, climb flight level 160, panic.
1: Ryanair 905, extra Shannon, good morning, identified. Climb unrestricted flight level 320.
2: Unrestricted flight level 320, Ryanair 905, extra.
3: 24, Jupiter,
4: Jupiter, 24, and airport, return off.

0: 09 surface wind is CAM runway 24, just left.
1: Clear to land, runway 24, reach 4609.

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1: 4-7, Ryanair 423 Romeo, goodbye. Ryanair 423 Romeo, passing 2,600 climbing 5,000 feet runway track.
2: Ryanair 423 Romeo, can they identify clear to NGX, climb to flight level 130.
1: Climb flight level 130, NGX, Ryanair 423 Romeo.

0: Avenue, this is the Rhino 1676, Century 27, Mike 8, we've information hotel, Q&A, this is 1021, Hex 5000 for clearance to Edinburgh.
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0: Zulu Romeo Foxtrot Tower, surface wind cam, runway 24, clear for takeoff.
1: Clear for takeoff, runway 24, runway Foxtrot.
0: Reach 4609, contact me on ground 121.805.
1: Push ground.
0: Reach 4609, taxi Alpha, hold short to the apron. We're going to stand 42, companies just going to be pushing back short.

0: flights en route at flight level. You're cleared at flight level 350 and it's Squawky 7735.
1: Clear destination at Burnaby, by 600, flight level 350 and it's Squawky 7735 for the Ryanair 1676.
0: Ryanair 1676. Park instructions off runway 24, track to runway extended central line, stop climb and flight south speed.
1: Parting off runway 24, track runway extended central line, stop climb, altitude 2 7 speed, runway 1676.

0: Shannon 423 Romeo, request flight level 310 final.
1: Shannon 423 Romeo, Shannon Roger, climb to flight level 270, request copy.
0: Flight level 270, Ryanair 423 Romeo.

0: 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Good morning, Leonard 60 Romeo Foxtrot, passing 3000, climbing altitude 5000 feet, Romeo track.
1: Leonard 60 Romeo Foxtrot, good day, identified. Left turn, direct Liffey, climb to flight level 230.
0: Left 230, direct Liffey, Leonard 60 Romeo Foxtrot.

zero ground. 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So, will you be pushing back soon? That's understood, so it starts to prove that you're distressed.

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1: at the table. KLM 126, Shannon Gray, identify clear to Bambach, line to flight level 230.
0: Alpha level 230 to Bambach, KLM 126.

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0: 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Reach at 4620, texting Delta 2, approaching hold short runway 24, ready for departure.
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0: 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Good morning. Reach 4620, 3500, climbing 5000.
1: Reach 4620, shunning control. Identified, climb test flight level 240. When ready, you are cleared to Folsom. Bravo, Oscar, Foxtrot, Uniform Mike.
0: And taking the point for us, reach 4620.
1: Folsom, sir. Bravo, Oscar, Foxtrot, Uniform Mike.
0: Copy. When able, cleared Folsom. Reach 4620.
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1: Descending a flight level 170.
0: United 310, Shunning Control, good morning. You are identified not above 250 knots, please. That's maximum 250 knots, that's Dublin's request. You do have a curfew. You will not be allowed to land before 0700 locals.
1: All right, max 250, copy the landing time, United 310.
0: Thank you, sir.

0: Good morning, Surrender 1676. We're passing 1900, climbing 5000 to runway track 24.
1: Ryanair 1676, Shannon Control, the Smurga Sermajan, you are identified. Climb TIF flight level 290. When ready, cleared to ROTA.
0: Climb flight level 290 and turn to ROTA for Ryanair 1676.

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0: Ryanair 44 Mike Hotel, Shannon Control, do you smart Victor Imagine, you are identified.
2: Captain 7. Let's proceed on to runway 24 for control, report back to 64 runway, control, report back to 67.

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1: 135.655. Brand name for Mike Hotel.

0: Now 161 Foxtrot Papa 7 Control, good day, you are identified, climb Swift Flight Level 230.
1: Well, 230 for right now,

0: Good morning, it's right at 4 X-ray Whiskey. We're passing 1-9 at 6 Clansman number 200. We're getting to.
1: Ryanair 4 X-ray Whiskey, Shannon Control, the progress identified. Climb to flight level 320.
0: Climb flight level 320. Requesting flight level 36370, Ryanair 4 X-ray Whiskey.
1: Okay, sir, I can see your Oceanic is 340. Will depend on how busy the high level sectors are in the south.
0: Okay, no problem, no problem. Ryanair 4 X-ray Whiskey.
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0: Roger.

0: Pioneer 2976, passing 4090.
1: Pioneer 2976, Shannon Control, Houston, regret their margin. You are identified, climb 2, flight level 240, route 2, Bamba.
0: Climb level 240, Redner 2976, this morning.

off, Mercy 7. 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

0: Any control, United 2-3, heavy out of level 2-4-7, sending to level 190.
1: United 2-3, sending control, good morning, identified, descend to flight level 170.
0: Descend to level 170, United 2-3. United 2-3, just confirm after Olapo, clear via the Olapo 4 Lima.
1: You can expect the Olapo 4 Lima. It will be Dublin who clear you on that arrival.
0: Roger, thanks.
1: Ryanair 2976, climb to flight level 2900.
2: Flight level 290, Ryanair 2960.

0: United 23, continue with Dublin, please, 129.180. Good morning.
1: So 129.80 you said for United 23?
0: United 23, 129.180.
1: 29180, United 23.
0: Have a good day.
2: Santa Control, Canada 916, sending 287 for 210.
0: Canada 916, Shannon Control, good morning. Identified, descend, just flight level 170.

0: 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You are identified. Climb to flight level 230, route, let's go.
1: 230, let's go.

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0: morning, Shamrock Niner 8 descending level 1702, Aleppo.
1: Shamrock Niner 8, 8 descending, control, do you smirk at their margin, you are identified.

0: 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This is Atlantic Zulu Lima, descending flight level 230.
1: Minor 2 Zulu Lima, Shannon, control descend, just flight level 210.
0: Level 210, Atlantic Zulu Lima.

0: Very good morning, this is Ryan Air. 79 Golf Foxtrot, descending to level 220 inbound Greenwich.
1: Ryan Air 79 Golf Foxtrot, shunning control. Good morning, identified. Descend to flight level 200.
0: Descend to flight level 200, Ryan Air 79 Golf Foxtrot.
2: Control runner 900 Foxtrot, we are climbing flight level 160 on the pending departure.
1: Ryanair 900 Foxtrot, shunning control identified. Route to Anoku and climb to flight level 240.
2: Anoku 240, runner 900 Foxtrot.
3: Shannon Control, have a good sea Bravo departure from the 240, stand climb to 5,215.
4: London by the Arago, 3 Bravo departure from 24, so climb 5,064, 5165 to camera 38 Alpha. And what's the current climb on Alpha?
3: 0659.
4: 595, copy, thanks. 3 Alpha, we are pretty ready now.
3: Delta

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1: 127.275, Ryanair to Zulu Lima, bye.
2: Patch message. Clearance perimeter control, hold short, Roma 2-4.

0: United 288 is Fire Level 303, descending Fire Level 200.
1: United 288, descending control. Good morning, you are identified. Continue descent to flight level 100.
0: Fire Level 100, United 288.
2: Good morning, so much for the Kilo Passing Flight Service, flight level 900, request 7233.
1: Shamrock 71 Kilo shunning control, Gizmo got their margin, climb to flight level 240 initially, and we'll put that request to Shannon High Level.
2: Flight level 240, Shamrock.

0: Good day, 168 Golf Alpha, passing final level 301, final level 256, Derek.
1: Ryanair 68 Golf Alpha, shunning control, ZS identified, descend to flight level 200. Can you give me high speed to keep up the number one position?
0: Final level 300, high speed, Ryanair 68 Golf Alpha.
1: Thanks a million.

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1: Rhino 24 Uniform Delta, Shannon Control, good day, you are identified. Continue on the radar heading for the moment, please.
0: Okay, Rhino 24 Uniform Delta.
1: Shamrock 71 Kilo, climb to flight level 290.
2: Climb flight level 290, Shamrock 71.
1: Rhino 68 Golf Alpha, descend to flight level 80.
0: Golf Alpha 80, Rhino 68 Golf Alpha.
3: JetBlue 353-280, descending 170-270 knots of ascent.
1: JetBlue 353, Shannon Control, good morning, you are identified.
4: Delta 258, flight level 260, descending 190.
1: Delta 258, Shannon Control, good morning, you are identified, not above 250 knots now, please.
4: Not above 250 knots, Delta 258.
5: Control, good morning, Shamrock 1X, Ray Golf, Shannon Flight Level 210, direct to Aleppo.
1: Shamrock 1X, Ray Golf, Shannon Control, good morning, you are identified. JetBlue 353, not above 250 knots, please.
3: 250 knots, JetBlue, not above 250 knots, JetBlue 353.
1: I said 288, Shannon, not above 250 knots, please.
6: Okay, down above 250, United, 288.
1: Delta 258, descend to flight level 170.
4: Descend flight level 170, Delta 258.
1: Shamrock 1X, Ray Golf, descend to flight level 170.
5: Descend to flight level 170, Shamrock 1X, Ray Golf.

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0: 776 is passing 86 now, fly level 160, direct panic.
1: 776, Shannon Control, I've had a flight, continue climb 2 flight level 240.
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0: Descend to flight level 80.
2: Okay, follow 80, United 288.
0: United 288, contact approach, please. 121.405. Good morning.
2: 121.405, United 288. Patel United 288 is sending flight level 134, flight level 80, information zero.
3: Delta 288, good morning, identified. Spectralis approach runway 24, information kilo is current.
2: Spectralis 24, United 288.
0: Delta

0: 288, descend to flight level 60 to Shannon's transition level.
1: It's in level 60, United, 288.
2: Zero, Flanker 4.
1: 129, 180, 3, Shamrock 1, exit, Godflight.

0: 288 approach to be vectors for the approach. Fly heading 135 degrees.
1: Okay, fly heading 135, United 288.
0: Shannon, taxi Delta 1, Delta 2, holding point on taxi. Runner 6, take off fast and descend to 4,000 feet, Shannon QNH 1022, active Pascals.
1: Send to 4,000 feet, QNH 1022, runner 6, take off fast.
0: Runner 6, take off fast, you can maintain 250 knots for as long as possible. Just let me know when you are reducing from 250.
1: Okay, maintain 250, and we'll let you know, runner 6, take off fast.
2: Shepherd Niner Lima Tango, Shannon Control, good morning. Identify, descend to flight level 170.
1: Descend flight level 170, Shepherd Niner Lima Tango.

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1: Shamrock Niner, Whiskey Mike, Shannon Control. Good morning, identified. Ryanair 24 Uniform Delta, continue with Connacht Tower, please. Frequency is 130.705, and your radar service is now terminated.
0: Roger, radar service terminated, 130.705, Ryanair 24 Uniform Delta, bye.
2: I'm Sharon, Shamrock 9, Lima Tango. We're not going to make the restriction at Aleppo just with the speed reduction.
1: Shamrock 9, Lima Tango. I think for Dublin, if the speed is significantly more important than the height, so we let them know, okay?
3: Take off Alpha, descend to altitude 3,000 feet.
0: Altitude 3,000 feet, Ryan, 6, take off Alpha.

0: Shining, good morning, Shining 23, Charlie Delta, passing flight level 116, climbing flight level 150, and we're direct takeoff.
1: Shining 23, Charlie Delta, Shining Control, good morning, you are identified, continue climb to flight level 2900.
0: Climb flight level 2900, Shining 23, Charlie Delta.
1: Shining 90, Whiskey Mike, Shining, descend to flight level 1900.
2: Flight level 190, Shining 9, Whiskey Mike.

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2: United, turn right, heading 145.
1: Heading 145, United, 280.
0: Next 23 Charlie Delta, report your heading.
1: 23 Charlie Delta, just turned there, dig off towards Tugsy. Current heading is 230 degrees.
0: Right turn heading 235, please. Radar heading just until you climb through traffic, passing you right to left.
1: Understood, right heading 235, Channing, 23 Charlie Delta.
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2: 506 take off Alpha, thank you. Maintain 180 knots, please, to 6 miles.
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2: Edit 288, clear line of approach runway 24, report established.
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0: Alpha, sure. Channex 23, Charlie Delta, resume on navigation, Lasno.
1: Oh, navigation, Lasno, Channex 23, Charlie Delta. Right, bottom. They're on a 6 Echo Alpha.
2: Or 6 Echo Alpha, good morning, Q, you're number 1, continue. 260336, traffic road.

0: 装上风门圈7620华西洋风门去过去去了。让我们去后台转这个方法。Speed Alpha Airborne Time 40, coming Shannon 124 to 47, have a nice one.
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0: 288, Polaris Delta West Airlines, 2-4.
1: 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You are number 2. Contact tower, woman 8, that's most steps this morning.
0: 18-7, United, 288. Starlight, United, 288, dial us 2-4.
1: Number 2, 250, degrees 049.
0: Number 2, can you approach, United, 288?
1: Windcheck 250, degrees 049.

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0: Canada 800, Shannon Control. Good morning. You are identified. Descend to flight level 170.
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4: Golf Hotel Oscar Golf Charlie, Shannon Information, good day to you. 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
1: Shamrock 7-Papa-Mike, standing control, East Murga, Samaj, and continue climb to flight level 240. Shamrock 7-Papa-Mike, you are identified.

Marina 86 to Papa, Shannon Control, good morning. You are identified. Continue descent to flight level 100.

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0: No bother at all, sir. The speed is more important to Dublin at the moment. They are a little bit tight in space.

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0: Do you have an estimate for the old head?
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0: 0712 is got.

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1: Climb flight level 280, Shamrock 7 Papa Mike.
0: And Shamrock 7 Papa Mike, clear to Lazo.
1: Check to Lazo, Shamrock 7 Papa Mike. Shot lay right on 60 Hz, Tango D, send it flight level 200, track to low.
0: Fine, 60 Hotel Tango, Shannon, identify. Descend to flight level 100, clear to Tismo 1 Romeo, right.
1: Still at 100, the Tismo 1 Romeo, 6 Hz, again.
2: Shannon, good morning, Shamrock 106, passing flight level 280, descend flight level 170 to Lazo.
0: Shamrock 106, Shannon, identify. Confirm your indicated airspeed.
2: 280 knots, Shamrock 106.
0: Okay, 280 knots indicated or better, please.
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0: 2 Hotel Tango, Cork request reduced speed, 250 knots indicated, or left, please.
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0: Apologies, just got the phone call from Dublin, reduced speed 250 knots indicated, everyone's been pulled back.
1: 50 knots, Shamrock 106.
2: Binary Victor Papa, contact Cork Approach 119 or decimal 905, bye bye. Ryanair 8, Victor Papa, contact Cork Approach 119 or decimal 905.
1: 119905, Ryanair 8, Victor Papa, thank you.
2: Shamrock 7, Papa Mike, climb to flight level 340.
3: Flight level 340, Shamrock 7, Papa Mike.
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1: Speed, Dublin 129, 180, Shamrock 106, bye bye.
4: Good morning, Shamrock 9, Hotel Whiskey, we're descending flight level 190 at Aleppo and reduced to 250 knots.
2: Ryanair 9, Hotel Whiskey, Shannon, good. Apologies, Shamrock 9, Hotel Whiskey, Shannon, good morning, identified. Descend flight level 170.
4: Descend flight level 170, Shamrock 9, Hotel Whiskey.
2: Ryanair 9, 7, 2, Hotel, Shannon, good morning, radar contact, climb to flight level 230 and you're clear to Norla, free speed.
4: Contact control Delta 176, descending out of flight level 290 for flight level 210. Speed of transition 250 knots.
2: Flight 176, Shannon control, good day, identified descent to flight level 190, make 240 knots.
4: Descend flight level 190 and 240 knots, Delta 176.

0: 9062 Hotel Tango, report your speed, approach 119 or decimal 9005. Good afternoon.
1: Okay, 119 at 9005 on a 6 megabytes.
0: Runner 9072 to Hotel Tango, flight level 290.
2: Down control, hello, runner 20 Lima Quebec, descent level 220 on course to Vapal.
0: Runner 20 Lima Quebec, shine control, good day, identified, reduced to 240 knots, indicated descent, flight level 120.
2: Reduced to 40 knots, descent flight level 120 and 20 Lima Quebec.
0: Runner 970 Hotel, clear to Fonzu.
3: I don't want to be runner 970 Hotel.
0: 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Bye bye.
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0: 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Bye bye.
1: 119.9905 with the speed 20 Lima Quebec. Bye bye.
2: Delta 176, can we get that frequency again?
0: Delta 176, 129.180.
2: 129.180, Delta 176, thank you.
3: Shannon, good morning, Shamrock 118, descending flight level 230, direct to Lapo, 250 or not, on conversion.
0: Shamrock 118, Shannon Control, good morning, radar contact, descend to flight level 170.
3: Descend flight level 170, Shamrock 118.
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0: Charlie Sun Oscar, can you call us any of this? I reach 4609, good morning. What's your flight plan details here? You're cleared to destination Kilo, Charlie, Hotel Sierra. Fire flight plan route. Flight level 320, squawk 3603. And your departure instruction off runway 24. After departure, track the runway extended center line. Stop climb altitude 5,000 feet.
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0: Danny, good morning, on your 405 uniform. We're passing 168, climbing 2302, Bo.
1: Air 405 uniform, Shannon, good dead end, flight climb, flight level 270.
0: Flight level 270, on air 405, yes.

0: 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Good morning, passing 5,200 feet, climbing flight level 130 on track Elbob with the squawk 5450.
1: Jameson 4-1 Delta Shannon Control, good morning, radar contact, you're clear down to controlled airspace. What's your requested level?
0: Flight level 130, Jameson 4-1 Delta.
1: Shannon, roger.
2: No, 16 Echo Uniform, good morning, you're clear to cross through. Voice flight plan route, flight level 370, squawk 3446. And your departure instruction off runway 24. After departure, track the runway within the fence line, stop climb, all the 257.
1: Liner 5 Zulu Victor, Shannon Control, good morning, radar contact, you're clear to Expo.

0: 6X uniform, pushback and setup is approved. QNH is correct, 1022 hexapascals, only 24 for standard. Rainer 9 Fox Romeo, good morning, you're here to Manchester by a flight van route, flight level 290, squawk 1413, and your departure instruction off runway 24, and departure, track the runway extended center line, stop flying altitude 5000.
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1: Thank you,
2: a very good morning, Shannon, KC Tango, climbing flight level 190, Lima.
3: Shamrock 8 Tango, Shannon Control, good day, identified, climb flight level 250, unrestricted, report your passing level.
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1: JetBlue 841, check control, good day, identify. Ryanair 5-0 Victor, descend to flight level 100.
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1: 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JetBlue 841, descend to flight level 170.
0: JetBlue 170, JetBlue 841.
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0: IS 16 to be expected to step up to 100, any video, thanks.
1: Ryanair 5, Zulu Victor, contact Conic Tower 130.705, radar service terminates. 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

0: 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Good morning, radar contact. 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
1: Ryder 166 Uniform, good morning again. Flight Delta 2, line up way, runway 24.
0: Flight Delta 2, line up way, runway 24, Ryder 166 Uniform.
2: Niner 8 Delta Yankee, contact Cork approach 119.905, bye-bye.
3: 119.905, goodbye, 8 Delta Yankee.
1: 160 degrees at 5 knots, runway 24, clear for takeoff.
0: Clear for takeoff, runway 24, right, 160 degrees at 5 knots.

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0: down and good morning, Liner 16 Echo Uniform, passing altitude 2, that's 5,000 feet, stretching altitude 5,000 feet, tracking the extended side, line runway 24.
1: Liner 16 Echo Uniform, Shannon Control, good morning, radar contact, line flight level 270, and you're cleared to NGEX, free suite.
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0: 9, Foxtrot Romeo 10, Delta 2, fully ready for departure.
1: Delta 9, Fox Romeo, thanks. Flight Delta 2, last flight, runway 2.
0: Delta 2, line up, wait, runway 2, flight runway 9, Foxtrot Romeo.

0: good morning. 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Echo India Bravo, Juliet Kilo. Good morning. Tower Bravo, Juliet Kilo, just taking off out of Kuna. Squawking 7000 and requesting interference into zone routing direct current more approach position if possible.
1: Echo India Bravo, Juliet Kilo. That's copied. Runway 24 is active. Shannon QNH is 1022 hectopascals. And if you pick up a track towards Bunrati initially, we'll have a Ryanair 737 starting up on the 2-4 shortly.
0: Roger, 2-4, action 1-0-2-2, direct Bunrati, Echo to Bravo, Juliet Kilo.
1: Juliet Bravo, Juliet Kilo, squawk 2620, and maintain VFR not above 2,000 feet in the zone, please.
0: 2620, VFR not above 1,000 for now, Bravo, Juliet Kilo.
1: You can maintain VFR not above 2,000.
0: Correct, 2,000 feet, not above, Bravo Delta Kilo.
1: Final 9 Fox Romeo, the surface wind is 140 degrees, 4 knots, runway 24, just take off.
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1: 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Passing 2,400 feet, climbing 5,000 feet, straight ahead on runway centerline.
2: Ryanair 9 Fox Romeo, Shannon Controls, good morning. Radar contact, climb flight level 250.
1: Flight level 250, Ryanair 9 Fox Romeo.
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1: Flight level 250 on left or right turns both from whatever you're running on 9 Fox Romeo.
0: New Bravo Duty Kilo direct track to Canmore is approved, and next report passing east of the field.
4: Track Canmore and east of the field for next report, Bravo Duty Kilo, thank you.

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1: Step 100, expect an ILS runway 16 on 771.

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1: Golf at Alaska, Golf Charlie, Shannon, information, QNH1022, hectopascal. So you can report Waterville. If no comms, will you give us a call on the landline?
0: Wilco, Waterville next, and 1022 copies. Estimate there, 0755, Golf Charlie.
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0: 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Bye bye.
1: 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Thank you. 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
1: Echo India Juliet Pop, Kilo, that's copied, and appear to operate in zone out above 2,000 feet on a direct track to Cairnmore, squawk 2646.
0: There's transit to the zone, direct to Cairnmore, squawk 2646. 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
1: Affirm, your flight plan is active now, and maintain VFR now above 2,000 feet. Next report, passing east to be in the field.
0: Down above 2,000 feet, next report, be in the field. Echo India Juliet Pop, Kilo.
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4: Squawk 2643, maintain via volume above 2,000 feet, clear zone entry at Foxtrot Charlie.
1: 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Stay close direct track to Cairnmore. The next report passing east to the field, please.

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1: Bridge 4609, thanks. Surface wind 150 degrees, 7 knots, runway 24, you're clear for takeoff.
0: 4, clear for takeoff, reach 4609.
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2: 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Good morning. Climb flight level 190. You're cleared to pull from free speed and report your squawk.
1: Okay, cleared climb flight level 190, free speed, squawk is 7720 and direct to Bolf onto the Ryanair 45 Romeo Echo.
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1: 24.7, report 609, bye bye. The control reach 4609, 2.4, climbing 5000.
2: Reach 4609, or Center Control, good morning, radar contact, climb to flight level 320, you're clear to Dogo.
1: Climb 320, direct Dogo, reach 4609.
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4: Good, 5 degrees, we're on F45, remember again.

0: Victoria Ryanair 8 Kilo Alpha, descending level 250, arrive heading 294.
1: Ryanair 8 Kilo Alpha, Shannon Control, JD identified descent to flight level 100.
0: Descent flight level 100, Ryanair 8 Kilo Alpha.

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1: Ryanair 1, name Papa, Channel Control, good morning, radar contact, report your passing level.
0: I think they were 110, Ryanair 1, you're about
1: Ryanair 1, name Papa, radar contact, climb flight level 240, unrestricted, clear to Bamba.
0: Climb flight level 240, unrestricted, clear to Bamba, Ryanair 1, you're about

0: 1 Lima Papa Atlanta, flight level 270. 1 Lima Papa Atlanta, flight level 270. Ryanair 45 Romeo Echo, resume on navigation to Botham and call Shannon on 134, that's 1260, bye bye.
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0: 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Thank you, Julia Papa Kilo.
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4: Echo to Julia Papa Kilo, Shannon information, QNH 1022 hectopascals, report closing your plan on approach to Kauai.
0: QNH 1022 hectopascals, full report closing of plan on approach to Kauai. Echo to Julia Papa Kilo.
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5: Shannon Control, reach 4609. Do you have a good frequency for Shannon clearance?
3: Yeah, you can try that. The best in your position is probably 127.650. 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That's it. No joy. Come back to me.
5: Okay. Give him a call. Thank you.
3: 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So.
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6: 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I could just hold the line for a good day.
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2: 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What speed would you like?
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3: 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Delta 44, descend to flight level 170.
2: Send now 170, Delta 44.
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4: 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QNH 1022 hectopascals, report closing your plan, approaching Galway.
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1: Ryanair 27 Uniform Charlie, Shannon Control, good morning, radar contact, descent flight of late 0, next check 9, let's approach runway 24, you can maintain high speed.
6: Descent over there, A0 expecting a separate flight, roger, Ryanair 27 Uniform Charlie.

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1: United 311, channel control, good morning, radar contact. Time to flight 240 unrestricted, and you're cleared to Denham.
0: Time to level 240 unrestricted, direct Denham, United 311.
1: 9049 Romeo Victor, descent, flight level 190.
2: Descending flight level 190, right now, 49, full move.

0: 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We have information. Mike Whiskey, NH1022, squawking 2616. We are routing to Shannon for Victor Zero approach.
1: After Zero Quebec, Shannon, good morning to you. QNH1022 hectopascals, and that's all copied.
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0: Hey, United 2, good morning. Just a little bit early for the clearing. It's an off-block time of 8:30. So listen out on frequency. I'll call you back in a few minutes and get the flight plan details.
2: To Galway today, not much traffic in the air at the moment, but just keep your eyes peeled.
1: Yeah, we'll copy that traffic after 1 hour ago.
3: United 311, Shannon, climb 2 flight level 280.
1: Climb level 280, United 311.

0: 208, Quebec Shannon, contact approach 121.4, good day.
1: Perfect, Shannon approach 121.4, after New York, Quebec.
0: Sorry about that, 121.405.
1: 121.405, after New York, Quebec.
2: Minor 49, Romeo Victor, Shannon, descend to flight level 100.
3: Descend to flight level 100, Ryanair, 49, Romeo Victor.
4: And American 9602, checking in right at 15,000 for 16,000.
2: American 9602, Shannon, good day, identify climb 2, flight level 240.
4: 240, American 9602.
1: Let's go around and then come back to Cork and Tesla, Quebec.
5: Up to 08 Quebec, Shannon, approach, good day, 2, identify, information, life occurrence, Shannon, QNH 1022, XKL.
1: We have coming information, Mike, and we have QNH 1022, after 08 Quebec.
5: And after 0 Quebec, I continue to be here for the moment. I continue to direct to the field, not above altitude at 3 of east. And you can expect vector severe approach in approximately 1.5 track miles.
1: We have copy that, and we're working to the site at above 3,000 feet after 0 Quebec.
5: Yeah, 0 Quebec, you're pressing a touch and go, or no point scoring?
1: No point scoring on after 0 Quebec.
5: That's copy, thank you.
2: Runway 156, Papa Shannon, hello, identified, pier 2, Rotec, climb to flight level 190. Rotec,
1: first flight level 190, runway 156, Papa.
2: Runway 78, Golf of Emmer, contact Shannon, approach 121.405, goodbye.
3: 121.405, Shannon, Golf of Emmer. Shannon, approach, very good morning, Runway 78, Golf of Emmer, descending to level 80 G-Lock.
5: We're at 78 Golf November, Shannon in approach, good day to identified information, light concurrent, number 1, ILS 24, surface wind 150 degrees, 7 knots.
3: Roger, ILS 24, number 1, Ryanair 78 Golf November.
5: We're at 78 Golf November, do you want vector for a 10 mile final or direct to Roswell?
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0: American 9602, Shannon, turn right 10 degrees, please.
1: Right turn 10 degrees, American 9602.
2: Done a low liner 5, Mike Kilo, 280 on a heading of 239.
0: Liner 5, Mike Kilo, Shannon, hello, identified and cleared to Derag.
2: Set to Derag, liner 5, Mike Kilo.
0: Four nine Romeo Victor, contact Connacht 130.705 for Connacht for the minor. 49 Romeo Victor, your radar service is terminated. Goodbye.
3: Roger, Connacht 130.705, Ryanair 49 Romeo Victor. Thanks for
0: calling. Bye now.
2: Ryanair 5 Mike Kilo, standing by for descent.
0: Minor 5 Mike Kilo, Shannon, descend initially flight level 260.
2: Descend flight level 260, Ryanair 5 Mike Kilo.
0: Affirmative, just traffic crossing at the moment. I'll have further for you very shortly.
2: Copy that, thanks.
0: American 9602, Shannon, time flight level 250.
1: 250, American 9602.
4: Shannon, good morning. This is 796, descending level 180, inbound IMRAD, information India.
0: This jet 796, Shannon, hello, identified. Descend to flight level 100.
4: Descend level 100, we'll see that, 796.
5: Alpha Lima Retina, speed 25 to drive the greater, please, and the port is reduced.
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0: Runner 5 Mike Kilo, Shannon, descend to flight level 80.
1: Send flight level 80, Runner 5 Mike Kilo.
0: American 9602, Shannon, climb to flight level 280.
2: 280, American 9602.
0: Runner 270 from Charlie, contact Shannon, approach 121.405. Bye bye.
3: What's up? 405 minutes, I'll say bye.
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5: Descend 4,000 feet, QNH 1022, Hector Pascal, Ryanair 7 in continent.
6: Descend for Boeing Ryanair 27 in from Charlie, Boeing 7382, with information by Shannon, QNH 1022, we are descending level 80 and 1 deeper.
4: We're 270 from Charlie, Shannon, approach, Hector 82, identify, information November 3rd, 6 tech vectors, I'd approach runway 24, number 2, surface wind 160 degrees, 8 up.
6: November 24, and I have approach runway 24, expecting Victor's, and we'll check November, and 278, I'll try.
4: November 23 from Charlie, fly heading at 300, vector 3, approach.
6: Yeah, sure. Yeah, 300 degrees for the approach now.

0: Dominic, Golf November, turn left 10 degrees, the port is heading.
1: Left 10 degrees, Fairman, 7-8, Golf November. So, heading 3-3, Fairman, 7-8, Golf November.
0: Roger.
2: 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5, 5, 5, 5, 5, 5, 5, 5, 5, 5, 5, 5, 5, 5, 5, 5, 5, 5, 5, 5, 5, 5, 5, 5, 5, 5, 5, 5, 5, 5, 5, 5, 5, 5, 5, 5, 5, 5, 5, 5, 5, 5, 5, 5, 5, 5, 5, 5, 5, 5, 5, 5, 5, 5, 5, 5, 5, 5, 5, 5, 5, 5, 5, 5, 5, 5, 5, 5, 5, 5, 5, 5, 5, 5, 5, 5, 5, 5, 5, 5, 5, 5, 5, 5, 5, 5, 5

0: 08 Quebec. 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
1: After 08 Quebec.
0: After 08 Quebec, roger, maintain altitude 3,000 feet. Continue present heading, report key heading.
1: Continue present heading and we'll keep 3,000 feet after 08 Quebec. Heading 340 after 08 Quebec.
0: Roger.
2: Shannon, 16 Bravo, Bravo, Shannon, hello, identify, climb initially flight level 170.
3: Shannon, good morning, runway 31 Golf Quebec, we are descending for level 2 remind you of...
2: Runway 31 Golf Quebec, Shannon, hello, identify, descend to flight level 180.
3: Descend for level 180, runway 31 Golf Quebec.
4: Asian American 132, descending 272 for 210, direct to Lapo.
2: American 132, Shannon, hello, identify, descend to flight level 170.
4: 170, American 132.
5: With the order, that's on that cost number.
6: Your request 240.
2: 106, remember Yankee, Shannon, hello, identify, climb flight level 240.
6: Climb flight level 240, I have 6 remember Yankee.
7: Shannon, good morning, Ryanair 954 Yankee, flight level 307, descending 2102 deck.
2: Ryanair 954 Yankee, Shannon, good morning, identified, descend to flight level 170.
7: Descend to flight level 170, Ryanair 954 Yankee.
0: Ryanair 78 Golf November, descend 3,000 feet.
7: Descend 3,000 feet, right now, 78 Golf November.
8: M08, 09, go back.
2: Correct.
0: After 0 Quebec, turn right heading 060, climb maintain altitude 4,000 feet.
1: Turning right to 060 and climbing to 4,000 feet after 0 Quebec.
2: Yeah, and standby for identification. Correction, you are identified, climb now flight level 230, direct to Bolton.
6: Flight level 230 to Bolton.

0: 9 at Charlie Alpha, Shannon, climb 2 flight level 250.
1: That's flight level 250, runner 9, Charlie Alpha. Runner 9, Charlie Alpha, requesting flight level 270, is final.
0: Good advice, thank you.
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3: We're 27 uniform Charlie, descend 4,000 feet, QNH 1022, hexapascals.
2: Send 4,000 feet, 1022 hexapascals, right hand 27 uniform Charlie.
0: Jet 796, Shannon, descent, flight level 60, transition level.
2: Descent level 60, this is Jet 7.

0: Star 5, Mike, Kilo Contact, Shannon Approach, 121.405. Goodbye.
1: 121.405, Renner 5, Mike, Kilo, bye.
0: Runner 81 Echo November, climb 2 flight level 270.
1: Well, level 270, Runner 81 Echo November. Looking down there, I get information. November.
2: 5 by Kilo, Shannon Approach, good AQ, Ren 5, information. November is current. Number 3, ILS Approach, runway 24. That's wind is 160 degrees, 7 knots.
1: ILS 24 on air, 5 Mike Kilo.
2: 5 Mike Kilo, due speed now 270 to left, and the third sent for you at approximately 1-8 track miles.
1: Thank you, and we are reducing to the near left, on air, 5 Mike Kilo.
2: Runway 7-8 Golf November, turn left heading 265, cleared ILS Approach, runway 24, 1-7.
3: Left 265, cleared ILS Approach, runway 24, we've got you established right now, 7-8 Golf November.
2: Runway 27 Uniform Charlie, reduce speed 230 to left.
3: 230 on our left, right now, 27 Uniform Charlie.
2: And after 0 Quebec, keeping the fixture here, currently number 5, he's inspecting the heading for another approximately 1-5 track miles before base turn.
3: 12 copy that after 0 Quebec.
0: And then turn left 10 degrees, please.
4: Left 10 degrees, Ryanair 6 November Yang.
0: Okay. Ryanair 9, Charlie Alpha, Shannon, contact Shannon Control 134.630, bye bye.
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3: 478, call number, thank you, contact the tower, 18705, good morning.
2: 18705, good morning, RNF, go for November. 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Let's enter grid 24, Ryanair 78, Golf November.
3: The 27 uniform Charlie, turn left heading 2900.
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5: Echo India Sierra Alpha Charlie, Shannon information, good day.
4: Good day, Echo India Sierra Alpha Charlie, just 10 miles to the south of Sligo now, overhead Ballymote, routing to Galway as far.
5: Echo India Sierra Alpha Charlie, Shannon information, QNHS 1021, Hector Viscount, remain clear of Connacht control zone, there is inbound traffic, and you can report reaching Connemara.
6: Thank you, wind is 160 degrees 6 knots. Temperature is
5: 1 degree. Passing a beam F now.
4: QNH 1021 remains here of Connacht control airspace and report beam F now and echo wind is here on the carry.
3: We're at 27 uniform Charlie, turn left heading 270, clear to Alice approach from a 24 report established.
2: Left heading 270, clear to Alice, but 24 will go around 270 uniform Charlie.
3: We're 5 mile kilo, clear to establish on the localizer at their right.
2: Clear to establish on the localizer at their right, Ryanair 5 mile kilo.
0: Ryanair 31 Golf Quebec, contact Shannon approach 121.405. Bye bye.
7: 521-425, how are the day, runway 31 Golf Quebec? 2 Operator, good morning, runway 31 Golf Quebec, we are at the level 80 flying to GLAP.
3: Runway 31 Golf Quebec, Shannon approach, come on to you, identified, information, November's current. Ferry number 4, Islet approach from a 24, surface wind 170 degrees 7 knots.
7: Information November, you confirm that we are number 4, Ryanair 31 Golf Quebec?
3: Affirm, no delay.
7: Okay, no delay, that's number 4, Ryanair 31 Golf Quebec.
3: And we're 2 Golf Quebec, expect that vector's pretty approach, sequencing.
7: That's copy, thank you very much, Ryanair 31 Golf Quebec.
3: We're 5 mile kilo, descent 3,000 feet, cleared Islet approach from a 24, point established, coming number 2 shortly.
2: Standard 3,000 feet, cleared ILS 24, call you established right now, 5 by kilo.
3: Sorry, Yankee.
2: Sorry.
3: All right, QC, I'm sorry, thank you. Contact Tower 18705, good morning.
2: All right, 705, right now, 275, sorry, bye.
3: We're at 31 Golf Quebec, descend flight level 60.
7: Descend flight level 60, we're at 31 Golf Quebec.
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0: Roger.
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1: Descending altitude 5,000 feet on the QNH 1022, runway 31, go to it.
0: Network Kilo Golf Quebec, just transformation for you in your 10 o'clock position, 7 miles. Diamond 40 will be crossing behind left to right, 2,000 feet below your cleared altitude.
1: That's copy, thank you for the information, runway 31, go to it.
0: That's 0 Quebec, transformation for you in your 2 o'clock position. A Ryanair 737, right to left, descending at 10 feet above your cleared altitude.
2: We have copy the traffic and oil plot straight at 0 Quebec.
3: Information, good morning, Golf Hotel Oscar, Golf Alpha.
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3: 1022, we have, we're just exiting the carry zone just to the north of Tralee, en route to Adair, and we're estimating Adair at time 33.
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1: Left wing 030, left wing Zero Quebec.
2: Hotel Oscar Uniform is about 4 miles northwest of Bedfield, route in Carnmore, 2,100 feet. Information only, please.
3: Echo India Hotel Oscar Uniform, QNH is 1022 hectopascals, and I think you're aware there's a fly into Carnmore today.
2: QNH 1022, yeah, we're heading for the fly in there, routing initially for Block Ray.
3: Echo India Hotel Oscar Uniform, that's covered. I have no known traffic in front of you. There's a couple behind you, moving same direction.
2: Roger, Echo India Hotel Oscar Uniform.
4: Ryanair 6 in 9 November, Yankee Shannon, descend to flight level 80.
5: Descend to flight level 80, Ryanair 6 November, Yankee.
6: Shannon, hello, Shermuth 12 Golf is maintaining flight level 25 to Shermuth 12
4: Golf, Shannon, hello, identify descend to flight level 170.
6: Descend flight 170, Shermuth 12 Golf.
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4: Near 6 November, Yankee Shannon, descend to flight level 60, transition level.
5: Flight level 60, Ryanair 6 November, Yankee.

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1: Left heading 305, runway 31, Golf Quebec.
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0: Left heading 315.
1: Left heading 315, left heading 0 Quebec.
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4: After 190 Golf, that's copied. Next report approaching the Shannon Control Zone.
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4: Echo India Sierra Alpha Charlie, and just another reporting point for you. I think Chum will be a better reporting point, confirmed?
5: Report that Chum for Echo India Sierra Alpha Charlie.
0: Chum, Golf Quebec, turn left heading 270, cleared ILS approach runway 244, established number 2.
1: Left heading 270 degrees, clear for ILS approach runway 24, and we'll call Ryanair 31, Golf Quebec.

0: Victorina, just have a drop of battery now, Fox 3643.
1: Echo India Golf, Victor Lima, Shannon information, good day, QNHS 1022, Hector Moscow Drive, one item of traffic behind you, couple miles there, moving same direction.
0: 1022,
1: yeah, copy the traffic line, that's correct. Shannon, sorry, good morning, Ryanair, Papa with the Charlie, Papa, 51, Sunny, Papa, 90, 0, 2, 4, 5, 4,
0: Lima, Charlie, Shannon, control, identify, climb to flight number 230, clear to Tolton. Papa, that was 2, 3, 0, 2, 4, Ryanair, 5, 4, Lima,
2: Ryanair 9813, contact Connors 130.705, your radar service is terminated, goodbye.
0: 30705,
3: thank you, Ryanair 813.
0: Great. Ryanair 705, hello there, Ryanair 31, Golf Kelly. Good morning, Ryanair 31, Golf Kelly.
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2: Alpha 08 Quebec, descend 3,000 feet.
3: Alpha 08 Quebec, descend, we are descending to 3,000 feet.
4: IQ4 Clear to Land, runway 31 Golf Quebec.

0: Alpha, approaching the boundary inbound.
1: Station calling again.
0: South Golf Alpha, approaching the zone boundary inbound.
1: Golf Alpha, you can contact the tower on 118.705. Have a good day.
0: 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Thank you, Golf Alpha.
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1: Hey, going to Golf Whiskey Yankee, Shannon, information. Good day, QNA, this is 1022 Hector Pascalis. I have one item of traffic ahead of you and one behind you. You can report approach in Conmore.
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1: Golf Hotel Oscar Golf Charlie, Sharon Information, good day, QNHS 1022 Hector Pascal.
0: Golf Hotel Oscar Golf Charlie, just north of the Kerry Zone, 1800 feet, 1022, squawking 2652 and inbound to
1: Golf Golf Charlie, that's copied. I have no known traffic to affect. Next report approaching the control zone.
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2: Minor 5 Parley Charlie, contact Shannon Control on 135.230. Bye bye.
3: 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Thank you much. Goodbye.
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4: Let's heading 270 clear for the 0 approach 124, reporting that is on the 0 approach after 0 select.

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1: Good morning, after 18 Lima, student pilot squawking 2627, just departing Sligo Aerodrome, reading to Shannon 4, heading to Shannon 4, a touch and go.

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0: 1-800-705, after direct connection. Command tower after UAT Quebec establishment, please view our approach on way 24. Can you approach after UAT Quebec?

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1: Echo India Hotel Mike Golf, Shannon information. Good day, QNH is 1022 Hector Pascal, and I have a couple of items ahead of you. The closest one is probably around 1.5 miles ahead of you.
0: 1022, copy the traffic, and we're walking to 6006.
1: That's copy. Next report, approaching Canmore.
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2: 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We have our new Oceanic, United 289.
3: Sorry, sir, that was Atari wave only. 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
2: Directly to Atari, United 289.
3: Thank you. United 289 Air Shannon, climb to flight level 240.
2: Climb to flight level 240, United 289.
1: Both calls, Charlie, contact Tower 118.705. Have a good day.
0: Tower 118.705.

0: Mission Control, good day, it's Air Canada 919. We're out of flight level 110, climbing to 160.
1: Air Canada 919, Shannon, good morning, identified, climb to flight level 240.
0: Climb to flight level 240, Air Canada 919.
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0: Confirmation, Echo India Sierra Charlie, beam 2 now.
1: Echo India Sierra Alpha Charlie, that's Kobe Q&A, Cessna 1022 hectopascals, and next report closing the plan.
0: QNH 1022, and say the last part of the message again.
1: Echo India Sierra Alpha Charlie, next report approaching Conmore.
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0: Santa Terra, hello. After 100 Golf, approaching the zone boundary, squawking 2635, QNH 1022.
1: Stone 840 and Papa Shan, route to Gibo.
2: Route to Gibo, yes, Stone 840.
0: Maintain VFR at Nautilus 2000 feet, report at Ennis after 100 Golf.
1: Flight level 280.
3: Flight level 280, United 289.

0: put back in the go around, I'm in 3,000 feet and picking up a southerly track. Super number there, but that's a new submission.
1: Fighter 2 Alpha Foxtrot Channel, hello, identified, descent to flight level 200.
2: Short final 06 Gulf Gulf Channel.
3: 10 nautical miles to the north of Carmore, I would like to switch to 122.505.
4: Echo India 0 Alpha Charlie, that's copied, and how do you intend to close your flight plan? India 0 Alpha Charlie, that's copied, how do you intend to close your flight plan?
3: Copied, we'll close the flight plan now, so Echo India 0 Alpha Charlie.
4: Echo Alpha Charlie, that's copied, flight plan closed at 0841, goodbye.
3: Goodbye.

0: can I approach 121 decimal 405 after you reach the runway? Thank you.
1: 160
0: feet,
1: runway 290.
2: Americana 801 Shannon, hello, identify clear to Dogal, climb to flight level 340.
1: Clear to Dogal and climb to flight level 340, Air Canada 801.
0: Shannon approach, very good morning, after zero at Quebec, we are at 3000 feet, routing back to Cork, Cooking 261 CKNH 1022.
3: After zero Quebec, Shannon approach, good day to you again, continue via 4 direct to Cork, notable 3000 feet.
0: Continue via 4 direct to Cork, notable 3000 feet, after zero at Quebec.
2: American 209, Shannon, hello, identified, you can route to Atari, no speed restriction now.
4: Yeah, direct to Atari, no speed restriction.
2: American 209, climb to flight level 300.
4: Level
0: 300, Shannon, hello, runway 7455, flashing touch level 301, descending flight level 250 in radar.
2: Clear, 7455, Shannon, descend to flight level 100.
0: Set level 100, runway 7455.
5: Climb extended center line, stop climb, back to flight.

0: 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You have a top time 09016.
1: Zone 840 with Papa Shannon. When ready, descend to flight level 100. Contact Cork approach, Sham 119.905. Goodbye.
2: When ready, flight level 100 and Cork approach 119.905. Jet zone 840, Papa Mike.
3: Shannon Tower, after 100 Golf approaching Ennis. Clear right base files for runway 24 after 10 Golf.
4: Good day, Ryanair 6 Victor Lima, passing 2700, climbing 90 Goose Bravo, Bravo departure.
1: Ryanair 6 Victor Lima Shannon, hello, identified, cleared to Baker, climb to flight level 190.
4: Clear to Baker and climb flight level 190 Ryanair 6 Victor Lima.

0: Please turn information.
1: 121.0
0: Charlie Uniform Juliet, Shannon, thank you. AQNH is 1022 hectopascals. Obviously, a lot of aircraft flying to Carmore today. And can I get your estimate for Carmore?
2: And 801, contact Shannon Control, 134.260. Goodbye.
3: 134.260 for Shannon Control, Air Canada, 801, goodbye.
0: Yep. 928 is coming back.

Could you just repeat the call sign again? Of Yankee November, Shannon there. Thank you. Yeah, RQH is 1022 hectopascals. No revitals inbound to Carmore today, obviously. Just caution as you get closer. And I'll take your estimate for Carmore.

China Tower, just confirming runway 24 is active. Alpha 1 out of golf. Clear right base and finals, report trending finals after 1 out of golf, runway 24.

0: to
1: Hotel Mike Golf Shannon, that is understood. What's your estimate for Caremore?
2: 11-3-7, sit up. That's 4-2-0-3-1. And that's departure. Back on the center, center line. Stop the line side to 5,000 feet.
0: Mariupol
2: Flight Ridge,
0: flight
2: level
0: 370,
2: squawk 2030,
0: center line
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0: to 5,000 feet,
2: Kilo Delta. 2 Kilo Delta, correct, thank you,
0: Mariupol Flight 0922. 0922, I'll call you back later, thank you.

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1: Descent side of 80, over 7455.
0: And I'm 95 West Bravo phone, and no, again, you're clear to Alicante via 5 Tango, so 5-3-7-0. Golf 2202, and off departure from runway 24, track climbing, heading center line, stop climbing down to 25,000 feet.

0: Good morning. United 270, flight level 268, descending flight level 190.
1: United 270, descending control, hello, identify, continue descent flight level 80. You can expect the ILS approach runway 24.
0: Descend flight level 80, and we'll expect the ILS 24, United 270.
1: Planner 7455, continue descent to flight level 60, Shannon transition level.
2: Continue descent to flight level 60, Ryanair 7455.
1: Ryanair 7455, contact carry tower now 123.330, radar service terminated, bye bye.
2: 123.330, Ryanair 7455, bye bye.

Thank you for Zone Battery Outbound, off the 190 Golf. Maintain VF4, level 2000 feet in the zone, off the 190 Golf.

0: Ground Control, Fraction 385 Tango, Verde, descending flight over 200, Gerard.
1: Fraction 385 Tango, hello, identified. You can expect the ILS approach from runway 24.
0: ILS approach, runway 24, Fraction 385 Tango.

0: sound on big with 1-9-7-5, descending flight level 200 in Mach 0.
1: Rhino 2975, hello, identify, continue descent flight level 100, and you can expect the ILS approach runway 16.
0: Continue descent flight level 100 and expect ILS approach runway 16 on 2975.

0: Damon Shannon there. Thank you. The southern area QNH is 1022 hectopascals. Yet again, a number of boys from the traffic crossing routing towards Cairnmore. I have an echo in the hotel Mike Golf at 2,000 feet of an SD4. And then so only at the moment with verified mode Charlie, 1,600 feet just behind him, track of westbound to Cairnmore. Thank you. And then as those next report, maybe you've been Gort.
1: Shannon approach 121.405. Bye bye.
2: 121.405, United 270. See
0: ya. Direction heading down towards Shannon. I'm after 18 Lima. They are a Cessna 172 going for 2,500 feet. Now they'll be crossing you in a couple of minutes.
2: 136 descending flight level 80. We've got information pop up.

0: United Control, good morning. United 270, flight level 126, descending flight level 80 with information Papa.
1: 270 shown in approach, good age to identify information Papa current, expect vectors, ILS approach runway 24, number 1, start from check camp.
0: Alright, we got information on Papa, expecting ILS runway 24, United 270.
1: United 270, descend 4,000 feet, UNH 1022, Echo Pascal.
0: Alright, descend 4,000 feet and 1022 hectopascal, United 270.
1: United 270, continue present heading, reporting heading.
0: I will continue present heading and we are showing a heading of 109, United 270.
1: Roger.
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0: Descending flight over 80, version 385 Tango.

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2: After 100 Golf, Shen information, good day. No revival of traffic westbound into Connemara, construct lines Connemara into Cairnmore. Just information then, are you going to travel west of or east of Cairnmore?
1: Right, 135 down to 3,000 feet, United 270.
2: The fly in there today. Also, the after 118 was southbound 2,500 feet from sort of Sligo Connacht direction into Chatham.
3: Traffic on the instruments here after 100 Golf. Copy.

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1: 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Direction 385 Tango. Descend 5480 direct.
2: Direction 385 Tango, Shannon approach, identified number 2 islands approach runway 24, information Quebec.
1: Monitoring information Quebec and islands over 24, direction 385 Tango.

0: 270, turn right, heading 210, clear the ILS approach, runway 24, report established.
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0: And Tower, good morning. United 270 on the ILS runway 24.
1: Tango, descend to altitude 4,000 feet, Shannon QNH 1022 hectopascal.
0: Descend to 4,000 feet on QNH 1022, pressure 3 hectopascal. Tango.
1: Affirm, this is confirmed, QNH 1022 hectopascal.
0: Yeah, 1022, pressure 3 hectopascal. Tango.
1: Roger, I just, due to local procedures, that you require a reback of hectopascal.
0: Oh, 1022 hectopascal, pressure 3 hectopascal.
1: Thank you very much.

0: 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Transit 80 miles, approach and entry, confirm you request me to send the radio message.
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2: Alright, 130 Mike Shannon, hello, identified, cleared to Liffey, climb to flight level 190.
1: Thanks, Liffey, climb flight level 190, right there. What's the physical, Mike?
0: To departure from runway 24, flex runway 10-9, stop climb down to 25,000 feet.
1: For coordination, clear to level for Ryanair 130 Mike.
2: Ryanair 130 Mike, and clear to climb to flight level 190.
1: 190, under 6 foot.
2: Affirm.
1: Thank you much.
3: And let's approach runway 24, we'll go friction 385.
0: And you're on flight time, runway 34.

Okay, fine, we're on a taxi via Delta 1, Delta 24, short time 24. Station calling Crown, speed 4, confirm it was Ryanair 905, Golf Bravo, and standby for push on the quarterback, 10 shots.

0: Alpha Tower, good morning. 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
1: Ryanair 95, Bravo, clear push and start, make straight push please. Company traffic on the right hand side, we'll commence pushing short and left. 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
3: Okay, the 1123, Shen, hello. Identify, continue descent to level 100 and you're cleared in the VAFL 1 Romeo arrival.
1: The 100, VAFL 1 Romeo arrival, okay, the 123.
3: Ryanair 130, Mike, continue climb to level 230.
4: Continue climb to level 230, Ryanair 130, Mike.
2: Copy information of the traffic in H1022, Ryanair 2211.

0: 7 Hotel Lima, contact Cork Approach 119 or 19-05. Bye bye.
1: 119-05, 7 Hotel Lima, bye bye.
2: Morning, Shannon, W293,
0: is the auto flight level 12.5 for flight level 24. Delta 2903, Shannon Stroll, hello. Identified, cleared to Malice and standby for her.
2: Cleared to Malice, standby for her.
3: Ground runner system.
4: Fraction 385 Tango, confirm established.
5: Yeah, I just got established. Fraction 385 Tango.
4: Alpha. 9270 ground and low, taxi my eyes at the stand. 34, good morning.
5: Alpha 34 8 5 0 5 section 3 8 5 Tango. Thank you.
4: Thank you.
5: 10 Tower, good day. Section 3 8 5 Tango, 7-2-4.
4: Sherman information. Hello again, Golf Hotel Oscar, Golf Alpha.
6: Good morning, this is Iberia Express 18 Yankee Yankee, climbing flight level 190, course to Bepan.
0: Iberia Express 18 Yankee Yankee, Shannon Control, good morning, confirm passing level.
6: We understood, as clear, or proceeding to Bamba.
0: Roger, confirm your passing flight level.
6: We are passing now flight level 149.
0: Iberia Express 18 Yankee Yankee, thank you, you're identified, continue climb to flight level 270.
6: Continue climbing to level 270,
4: plus 18, Yankee, Yankee. Golf Hotel Oscar,
7: Golf Alpha. Golf Hotel Oscar, Golf Alpha information, good day. RQNH 1022, Hector Pascals. I don't know, traffic ahead of you, and will you be intending to transit the Kerry Zone?
4: 1022, a firm run, the Kerry Zone is traffic for me, and our estimate for Waterville is 0942.
7: 0942 for Waterford is copied and report approaching the Kerry Zone boundary.
4: Please go. I'll pass the next.
7: Exec Heli 5 information, good day. RQNH 1022 hectopascals. Just the Golf Alpha ahead of you, and you can report approaching the Kerry Zone boundary.
8: Copy the traffic, maintaining 1,000 feet till 1022, just passing Newcastle West. 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
2: 23, bye. Good morning, Air Canada 917, heavy out of 140 for 160.
3: Aircan 917, Shannon, hello. Identify continue climb to level 200.
2: Level 200, Air Canada 917.
3: 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Good day.
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4: 134.630, Air Express 18 Yankee Yankee, bye.
5: I present to the east.
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5: Okay, that's got it.
6: Thank you.
0: Children? QDFR to the zone, not above 2,000 feet, and QNH1022 hectopascals after 180 Lima.
7: Today, Ryanair 14 today now for descending flight level 200. Selected while we have today information
3: and a 14 Quebec Alpha, Shannon, hello, identified, continue descent, flight level 100, cleared the Tismo and Romeo arrival.
7: Flight level 100, Tismo 1, Romeo arrival, Ryanair
3: 14 Air Canada 9017, continue climb to flight level 230.
2: Climb to flight level 230, Canada 917.
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9: 5 Tango Ground, hello, taxi ride at stand 22, the marshal is waiting for you. You can spot them waiting with the black flag. Charlie Ground, hello again. Charlie, stop, please, approve. I'm going to use 24 information Quebec, QNH1722, head to bus ground, score 2611.
5: Red Zero 1, Shannon Roger, you can report that Abbey Field at QNH is 1022 hectopascals.
2: Exactly 5.
5: Exactly 5, information.
2: Yeah, we'll route to the south of the carry zone via Rathmore, maintaining 2,000 feet now, 1022.
5: Okay, just airborne out of Rathcool with the AirMed 01 en route to Abbey Field.
2: That's copied, we'll maintain 2,000 feet, exactly 5.
5: And AirMed 01, change a copy of that, the Executive 5, he's just at east of Abbey Field at the moment, and he's going to route down at the south and east of the carry zone.
9: Right, I have the next concern, requesting push and turn. Air 85, Hotel Yankee, push and start. So, down when you 24 information, go back to QNH1022, head to bus down.
10: Hotel, good morning, right, it's 5 Romeo.
9: And at 95, Bravo, 5 minutes until the end of this block, contact tower 118,

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1: Ryanair 885, runway channel control, hello, identified, here to let go, continue climb to flight level 2900.
0: To let go, climb 2900, runway 885, runway 0.
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After this route, do you want to cancel Alpha 1-8 Lima?

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1: 119.905, today Ryanair 14, Quebec Alpha.
2: Lieutenant Ryanair 960 Romeo, good morning. Passing altitude 3,100, climbing 4,000 feet, and departure.
0: 960 Romeo, Shannon Control, hello, identify, continue climb to flight level 190.
2: Climb level 190 Ryanair, 960 Romeo.

0: climb flight level 150, runner 95, golf flight level. One to 1405, runner 95, golf flight level. Wait. Sound approach, runner 95, golf, Bravo 2200, climb in 150 on the track.
1: Runner 95, golf, Bravo, Shannon approach, identify, continue track, runway extended, center line, and climb to flight level 150.
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1: 124.7, Ryanair 95 Golf Bravo, bye. Channel low, Ryanair 95 Golf Bravo 54 for flight level 150 on the track.
2: Ryanair 95 Golf Bravo, channel control is now identified and continue the heading climb to flight level 270.
1: On the heading climb to flight level 270, Ryanair 95 Golf Bravo.
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0: Hermes Zero One, Kevin.
1: Clear into the Vento for DC request temperature ocean. We call Chair Bond Road Limit, Hermes Zero One.
0: Hermes Zero One, that's copy temperature ocean 0925. Talk to you soon.
1: Hermes Zero One.
2: Sierra Romeo, I'll request flight level 230 for cruise.
3: Approach, good morning, runner 22Q Delta, 2,000 feet climbing to 5,000, runway trike.
2: 22 Kilo Delta, Shannon approach, then flight on departure, climb flight level 130, continue runway extended center line.
3: Continue runway extended center line, climbing flight level 130, runner 22 Kilo Delta.
2: 22 Kilo Delta, confirm your passing altitude.
3: We are passing now 2,700 feet.

0: 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Continue present heading, climb to flight level 280.
1: 124.7, bye bye.
2: 124.7, bye bye, runner 22 Kilo Delta.
0: Now the 22, climb to flight level 280. 95 Golf Bravo, Shen, resume on navigation, 2 let go.
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2: Channel Control, good morning, runner 22 Kilo Delta, passing 5,500, coming to flight level 130.
0: Runner 22 Kilo Delta, Channel Control, hello, identify, turn left onto heading 200, and continue climb to flight level 210.
2: Left turn heading 200, and climb to flight level 210, runner 22 Kilo Delta.

0: Sorry, say again, sir, Gulf County.
1: Morning, Shannon Control, Delta 284, flight level 283, descending 230.
2: Delta 284, Shannon Control has all identified, continue descent to flight level 80. You can expect the ILS approach runway 24.
1: Descend flight level 80, expect ILS approach 24, Delta 284.
2: Ryanair 22, Kilo Delta, Shannon, resume own navigation to let go.
3: Threat to let go, Ryanair 22, Kilo Delta.
2: Ryanair 95, Golf Bravo, continue climb to flight level 290.
4: 5 flight level 290, Ryanair 95, Golf Bravo.

0: back to Waterville, Golf Hotel Charlie. Boundary outbound Max, Golf Hotel Charlie.
1: Alright, 22 Kilo Delta, continue climb to flight level 270.
2: Continue climb to flight level 270, runner 22 Kilo Delta.
3: WestJet 3-4, Shannon, good day to you, radar contact. Continue, President, heading to center flight level 170.
4: President, heading 170.

0: on the heading.
1: Matt 85 Hotel Yankee, Shanghai identified. Climb unrestricted to flight level 230, clear to Tolta.
0: Unrestricted 230, clear to Tolta, runway 72 Yankee. Your GG has fucked us off, I won't leave us.
2: One 0 2 3 and Shannon 127.5, Golf Charlie, thank you.

0: 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And then next port, Sabine.
1: Check Tricolapa WestJet 3-4.
2: Delta 284, contact Shannon approach on 11.405.
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2: United 22, resume on navigation to Dogo.
4: Oscar Golf Charlie, out of Shannon, just leaving the zone to the south for Waterville, walking 2611, 1400 feet, 1023.
0: Golf Hotel, Oscar Golf Charlie, Shannon information, that is all copied, and just confirm remaining clear of the Kerry zone.
4: I'd like to transit, but I can stay west and clear if it's it.
0: Golf off Charlie, we'll just check that with Kerry and just confirm your estimate for the Kerry zone boundary.
2: Echo India, Echo Delta Romeo, Shannon Control, identified. Are you going to, are you flying IFR, VFR, sorry?
5: We're IFR, something.
2: Echo Delta Romeo, that's copy, clear direct to Nipit.
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6: Plane Air 96 Sierra Romeo, request descent.
2: Plane Air 96 Sierra Romeo, descent to flight level 170.
6: Send level 170, Plane Air 96 Sierra Romeo.
2: Plane Air 96 Sierra Romeo, contact Dublin 135.655, goodbye.
6: 135.655, good day, Plane Air 96 Sierra Romeo.
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7: Ready for this conformance, Univision of Hexapascal.
3: Yes, 1023 hectopascals, Delta 284.
7: Thank
4: you. Golf South Charlie, our estimate for Waterville will be at 1005, so stay clear of Kerry.
0: Golf South Charlie, that is all copied, no known traffic to that.
4: Golf Charlie.
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1: Ready for descent to altitude 3,000 feet.
2: Descend to 3,000 feet, Delta 284.
1: Delta 284, clear to intercept the localizer at Durag. Report established.
2: Intercept the localizer at Durag. Report established, Delta 284.
0: 5 is routing to Washville and is about 12 miles east.

0: Better with the RNA 912 on Elbrook, Fibro, climbing 90 on passing 5500.
1: 912, Shannon Control, good day, climb to flight level 270, confirm squawk.
0: Climb to level 270 and squawk 1176, Shannon 912.
1: 9812, Shannon identified, clear to Tulsa.
0: Tulsa, Renan 912.
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0: 9 Bigger, Tamarack 124 is descending flight level 210, passing 315, now reading a lap off.
1: Tamarack 124, Shannon, Dewgrids identified, descent to flight level 170.
0: Descent 170, Tamarack 124.
2: Delta 284, establish ILS 24.
1: Delta 284, thank you. Continue approach, number 24.
2: Continue approach 24, Delta 284.

0: 284, 10 miles to touchdown, surface wind field 170 degrees, 9 knots. Contact tower 118.705.
1: 118.705, Delta 284, good day.
2: Climb to flight level 280, confirm squawk.
3: Yes, sir, squawk speed 3316, running up to 280.43, go thank you.
2: 43 Golf X-ray, that is correct, and just confirm passing level again.
3: Yes sir, passing 6 points, 6420 now.
2: Thank you.
3: Okay. Also, we need our oceanic clearance, we got that.
2: November 843 Golf X-ray, you can put your oceanic clearance on request with Shanwick on your second set. 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

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Flight plan, so it's now 0944, okay?

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Station of 185. After 18 Lima, approaching Shenandoah boundary outbound, I'm reading to knock for a touch and go.

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1: Shamrock 381, Chang Control, identify descent of level 80.
0: Level 80, Shamrock 381.

0: 7 and 11, Lux Rescue 393, Charlie, descending final 220, information is Quebec.
1: Lux Rescue 393, Charlie, Shannon Control, identified, descent to flight level 90, and information, Romeo is current in Shannon.
0: We'll check with Romeo, and we're descending at flight level 90. Can we resume out speed now?
1: Lux Rescue 393, what speed would you like to do descent?
0: Oh, we would do 300 knots in the conversion.
1: Lux Rescue 393, if you make it 290 knots or less in descent, please.
0: Okay, 290 or less in the descent, 393 Charlie.
1: Shamrock 381, indicated SP, 290 knots or greater in descent.
2: 390, you're greater, Shamrock 381.
1: Runner 39, Echo Victor, Shannon Control identified, climb to flight level 290 and confirm passing level.

0: 843 Golf X-ray climb to flight level 300.
1: 300, Northwood, 3 Golf X-ray.
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1: Not yet, I'm going to contact right now. Thank you.
0: That's copied, and for control, you can contact the next sector on 131, just move 150. 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
2: Shannon, good morning, you're trying to 220, descending by level 313 for 210.
0: Transat 230, Shan Control, I identify, good morning to you, descent to flight level 170.
2: Flight level 170, Transat 230.
0: Lux Rescue 393, Charlie, clear direct to Derek.
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1: 132.

0: 381. Report your speed to Shannon. Approach on 121 for Summer 405. Goodbye.
1: 121-405, Summer 381, thank you.
0: Thanks, have a great day.
1: Morning, Shamrock 381, passing level 172, descending level 80, direct DAG 321, information, Quebec, speed 290 or greater.
2: Shamrock 381, Shannon approach, identified number 1, ILS approach, runway 24, information Romeo current, maintain current speed for as long as possible, and I'll have further descent for you shortly in around 19 track miles.
1: Thank you, thank you. Maintain current speed as long as possible, and we'll get information arriving at Shamrock 381.
3: Tower, good day. Alpha 979 approaching the zone boundary at 17 PNE.

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1: Five, standby, we'll just check with Harry.
2: Romeo, sorry, just looking for a radio check there. We have your strength 5.
3: Echo Delta Romeo, I hear strength 5 as well. It might get a little bit worse the closer you get to Donegal there.
2: Roger, and just wondering which RNP is active at Donegal today. Is it 02 today?
3: Echo Delta Romeo, I'd have to give them a call to find out.
2: Thanks.
3: Bye bye.
1: 18 Lima, Shannon just crossing the Galway area. There are a number of items in that area at the moment. Unverified flight levels, the highest I can see is 1,800 feet.
4: Copy that after 18 Lima, I'll see you at 2,500 feet.
5: What's rescue 393 Charlie, speed is 290 descending, flight level 90 with the information Romeo.
6: Rescue 393 Charlie, Shannon approach identified, number 2 ILS approach, runway 24, information Romeo.
5: As number 2, we embark to Derek, 393 Charlie.
1: Tango Golf Golf Shannon, that is copy.
6: Descending flight level 80.
5: Descending flight level 80, 393 Charlie.
3: Echo Delta Romeo Shannon. Echo Delta Romeo, so you can route direct to Delta Lima 108 for runway 20 in Donegal.
2: Route direct Delta Lima 108 for runway 20. Thank you, Echo Delta.
1: That telephone, Shannon. Unfortunately, Kerry are unable to facilitate at the moment. Kelly 5, Shannon.

0: 1031, descend to altitude 4,000 feet, Shannon QNH 1023 hectopascals.
1: 4,000 feet, QNH 1023, Shannon 31.
0: Shannon 31, via Derek, here to intercept the localizer, runway 24, report established.
1: Via Derek, could intercept localizer 24, report established, Shannon 31.
2: Information copy, we'll have a lookout after 999 Zulu.
3: Channel
4: Archer 5355 Victor, descending level 200 to Inland. Archer 535 Victor, Shannon Control identified, descent surface at level 140.
3: Descent level 140,
0: 5555
4: Victor, it's bound to Bedlam. Gemstone 4 Romeo Alpha, Shannon Control identified, climb surface at level 170.
0: Descent level 170,
3: Arson 5 and 5 Victor is descending level 140.

0: That will be leveling at 1,500 feet, and we'll be looking out for Coast Guard at 115. Coast Guard at 115.
1: Charlie, that is copy. Flight plan closed now at time 0959.
0: Come on, 31.
1: The 01 Shannon information. Shannon, you're in H1023 hexapascal.
0: JetBlue 354, 11.5, we're climbing to flight 1200.
2: JetBlue 354, Shannon Control identified. Turn right, heading 275.
0: 275, JetBlue 354.
3: After 909 Azul, over in.
1: Say, just to confirm intentions.
3: That is the airfield and right downwind for runway 24 will report right downwind after 999 Azul.
4: Cease, Shannon QNH 1023 hectopascal.
5: Sending 4,000 feet, Shannon QNH 1023, 393 Charlie. You're working with Hector Charlie, 1023.
4: Thank you.
0: Southbound conversion towards the level.
2: Sherman 108, Shannon Control identified. Descent to flight over 170, 300 knots or greater.
0: Descent to flight over 170, 300 knots or greater, Sherman 10.
4: 3,000 feet.
0: Thank you, Kevin. Descent 3,000 feet. Slope monitor, Roswell, Sherman 0. Call Coast Guard at 115. Yeah, we're just going to be on the motorway and we are at 1,300 feet, QNH 1023.
6: Control, we say yes, 796. Good afternoon, 7240.
2: Mr. Jet 796, Shan Control. Good day, climb to flight level 300, confirm squawk and passing level.
6: 300, passing now, 68 and squawk 3617. We say yes, 796.
2: Jet 796, Shan Control identified. Your director, Limri.
6: Sir, Limri, we say yes, 796.
3: Passing in place after 994. Oh, next report for training right on the internet for after 999 Azul.
0: November Papa, flight level 300, descending flight level 220.
2: November 86, November Papa, Shan Control identified, descent to flight level 80.
0: November 86, November Papa, descent to flight level 80.
4: Are you copy that?
5: No, say again, 39 Charlie. Seat
4: aircraft is nearly the airport, that 321 EO. They have reported feedback on the aircraft radio.
3: 300, flight level 230, T280.
2: United 317, Shannon Control identified, descent to flight level 170, Dublin request indicated the airspeed 250 knots.
3: United 317, we're descending 290 for 170, 250 knots.
2: Shamrock 108, Dublin request indicated airspeed 250 knots.
0: 50 knots, Shamrock 108.
5: We are the interceptor localizer, via Derek, 393 Charlie.
3: Number 3, off-time 999 Azul.

0: after I enter zero, do you still want to subtract this to the down pin now? Do you still want to subtract this to the down pin now, 9-9-9-0?
1: Mach 31, thank you, 9 miles, touchdown contact, power 118.705, goodbye.
0: 18705, sure, Mach 31, thank you. Good morning, Shamrock 381, establish ILS runway 24, 8.5 miles.
1: Cleared ILS approach runway 24, report 7.
2: We're landing 3,000 feet, then we cleared the ILS runway 24, call you established, 10393 Charlie.
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2: Zonbound, you have fun, many thanks. Close to that, 15.
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7: 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Pass 11280, descent 11240 direct.
1: Ocean 1 Zulu Mike, channel control identify hello to you, descent to flight level 80. Descent 535, Victor, descent to flight level 60, Shannon, transition level.
8: Send off 60, transition level, 55. Shannon, good morning, WestJet 42280 for 210, speed 250 or left.
1: WestJet 42, Shannon Control, identified, descent to flight level 170.
8: Descent level 170, WestJet 42.
2: By an ILS, and we will be listening out to the cargo traffic on box 2.
9: Oscar Island 105, thank you. The Shannon QNH is 1023 hectopascals, and affirms that there is a fly in at the moment. Numerous items in the vicinity of Galway.
2: After that, we will be listening out throughout. Oscar Island 105,
9: thank you.
1: And 121, decimal 405.
10: November 86, November Papa. Shannon approach 121, decimal 405. Good day.
9: Bye bye.
1: Runner 6, Mike Bravo, descent to flight level 200.
0: Flight level 300, runner 6, Mike Bravo.
10: To maintain flight level 80, we have information Romeo.
5: Number 869, Papa, Shannon approach, identified number 3, ILS approach, number 24. I can't see 3.5 track miles to touch down, is that sufficient to lose the height?
10: November 86, November Papa, we'll plan ILS 24, and yes, 3.5 miles is sufficient.
5: November 869, Papa, roger. And descent to altitude 4,000 feet, Shannon QNH 1023 hectopascals.
10: November 8, November Papa, descent altitude 4,000 feet, 1023 hectopascals.
5: November 86, November Papa, clear to intercept the localizer at Darag, report established.
10: November 86, November Papa, clear to intercept the localizer at Darag, we will report established.
1: 805, radar service terminated. Echo India, Echo Delta Romeo, Shannon information, Shannon control.

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1: Flight level 170, runner 6, Mike Bravo.
0: This is Jet 796, contact Shannon Control on 120.040.
2: 120.040, this is Jet 796.
0: You can now descend to flight level 100.
1: Flight level 100, thank you, runner 6, Mike Bravo.
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0: Raven 47 Tango, good morning. Untrack direct at flight level 100.
1: Raven 47 Shannon Control, identified. Clear direct to Sierra Lima Golf.
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1: 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Clear direct to Sierra Lima Golf. Clear direct to Sligo.
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0: 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Ryanair 7456,
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1: 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Artisan 535, Victor, just confirm the frequency 123.330.
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1: November 86, November Papa, thank you. 13 miles to touchdown. Surface wind to field 160 degrees, 8 knots. Contact tower 118.70.
0: November 86, November Papa, 118.705. Good day.
2: Austin 99 is also in the final. Continue Austin 99 as well.
3: Ocean 1, Lulu Mike, pass level 117, the shuttle wind is 8 level, Sunny Direct, information Sierra.
4: Ocean 1, Lulu Mike, Shannon approach, event 5, number 2 islet approach, number 24, information Sierra. Continue direct Derek and I will have lower fuel charge.
3: That is copied and proceeding on direct Ocean, number 1, Lulu Mike.
5: Romeo Alpha, contact London, 129.380.
6: There's a fly-in in effect in Galway today. Numerous items observed in the vicinity of Galway. ETA for Inishere, please.

0: November 86 November Papa, runway 24, clear to land, thank you.
1: 5, copy 22, next report, clear, frequency change.

0: 1 Zulu Mike, descend to altitude 4,000 feet, Shannon QNH 1023 hectopascal. Descend to altitude 4,000 feet, QNH 1023, Ocean 1 Zulu Mike. Ocean 1 Zulu Mike, perform operating and unit measuring hectopascal, please.
1: Yes, it's hectopascal from our side, Ocean 1 Zulu Mike.
0: Thank you. Here, can you set the localizer at direct support of that?
1: Intercepted localizer, call you Ocean 1 Zulu Mike.
2: Delta 177, Shan Control, identified, climb to flight level 280, unrestricted, clear to Dogo.
3: Alright, continue now with the tower, 118.705, right?

Control, ground two, Focus, Tower 1 on the Shanghai Tower, hello again, Deck Califi. Not above 2,000 feet, that will call Adair, Deck Califi.

0: 1124, Shang Control identified. Climb to plane level 230, clear to Bamba. Tarmac 9, Charlie X-ray, Dublin request indicated airspeed 250 knots.
1: Roger, no, Tarmac 9, Charlie X-ray.
0: LM 1124 cleared to flight level 230.

mic, descend to altitude 3000. Descend to altitude 3000 feet or onto the mic.

0: Mike, cleared ILS approach, runway 24, report established.
1: Cleared ILS approach, runway 24, Wilco, Ocean 1, Zulu Mike.
2: Over 861, Delta Shanghai, ground, hello, are you familiar with the ILS?
3: 30. Shamrock 960, Shanghai Control, identify descent to flight level 170 and Dublin, request indicator airspeed 250 knots.
0: Descent flight level 170 and speed

0: from Dolomite, becoming established at host 4 ILS 24.
1: One Dolomite, thank you. Back to the formation, there's a Cessna 172 orbiting at 1,700 feet on the right downwind runway 2.
0: Thanks for info, Oshawa Dolomite.
1: Ocean 1 Dolomite, 10 miles to touchdown contact, Shami Tower, 118.705. Bye.
0: 18705, target 1, Oshawa Dolomite. Trent Tower, hello, Ocean 1 Dolomite. Becoming established, Alice support coming to 4.
2: Book 9, Charlie X-ray Shannon.

0: that in English?
1: Aces number Papa, Shannon Ground. Okay, yeah, left turn out onto Delta 1. Be right turn onto Hotel 1, parking at stand 9. There is a black Marshall vehicle there behind the second private jet on parking 9.
0: Please. We'll speak to you later on the back of it. 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
0: Do you need us to blow 170 out of Aleppo?
1: Shamrock 960, negative. 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
0: Thank you. 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Thank you, Shamrock 960.
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3: Stop that runway, will do. Thank you, and I'll pass it on to the yellow.
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1: Raven 47, descent to flight level 80.
0: Descent flight level 80, Raven 47.
2: 6 3 6. Are you seeing both of us?
3: I am indeed. That third item I was telling you about is now off your right hand side, 1,800 feet, 1.5 miles, 3 to 4 o'clock position.
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1: Raven 47, 122.105.
0: Spectrum 122.105, Raven 47.
4: 2211.
1: Direct to 533 Delta Shannon Tigris identified, descent to flight level 100.
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1: Echo Nico, India, Oscar, information about you. The Shannon QNH is 1023 hectopascals, go ahead. Roger, remain clear, controlled airspace, and the ETA for Carnmore, please.
0: 12 is 10 local type.

Juanita, Kilo Juliet copied. You're following a Gulf India Oscar as departed at Spanish Point also. Remain clear of controlled airspace, please, and give me an ETA for Galway. Roger, remain clear of controlled airspace at all times, and as expected, numerous items in the vicinity of Galway.

0: phone digging.
1: How's that Stu back there at your 12 o'clock?
0: Question 684 November, Shenandoah, here to Dublin, Bikini 3 Bravo departure, altitude 5,000 feet, 123612. Question 64 November, back to correction, 4 Reapers out of.
1: And echo the Gulf and Galway. We'll be at two bags for about 5 minutes or so, and we'll call you heading back up the coast to Galway.
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0: Echo in the number Fox Charlie Charlie Charlie. Echo in the Fox Charlie Charlie Charlie Charlie Charlie Charlie Charlie Charlie Charlie Charlie Charlie Charlie Charlie Charlie Charlie Charlie Charlie Charlie Charlie Charlie
1: Radio, hello, this is Jetta 968, the Sanford level 230, direct roll up.
2: Mr. Jet 968, Shan Control identified, descent to flight number 170.
1: Descent 170, can you confirm after Olapo?
2: Mr. Jet 968, after Olapo, you can expect the Olapo for Lima arrival with Dublin.
1: Expect Olapo for Lima, Mr. Jet 968.
2: Shannon, Bigwit, Runner 9019, Flaming 5720, Manola. Runner 9019, Shannon, Bigwit, identified, clamped up the level 270.
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1: Zero engine level Foxtrot. Delta 1, Delta 2, Charlie is available for registration. Delta Kilo Juliet, go ahead.
2: Yeah, I might switch over to Galway frequency, please, if that's okay with you.

0: Echo India Delta Kilo Juliet information.
1: Yeah, I'd like to change over to follow that frequency, please.
0: Roger, leaving your frequency. Bye bye.
1: Bye, Senator. Thank you.
2: Information, good day again. After 99 rules, 142621, QNH 1023, at 2000. Routing to West Airport, Knox, for touch and go.
0: Okay, yeah, that was unbeatable. Give me the call sign again, please.
2: After 99 rules.
0: After 990, good morning again. The Shannon QNH 1023 hectopascal. And confirm the ETA for Connex, please.
2: Stand by after 990.
3: Section 64, section 68, corner of taxi jump 1 Delta 2. And actually, Charlie is available if you like. Charlie, continue taxi Delta 2, is going to be number 2 for the departure. Continue around with Charlie, copy that. Cancel taxi with Charlie. Continue to the end of taxi with Delta 2.
4: 160.
5: JetBlue 842, Shannon Tigris, identified, climb to flight level 240, clear to Dogo.
4: Climb to 240, direct to Dogo, JetBlue 842.
2: Chinook, 1120, after 999, Dogo.
3: Short, I'm on the 241, that's the

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1: After 909 Zulu, thank you, and I read you strength 5 now. Can you give me that ETA for Connacht again, please?
0: ETA for Connacht 1125.
1: 1125, thank you. There is a fly-in in Galway. Do they knew with items in the vicinity of Carnmore?
0: That's copy. We'll try and route further out east if that helps.
1: Understood. Copy, Romeo. Copy, thank you.

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1: After 99 Zulu, traffic I was telling you about is your 1 o'clock position now, 2 nautical miles, unverified mode charting, 1,700 feet. Advise if you have them in sight.
2: It says we don't have them in sight, and which direction are they travelling in?
3: Shannon, American 208, flight level 280 descending 230.
4: American 208, Shannon Control, identified, descent to flight level 170.
3: Send flight level 170, American 208.
0: Echo India, Golf India, Oscar.
1: Golf India, Oscar, go ahead.
0: The first frequency changed to 123.30.
1: Golf India, Golf India, Oscar, understood. And just confirm there's two items that you're communicating for.
0: Copy that, two items, yes.
1: Roger, QSY to local frequency, all of us.
0: Thank you, Golf India, Oscar.
1: So, Romeo Kilo.
5: 247, section 684, November. Have a good day. Well, section 684, November, 445,000 feet on the Aguini Babo departure. Good afternoon.
4: Fraction 684 November, Shannon Control, good afternoon. Identified, climb to flight level 170, clear direct to Oscar.
5: Oscar, climb level 170, fraction 684 November.

0: Good morning, Honey. 114 November, Atlantic Hotel 160, inbound Kelly.
1: Honey, 114 November, Shang Control identified. Climbed to flight level 280, cleared to Tuven and confirmed passing level.
0: Flight Hotel 280, inbound Tuven, we are passing Hotel 160, Honey, 114 November.
1: Thank you.

0: 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You're cleared there to Resno, Romeo Echo Sierra November Oscar.
1: 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Direct Resno this time, JetBlue 842.
2: What, there is a second item now. Traffic information for you. A VFR 2,200 feet. You're 1 to 2 o'clock position, 7 nautical miles closing from the right, entering into Kinvara.
3: We're currently 2,000. I want to keep a lookout for the traffic. Any idea if they're descending in?
4: Go ahead, I can take off.

for the traffic. We're not visual at the moment. So that's copied. We'll get a good look at Glendale. Thank you, Bravo.

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1: 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We're happy to orbit here for a minute or two if that helps.
0: That certainly will help. I'd say two orbits to your present position should allow the item to pass.
1: Perfect. We'll execute two right-hand orbits now after 99 Zulu.
2: 684 November, climb to flight level 230, that'll be your final for today.
3: I'd copy to climb flight level 230, French 684 November. Can you confirm direct Durham for fraction 684 November?
2: Fraction 684 November, negative.
3: Alright, copy.
4: Thank you, George Tango Bravo. We have that traffic in place now off our left. Well, that's copy, this is just second with Tango Bravo.
1: Copy, we'll do one more bit and then we'll continue.

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1: Speed 250 or less, direction 684 November.
2: Good morning, Southside 55 Charlie. 10-11-210 in Mount Jerome, and 300 or more.
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2: 11-170, Southside 55 Charlie.

5, I'll copy, thank you. The Shannon QNH remains 1023 hectopascals. Numerous items in your vicinity. The closest unverified unknown traffic is unverified 2,000 feet southwest of your position, 2 nautical miles.

0: 55, Charlie, report your speed to Dublin, 135.655.
1: 55, 55, 55, 55, 55, 55, 55, 55, 55, 55, 55, 55, 55, 55, 55, 55, 55, 55, 55, 55, 55, 55, 55, 55, 55, 55, 55, 55, 55, 55, 55, 55, 55, 55, 55, 55, 55, 55, 55, 55, 55, 55, 55, 55, 55, 55, 55, 55, 55, 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55, 55, 55, 55, 55, 55, 55, 55, 55, 55, 55, 55, 55, 55, 55, 55, 55, 55, 55, 55, 55, 55, 55, 55, 55, 55

0: direction, 684 November, descent to flight level 170.
1: Flight level 170, direction 684 November.
0: Direction 684 November, report your speed to Dublin, 135.655.
1: 135.655, direction 684 November, with the speed. Bye-bye.
0: Bye-bye, have a good day.
1: Thank you.
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0: Do you mind if we close the plan now? We're QS, or we're two-way with Galway at this stage, and we'll work down some other way in. Is that okay?
1: Golf Echo Romeo, that is copied. Before you go, I'd be advised that numerous items in the vicinity of Galway City. Your closest item to possibly affect is inbound to Inishere Island from the Cliffs of Moher. Your 12 o'clock position, VFR 2,500 minute peak, and is passing your 12 to 11 o'clock 10 nautical miles. I would estimate your closest point to be about 3 minutes flying time.
0: That's great. Thank you very much. And to close the plan for ourselves and the Echo India Alpha Bravo India.
1: Fairfax Close, Golf Echo Romeo, Alpha Bravo India. All the best. Bye-bye.
0: Thank you very much. All the best.

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3: 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Okay, 1023, just come out about 20 miles to the north, we're at 1,000 feet. 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
0: 1-2-4-6-2-0, right here, two Whiskey Tango, please. Charlie, absorb boundary at 2,000 feet, squawk 2-6-5-1, route 2 west, via Mullingar, request 2,000 feet, off route.
4: Bushnick, Gulf Shannon, ground, very good, one shot. Clearance is Shannon, position, present, stop the box. To Abu 3, Bernard, with a box, stop off, 5,000 feet, and you're on radio, 2-4, squawk 5-2-1-6. I found three children this morning, 1-1-2-1.
5: Better friend, good. Abago 3, Bravo Departure, climbing 5,000, squawk, 5-2-1-6, squawk, and 2-1-1-1-2.
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5: 1-1-2-1, good. T-Dot, and we'll go. Go, thank you.
4: Oh, Snake, I'll leave a good question.
6: Mr. Charlie, thank you. Remain clear of controlled airspace. Next report approaching Christian Abim Athlone.
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1: Information.
2: Yes, go ahead, Echo Golf Tango Bravo.
1: Roger, two items of traffic just south of you now, your 9 o'clock position. 3 nautical miles, unverified Mo Charlie, 1,500 feet.
2: Roger, we're looking for the traffic, not visual at the moment, Echo Golf Tango Bravo.
1: That shouldn't be a factor, you're just passing off your left-hand side now, your 8 o'clock position, tracking to Galway.
2: Roger, that's copy, thanks. Echo Golf Tango Bravo. We're just approaching the coast now, we might see us white to Inishir.
1: Golf Tango Bravo, QSY to Inishir, you're going to Galway afterwards, sir.
2: Hey, Bram, we're probably going to just do a full stop in Inishir and then be airborne again in probably within the next 10 minutes.
1: Golf Tango Bravo, copied. We'll talk to you when airborne again.
2: Roger, well, copy. Excellent, Golf Tango Bravo, thanks.

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1: 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Bye bye.
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2: 6355.
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1: 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Standard American 725 with you, passing flight level 120 for flight level 160.
2: Copy.
0: 725, hello, radar contact, clear to Dogal, climb to flight level 300.
1: Clear direct to Dogal, flight level 300, American 725.
0: 909, November, November, radar contact, say passing level again, please.
3: Passing flight level 170 now, right, 909, November, November.
0: 909, November, November, climb to flight level 230, unrestricted.
3: 565, level 230, 909, November, November.
0: And I want Alpha Shannon, flight heading 100.
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0: 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Now 1 hour for climb spike level 230.
1: Climb back 230 and 1 hour for.
0: American 725, shown turn left 5 degrees.
2: Left turn 5 degrees, American 725.
1: Negative air, 4 Charlie Uniform, 2Y0, 2-6.
0: And 4 Charlie Uniform, radar contact, descend flight level 170.
1: Level 170, 4 Charlie Uniform.

0: morning, Shannon Graham. Good morning. Good afternoon, even. The clearance of Shannon Destination Newark on the on-bake at 3 Bravo departure. Stop by 5,000 feet, 2446-3607.
1: M1, 83, flight level 135, for flight level 160, speed 290.
2: Tarmac 123, good afternoon, radar contact, continue on the heading climb to flight level 280.
1: On the heading climb level 280, Tarmac 123.

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3: Uniform copy, thank you, Mike.
4: Land, runway 24, taxiway, Delta 2 is vacating spot. Coast Guard on a 1-1 spot.
5: Perfect heading, climb to flight level 240, United 9 or 8-1.

0: number 840 Charlie Delta, that's you, Squawk 2652, the Shannon QNH 1022 hectopascal. Gretchen, the Northern QNH is 1022 hectopascal. Go ahead. Charlie Delta, copy, thank you. Confirm ETA for Sligo.
1: 981 Shannon Fly, heading 270.
2: 270, heading United 981.
0: No known traffic to effect at this moment.
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0: Adam, good afternoon, Rhino 663 Lima, descending flight level 250, heading is 285.
1: Rhino 683 Lima, hello, radar contact, and descent flight level 160.
0: Descent flight level 160, Rhino 683 Lima.
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4-0 Charlie Delta, information. 4-0 Charlie Delta, be advised, Flag, go advised, they are no time closed, 11300.

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Kansas Charlie, Grand Sierra, Kansas Shannon, Destination Kilo Fox, runway out. 1 leg 3 mile with a park of Stockholm 65 feet. 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
1: Ryanair 9636, hello, radar contact, descent flight level 200.
0: Flight level 200, Ryanair 9636.
1: 9636, clear to Derek.
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1: 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Nine six three six, descend to flight level 80.
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2: What's the Q393 charges for them? We in here, stand to one. Look at the Trinity charge behind the Airbus taxi, Delta 1, Delta 2, hold short of runway 2.

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0: them one time a chance. Fine, that's it.
1: Going to November, Foxtrot Charlie. India November, Foxtrot Charlie.

0: In November Foxtrot, that item now 1.5 miles. You're coming near 12 to 11 o'clock. Same altitude.
1: Six, maintain flight level 80 and reaching La Bella in about 10 miles.
2: Okay, thanks. Maintain flight level 80 and reaching.

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0: 6 Ocean 8 Golf.
1: Echo, descending 1, correction, descending 250, that's perfect.
2: Binary 165 Echo, radar contact, descent flight level 170.
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3: Air 9636, descend 3000 feet, cleared island approach runway 24, report fully established.
1: Descend 3000 feet, cleared island 24, report established, runway 9636.
0: Climb flight number 140, looks like 2393 Charlie. One to 1405, looks like 2393 Charlie, goodbye.
1: Four 7 Ocean 8 Golf, alright.
0: Speed climbing out of flight number 140.
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1: 7 Ocean 8 Golf.

0: Ryanair 78 Echo Alpha, or TS Margaret, we're at a contact climb on restricted flight level 230.
1: Climb level 230, Ryanair 78 Echo Alpha.

0: Air 78 Echo Alpha, clear to Salta. Fire 9636, 27 side left 24 at short heat level.
1: 9636, Roger, that's check. And your number one contact at Herald 18.705. Bye bye.
0: 18.705, Fire 9636, please.
1: Yep.

0: 9271, runway check, we're out of 2400.
1: 271, approach base, you identified, clear direct Dogle, climb by level 100.
0: Alright, direct Dogle and climb maintain 100, United 271.
2: Land runway 24, right hand 963.
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3: 124.7, looks rescue, 392 Charlie, goodbye.
4: Refactor Charlie, information. India November, Foxtrot Charlie.
3: Shannon Control, good day, Lux Rescue 393 Charlie, climbing level 140 to Mallet.
5: Lux Rescue 393 Charlie, radar contact, climb to flight level 280.
3: Climb level 280, Lux Rescue 393 Charlie.

0: 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Passing flight level 341, descent 240, direct 210.
1: Shamrock 825, hello, radar contact.
2: Shannon, Shamrock 5 with Golf, descent flight level 250, over, ever.
1: Shamrock 550, Golf, radar contact, descent flight level 200.
2: Descending 200, Shamrock 5 with Golf.
1: I'm just working on that, just standby one, please.
3: 714, please.
1: Press good 393, Charlie, Sharon, report when you get to the Oceanic Cairn.
4: Just received the Oceanic clearance for looks rescue 393, Charlie.
1: Looks rescue 393, Charlie, roger, clear to Limerick.
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0: 7 Victor Victor, radar contact, climb one restricted, flight level 230.
1: That's 285, climb clear, Kennedy.
2: That's right, 5 at ground, don't report about the match, you're going to take the flight.
1: Go for that.
0: Thermal 550, Golf, contact Dolman Control, 135, decimal 655.
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1: 127, 130, Lux Rescue 393 Charlie, goodbye.
0: Minor 7, Victor, Victor, clear to Tulsa, climb flight level 270, no speed restriction.
3: Direct Tulsa and climb flight level 270, no speed restriction, minor 7, Victor, Victor.
0: Shamrock 825, Sean, descent to flight level 100, cross leg go flight level 140 or above.
1: Flight number 100 and cross leg go 140 or above.

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1: Echo India, Golf Tango Bravo, good afternoon again. 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
0: 1022, and we'll keep an eye out for traffic. 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
2: 240, Guam 3601, and after departure from runway 24, track runway extended center line, stop climb back to 5000 feet.
3: 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Thanks for both ready to push and stop.

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0: Control, hello, West at 3-5, checking in, flight level 100, flight level 160.
1: West at 3-5, good afternoon, radar contact, time for flight level 280.
0: Control 280, West at 3-5.
2: Shannon, good day, IG-418, descending flight level 250.
1: IG-418, hello, radar contact, descend flight level 170.
2: Descend flight level 170, IG-418.
1: Tama K25, contact Cork Approach 119 or decimal 905.
0: Cork Approach 119, decimal 905,
1: Shannon. Ryanair 666, X-ray contact Dublin, 135, decimal 65.
3: 135, 615, Ryanair 666, wait.
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5: Echo India Golf Tango Bravo, copy, thank you. 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Your 11 to 12 o'clock position, unverified Mo Charlie, 2,900 feet, opposite direction.
4: Roger, we'll look out for traffic. Thank you for that. 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
1: And climb 106 to flight level 280.
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1: Zero.
3: Climb unrestricted flight level 280, West Jet 35.
2: Hotel Oscar Uniform is departed from Carmore route to Benfield. 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
4: The one we've got to be Galway now.
3: Traffic

Stadium. Traffic is very high up. Just left Galway, heading back to the west, and we'll set an activation path like that, please.

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1: Sierra Lower, this is the Alpha Bravo, we're sending for level 200, tweeting to inbound.
2: Miner 68 Alpha Bravo, we're at a contact descent to flight level 140.
1: Level 140, 16 Alpha.
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2: Ryan, 3-1, Mike, X-ray, ready to contact, descend to flight level 200.
1: Descending flight level 200, Ryan, on 3-1, Mike, S3.
0: 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Echo Golf Whiskey Yankee, likewise, opposite direction traffic here, 1 to 2 o'clock position and about 3 minutes flying time, opposite direction 2,500 feet.

0: good afternoon. This is after 19 Golf.
1: After 19 Golf. 118705.
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2: American, 133, fly level 130, climbing fly level 160.
3: American 133, radar contact, climb unrestricted, flight level 240.
2: Climb under 65240, American 133.
0: Rudy to Shannon for a touch of goal and to head up to Nocta. Tail Hotel Alpha. 2 minutes 1022 and max altitude of 2,000 feet in control zone after 19 Golf.
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0: Clear to the control zone to Johor Castle, and runway commute is 24 after 19 Golf.
1: 24
4: with 118 1300.
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1: Step Bravo, 60 to 6 Alpha Bravo.
0: 133, find flight level 280, clear to Resno.
2: 5280, direct Resno, American 133.
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2: Shannon Delta 285 Heavy is 4,000 to 5,000 in Miami.
0: Delta 285 Loretta, contact, clear to Limerick, client side level 240.
2: Clear Limerick 240, Delta 285 Heavy.
3: Whiskey Yankee, Shannon information, just be advised, parachuting active at Clumbelog up to flight level 130. Golf Victor Lima, Shannon, to copy that traffic, parachuting activity in Clumbelog up to flight level 130.

0: 13 Juliet channel radar contact, climb flag level 280, mixed speed 280 knots, please. Delta 285, channel climb flag level 300. Delta 285, channel climb flag level 300.
1: Climb flight level 300, Delta 285.

0: 10 and Delta 285.
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0: Yeah, just checking the radio here. 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
0: All right, thank you.

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1: 4 Hotel, Shannon information, thank you. Next port, Shannon Control Zone Boundary.
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the 19 Golf approaching Dublin Castlenest. Go to Red Base and finals and report on finals after 19 Golf.

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Shannon Tower, hello, after 04 Hotel, squawking 2622, 1900 feet, about 18 miles out of the airport, inbound for a touch and go.

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0: Affirm to 04. 260.
3: 134, 260, what's the speed? Shamrock 13 Juliet, good day.
0: We're coming up to 04.
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2: 24 and road service west of Ennis, after one I got.

Charles Victor Lima, Shen Information, squawk 3717 for Dublin. Victor Lima, Shen, contact Dublin Information 118.5, right?

from Fox to the Burger King, San Antonio, Madrid. Contact turn tower 118 705. Thank you, after the present.

Senator, hello. After 2-7 Fox with Solar Students, woke 2610 with information extract unit 1022. Currently at 2000 feet, just entering the zone boundary, routing 4-0.

NH1022 and keeping 2000 feet after 2000 Foxtrot. 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

0: Golf Whiskey Yankee, send the permission. Whiskey Yankee, send the permission. Thank you. You can contact Squawker for Dublin, 0412. Dublin information, 118.5. All the best.
1: Grand Air 76, you're running much on the ground. Good afternoon. You're set to London Gatwick, land by 10 roads to 5L3. Fly, switch it up. Score 7641. Hold off the barge and come down to 4. Track down at the center line. Stop climb at altitude 5,000. Grand Air 76, you're on the Maria for correction. You have a slot time 1245.
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0: 7 Ground.
1: Afternoon, runner 19 Sierra Yankee. Now passing 3,500 feet, climbing 190 on the Elgook. 1 Bravo departure from Knock. Squawking Iden. Squawk is 5154.
2: Reiner 190 Yankee radar contact. Climb unrestricted flight level 210.
1: Climb unrestricted 210. Thanks, runner 190 Yankee.
3: Affirm, after, this is success.

0: We're looking out for traffic and clear to the Mullen Castle. Report the Mullen Castle at 2 Foxtrot.
1: We'll keep a lookout after 1 Golf.
2: So 04 Hotel, we'll head down to Connaught Airport.
0: Routing to Connaught for touch and go, have the descent hooked.
2: 04 Hotel, approaching Thermal Castle, now we'll be outbound traffic in sight.

0: traffic left tower and goes for lookout.
1: Traffic on us and a report after Zone Boundary, after 1 Echo.
2: Traffic inside after 2-7 Foxwood.
3: Niner 190 Yankee, clear to Dexon.
4: Dexon, Niner 190 Yankee.

0: Papa Lima Shan just confirmed there was one item of traffic 1 mile in your 12 o'clock, pretty much same level.
1: The 43, hello, radar contact, climb to flight level 200. The 43, clear to Tober.

0: 490, Yankee, climb flight level 2900.
1: Flight level 290, thanks, runway 19, Sierra Yankee.
0: Sierra Hotel on final runway 24. Station go runway 24, right turn, connect after the hotel.
2: Overhead to go to Moran's Castle after the third doctor.
0: After the virtual route, rest of the southern, after the hotel.
2: Head to Moran's Castle, just past the Moran's Castle after the third doctor.

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1: Alpha Lima, popping 4,900, speed following 5090 and the L-Group 1 Bravo departure.
2: Alpha Lima, hello, from Scorpius.
0: Sir, final information at 127.45, after 1 I got, thank you.
2: Sherman Klein, Alpha Lima, radar contact, climb unrestricted, flight level 270.
1: Unrestricted, flight level 270, Sherman Klein, Alpha Lima.
3: Charlie, good day, Charlie, 56Q, Lima. Descending flight level 230, direct to Dago.
2: Chang 56Q, Lima, radar contact, descend flight level 210.
3: Descend flight level 210, Chang 56Q, Lima.
0: Shannon information, good afternoon, this is after... So 19 Golf, currently at 2100 feet, just outside the zone boundary. Squawking is 2606, QNH 1022, and we're currently moving to knock to first as we go to carry out bypass after 1 Golf.
4: 219 Golf, Shen Control, Shen information, good day. 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

0: line up Lima, clear to Liffey. Liffey, thanks so much, line up Lima.
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1: Descent flight level 190, check 56 Kilo Lima.
0: 961, climb flight level 280. Mach 9 Alpha Lima, climb flight level 290.
1: Climb level 290, show Mach 9 Alpha Lima.
2: Down report to the left, 5.90 hotel.

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0: 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Thanks, flight, please kindly input that request to Sky Control 127.275, good afternoon.
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2: You mean, routing direct to Connaughton, 2 degrees after the result truck.
3: Maligon, good afternoon, you've reached your Boston via the on-deck 3-hour departure. Stop time at altitude 5,000 feet and score 3605.
4: Aerocraft flight following, Echo Box Roger.
5: So Charlie, Shannon information, thank you, and no traffic to affect, and remain clear of Shannon controlled airspace at all times, please.
4: No traffic to affect, and we'll remain clear of all DTR, Echo Box Charlie.
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1: 295, how much 96 left?
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2: 220, double 45.

0: Shannon, good afternoon, Jefferson Park to Delta. Passing flight level 137, descending flight level 80, approaching Elbop, planning to route Charlie Fox November and then Delta Lima 106.
1: Four to Delta, ready contact. Continue to Charlie Fox November, confirm the next point after that number.
0: Continue Charlie Fox November and the next waypoint, Delta Lima 106, Jefferson 4 to Delta.
1: Yeah, we're just going to check that point. Donegal have requested a different point. We'll just confirm the standby one, please.
0: Copy, Jefferson 4 to Delta.
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0: 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That's the one that you hold short on the Juice.
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3: Again, after this is Fox, sir. This is Foxtrot, I'll contact Shannon 127.5 and advise about the traffic. All the best.
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5: Can I Shannon go again?
3: Information after 27 Foxtrot, just past Shannon Zone boundary, reaching to knock for a touch and go, maintaining 2,000 feet and maintaining visual contact with the traffic ahead.
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1: So that's 1305 UTC for a good knock.

0: 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Advise Connor Dark Hills in time, still time 1300.
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4: 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Flight level 300.
5: Information, good afternoon, it's the Echo India Hotel, Mike Cox. Mike Golf, and I'd like to activate our flight plan from Echo India Charlie Mike to Western Echo India Whiskey Tango, just east of Lockray, now northeast of Lockray, 2,000 feet.
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4: Lima, contact Shannon 124, that's 27.
6: 147, Ryder, 760 Lima, good day. Afternoon, Ryanair 760 Lima, passing flight level 76, climbing flight level 130, Norla.
0: Ryanair 760 Lima, good afternoon, we're at a contact, climbing flight level 270.
6: Climbing level 270, Ryanair 760 Lima.
7: Hello, Blue Max 905, sending 200, VAPA.
0: Blue Max 905, we're at a contact, descent to flight level 100.
7: Descent flight level 100, Blue Max 905.
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6: Yeah, Lima Foxtrot, Charlie's fucking killing it, 2,000 feet. 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
8: Number
0: 818, radar contact, climb flight level 230, clear to LEGO.
8: Let go, climb level 230, Sharmark 818.

0: 27 Fox Shenzhen, back to traffic in sight, 2 miles to the west of you, 2300.
1: Traffic is tied up, it doesn't function.

0: 7 Mike.
1: 10 Mike.
0: I don't know if you can pass on. We've been cleared for the crossing at flight 3320. We're happy to take that any time.
1: 7 Mike. 6 7 high level 134 to 260. Put that request.
0: 3426. Thanks, Mike.
1: Well. Sherlock 1 Alpha Charlie, climb to flight level 300.
2: Flight level 300, Sherlock 1 Alpha Charlie.

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3: you can know. Shining QNH 1022, Hector Pascal.
0: And 1022, the first one to go.
3: The clear of that traffic now, he's gone to the northwest of you by, or sorry, northeast of you by 5 miles, 2,700 feet.
4: Okay, I resume navigation towards Knock after this is Foxford after finishing the orbit.

0: Okay, Tango Golf, descend to flight level 100.
1: Descend flight level 100, Shamrock 8, Tango Golf.
0: Shamrock 818, contact London Control, 132, that's one liner 50.
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0: 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Goodbye.
1: Binary 7 Charlie Golf, radar contact descent to flight level 180.
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0: Donna, good morning, Shamrock 9, or good afternoon, Shamrock 9, Mike Yankee, descend level 23 here to level.
1: Shamrock 9, Mike Yankee, good afternoon, radar contact, descend flight level 170.
0: Descend flight level 170, Shamrock 9, Mike Yankee.

0: Sounds great, Charlie. Delta, good afternoon. Weather contact. Descent flight level 140. Confirm the passing level. Ryanair 87 Charlie Golf, descent flight level 100.
1: Descent level 100, Ryanair 87 Charlie Golf.

0: radar station altitude on 89 Tranquility West, 43 Bravo, passing 3,500 altitude 4,500 feet. Give me cluster 224453.
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1: Ryanair 87 Charlie Golf, descend to flight level 80.
4: Descend flight level 80, Ryanair 87 Charlie Golf.
1: Air France 3, Charlie Delta, Shannon, descend to flight level 100.
5: What else would Air France 3 charge then?
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2: Approach, a very good afternoon, 187 Charlie Golf. Descending flight level 80, Gilog, information, X-ray.
4: 187 Charlie Golf, approach identified, number 1 flight approach, runway 24. This is Yankee.
2: Number 1, Sparada, approach, runway 24, runway 87 Charlie Golf, thank you.
4: 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Estimate 1 hour, Echo India, Golf Tango Charlie.
2: Tango Day, Shamrock, 93 Tango, descending flight level 2103.
0: Shamrock 93 Tango, Shenica Day, radar contact, descend to flight level 170.
2: Descend flight level 170, Shamrock 93 Tango.
0: Shenica Day, radar contact, descend to flight level 170.

0: 187 Charlie Golf, descend to 4,000 feet, QNH 1022 hectopascals.
1: Descend to 4,000 feet, QNH 1022 hectopascals, 187 Charlie Golf.

0: 3 tanker Shannon, reduce to 250 knots for Dublin, please.
1: 250 knots, Shannon, thank you. Runner 87, Charlie Golf, can we expect us to Russell or we fly to arrival?
2: Runner 87, Charlie Golf, can turn at left minute, I think 350, and expect a turn for Russell. Or if at any point you'd like to act, let me know.
1: Sir, left heading 350 degrees, we can also expect, whenever you want, we can expect direct Russell, runner 87, Charlie Golf.
2: Okay, fair point, can expect in about 2 minutes.

0: American 723, flight level 160.
1: American 723, Seneca 8, radar contact, come to flight level 280, clear to Dogal.
0: Climb flight level 280, clear to Dogal, American 723.

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1: Mark 1 Nemo Hotel, ground today, we're clear to Kennedy via the Hyundai 3 Bravo departure. That's climb altitude 5,000 feet. Co-op 3627.
0: Clear to the dead table, 3 Bravo.

0: Victor 1022 out of Carnival on route for Bunny Mode.
1: Tommy, good afternoon. Runner 29 Yankee Echo descending flight level 210, passing 290 and then Bullen.
2: Runner 29 Yankee Echo, Shenica 8, radar contact. Descent to flight level 200.
1: Descent flight level 200, runner 29 Yankee Echo.
3: Oh, 705, runner 87 to go. Thank you.
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3: 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Friends runway 24, runway 7 Charlie Golf.
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1: Runner 15 Echo Papa, Shannon, good day to you. 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
0: Banza, Papa 270, I'm on the Runner 15 Echo Papa.
2: Mike Tango Yankee, Shannon, confirming your main clear of control airspace on the Connex sub.
1: Three zero ground, thank you, have a great day.

0: Mike Tango, Yankee Shan information. Just confirm you will remain underneath the Connacht stub.
1: Shamrock 1, Lima Hotel, hold position to push. Taxi is in approximately 1 minute.
0: Juliet Papa Kilo, Shannon confirm, requesting transit of Shannon controls on.
2: Affirmative, actually Juliet Papa Kilo.
0: Your max altitude on route?
2: 2,000 feet.
0: Thank you. You can next report the Shannon control zone boundary.
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0: JMW to the Ryanair, taxi behind you from right to left, turn traffic, pushing south towards on 824. Information Zulu, QNH 1032.
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0: Station, good afternoon. I'm Tango Golf, Tango Bravo. CNH 1022, where's the airborne out of Galway, routing to Abishul, currently just a beam, up and high at 2,000 feet. For information on the S20 Golf, Tango Bravo.
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1: Shamrock 12 Whiskey, Seneca 8, ready to contact here to Dolgal and climb to flight level 280.
0: Direct to Dolgal, climb flight level 280, Shamrock 12 Whiskey.

0: United 316, Niner 800, climbing 160, direct to Dogle.
1: United 316, Niner, good day to you, radar contact, and climb to flight level 280.
0: Climb 280, and sorry, we're direct to Anchor, United 316.
1: Cleared now to Dogle.
0: Okay, cleared to Dogle, United 316.
1: Flight level 130, but you should be north of that.
2: Port Mullingar. Maria Victor, send information. Solid about that.
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3: Echo in your Romeo Yankee November, send information. Thank you. Shenning KH 1022 hectopascal. Estimate from the Minute, please.
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4: Bound Gilo, information Zulu 78.
2: 296 extra approach identified, number 1 trial approach runway 24. 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

0: 9-6-6, would you like vector to find or Roger?
1: Yes, please. Any shortcut would be appreciated.
0: Actually, 9-6-6, Roger, fly heading 315. 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
3: Heading 305, that's Lazio 6 kilo.
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6: Good afternoon, Jameson 43 Delta, passing 5,400 feet, landing flight level 150, Squawk 6464, inbound to Elbow.
4: Jameson 43 Delta, send a thank you, radar contact.

0: today, Shamrock 1 Lima Hotel, 3200 for 5000 Umbeg departure.
1: Shamrock 1 Lima Hotel, Shannon, thank you. Radar contact, clear to Dogal and climb to flight level 240.
0: Back to Dogal, climb to level 240, Shamrock 1 Lima Hotel.
1: Shamrock 4 Romeo Whiskey, Shannon, radar contact, climb to flight level 300 and resume modification to Tuvan.

0: Hello, good afternoon. Shamrock Niner 77 passing 107, climbing flight level 160 inbound to Inker.
1: Shamrock 977, Shannon, good evening. Radar contact, clear to Dogal, reclaim to flight level 280.
0: Direct to Dogal, reclaiming flight level 280, Shamrock 977.

0: 6X, return left heading 270, clear to ILS approach runway 24, report established.
1: Left heading 270 degrees and clear for the ILS approach 24, Wilco Runner 296.

0: 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Good day.
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1: Climb flight level 310, Shannon Gwynn Lima Hotel.
2: Solanus 115, contact Starwood 118, 7 7 7 7 7 7 7 7 7 7 7 7 7 7 7 7 7 7 7 7 7 7 7 7 7 7 7 7 7 7 7 7 7 7 7 7 7 7 7 7 7 7 7 7 7 7 7 7 7 7 7 7 7 7 7 7 7 7 7 7 7 7 7 7 7 7 7 7 7 7 7 7 7 7 7 7 7 7 7 7 7 7 7 7 7 7 7 7 7 7 7 7 7 7 7 7 7 7 7 7 7 7 7 7 7 7 7 7 7 7 7 7 7 7 7 7 7 7 7 7 7 7 7 7 7 7 7 7 7 7 7 7 7 7 7 7 7 7 7 7 7 7 7 7 7 7 7 7 7 7 7 7 7 7 7 7 7 7 7 7 7 7 7 7 7 7 7 7 7 7 7 7 7 7 7 7 7 7 7 7 7

0: China, 6 X-ray, ground, hello, taxi right to 28.
1: Be advised, there is traffic. I'm just showing traffic in the Loch Mask area, last shown heading westerly, and I've no altitude readout, no confirmed altitude readout on them, so just keep an eye out for them in the next, I would say, 14 miles or so.

0: Bay, Shamrock 13, X-ray passing flight level 105, climbing flight level 160, direct to anchor.
1: Shamrock 13, X-ray Shannon, radio contact, climb to flight level 280, clear to Dogo.
0: Climb flight level 280, direct to Dogo, Shamrock 13, X-ray.
2: And November 840, Charlie Delta, roger, be advised, there's traffic 15 miles to the east of Connaught, actually disregard, you're out of Sligo. Yeah, no known traffic in the FIO to affect you for the moment, and standby for Q&H. Yeah, use Sligo Q&H, 1022.
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7 Tango Golf, Channel Ground, good afternoon, you're clear to Malaga, via flight and route, flight number 370, stop 2022, and the altitude bush from runway 24, taxi runway extended centerline, stop climb at altitude 5,000 feet.

0: Tower approach, good afternoon. Coast Guard 115 with you, passing 2,600, climbing altitude 3,000, heading 350 for radar selectors for ILS 24.
1: Coast Guard 115, is an approach identified, and get on right now, heading 050, effective for ILS. Approach number one.
0: Right 050, Coast Guard 115.

0: Sierra 2 Alpha Shannon, good morning to you, or good afternoon, radar contact, and Sierra 2 Inter Shannon Control, there you speak to flight level 100. Midair 0 2 Alpha, can you accept a standard arrival, or would you prefer to route to the VOR for vectors? Can you accept a standard arrival, or would you prefer the VOR for vectors? And Roger, clear direct to Tipper, that's Tango India Papa Uniform Romeo for the Tipper 2 Delta.
1: Okay, I'm on the flight, turn right heading 13. Flight heading 130, close to 115.
0: And I expect the Tipper 2 Delta arrival.
2: Hello,
0: sir. 74 Whiskey Charlie, climbing 160 Bally. 74 Whiskey Charlie, good day to you. Radar contact, and you're cleared to position Tuvin. Climb to flight level 280.
2: 280, thank you, Ryan. 74 Whiskey Charlie.

0: 5, turn right, heading at 210, cleared ILS, approach runway 24, report established.
1: Right, heading 210 degrees, and for that report is established, ILS 24, clear Skyward 15.
2: Control, ISF 409, and flight 130, climbing 160.
3: ISF 419, Shannon, hello, identified. Climb 2, flight level 280.
2: Flight level 280, ISF 409.
3: Yeah, 409, Shannon, you can reach 2, Molak.
2: Pilot Molak, ISF 409.

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1: Coast Guard 115, 9 miles, touchdown, contact tower, 118.7, goodbye.
0: 118.7, Coast Guard 115, flat out. Tower, hello again, Coast Guard 115 for the established side, S24, 9 miles. Continue approach A-firm Coast Guard 115. We'll be doing the low approach, though, so be into the hover before we depart again.

0: good afternoon, Blue Mike Studio, Delta, Boston, level 459, level 9, and you inbound Bravo.
1: Blue Mike 2, Golf Delta, Shannon, hello, identify, you're clear to Bamba, on to flight level 310.
0: Clear to Bamba, clear to flight level 310, and Blue Mike Studio, Delta.

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0: 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Logan 36 Bravo Lima, Shannon, you can route to Delta Lima 107.
1: Route to Delta Lima 107. Any chance of you with Delta Lima 108 on the approach?
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1: 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Banner ISM Golf Singapore Shani, time 13, so you can approach. If you're ready for booster start now, I can actually give it right now as well.

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Delta Zulu Sierra Shannon, roger. Have you a transponder on at the moment? There is an after 18 Lima, it's Cessna 172, just past Hume, 1800 feet southbound towards Shannon. After 18 Lima Shannon, did you copy that traffic possibly in your area? Is that Michael on Delta Zulu Sierra, yeah? It is, yeah. How are you doing, Michael? Long time no speak.

0: Logan 36 Bravo Lima, contact Indigo 129.805, your radar service is terminated. Goodbye.
1: Indigo 129.805, radar service terminated. 706 again, Logan 36 Bravo Lima, goodbye.
0: You too, bye now.
1: Southern afternoon, Sherman 4-9-0-5-5-5-5-5-5-5-5-5-5-5-5-5-5-5-5-5-5-5-5-5-5-5-5-5-5-5-5-5-5-5-5-5-5-5-5-5-5-5-5-5-5-5-5-5-5-5-5-5-5-5-5-5-5-5-5-5-5-5-5-5-5-5-5-5-5-5-5-5-5-5-5-5-5-5-5-5-5-5-5-5-5-5-5-5-5-5-5-5-5-5-5-5-5-5-5-5-5-5-5-5-5-5-5-5-5-5-5-5-5-5-5-5-5-5-5-5-5-5-5-5-5-5-5-5-5-5-5-5-5-5-5-5-5-5-5-5-5-5-5-5-5-5-5-5-5-5-5-5-5-5-5-5-5-5-5-5-5-5-5-5-5-5-5-5-5-5-5-5-5-5-5-5-5-5-5-5-5-5-5-5-5-5-5-5-5-5-5-5-
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0: 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Thanks for the offer.
1: Hi, Shannon. Good afternoon. Identified. Climb 2, flight level 280, route direct to Stogal.
2: Still now runner 69 X-ray Tango, center flight level 200, get out.
1: Runner 69 X-ray Tango, Shannon. Hello, identified. Descent to flight level 80.
2: Descent flight level 80, runner 69 X-ray Tango.
1: Sure, 715 Shannon, hello, identified. Descent to flight level 160.
2: Flight level 160.

0: 609 Extra Tango, Shannon, route to Derek.
1: Derek, Rhino, 609 Extra Tango. Shannon, Lay, Rhino, 160 Zulu, coming by level 250, direct hex pose.
0: Rider 1600 Zulu, Shannon, hello, identified, and maintain high speed as long as possible, thank you.
1: High speed as long as possible, certainly, Rhino, 160 Zulu.
2: Fox, uniform, uniform, roger. So about 50 minutes, you reckon, to run to Donegal. So you will be there at 1500 Zulu, confirm.

0: 155, contact Shannon, 134.260. Bye-bye. The 155, contact Shannon Control, 134.260. Goodbye.
1: 134.260, Delta 155.
2: Runway 160, please descend if possible.
0: Minor 1600, start Shannon, descend to flight level 140.
2: Thank you, descend 140, runway 160, city.
3: Minor 4, Charlie, going hello, I have the clearance for you before, advice that is open. And for Alpha Charlie, you're clear to destination Lima, India Romeo, Alpha, my flight number 5370. Squawk 0541. And after departure, track the runway, extend the center line, stop the climb at altitude 5,000 feet.
4: Blum 117, Shannon, good afternoon again. Shannon, Gill, H1022, Hector Pascal. No known traffic in the FAO to affect report to estimate for Waterford, please.
3: Banner 4, Alpha Charlie, read the correction. You have short time 1428. Earliest airborne time 1423.
0: 989 Shannon, good afternoon, identify. Continue present heading, climb to flight level 280.
2: Continue present heading, climb to level 280, 1989.
3: Banner 4, Alpha Charlie, I'm ready, push and start the code on news 24 information. Probably current unit 1022, Hector Pascal.
4: India Foxtrot Shannon information.
5: Whiskey Bravo, the 10th level, 22, Cedar, Matthias, please.
0: Minor 89, Whiskey Bravo, Shannon, hello, identify, descent to flight level 120.
5: Level 120, on 89, Whiskey Bravo.
0: Affirm, sir, on transition 270, knots or less, please.
5: Straight here on the left, I'll go for the shelter on 89, Whiskey Bravo.
0: North 9, Kilo November, Shannon, hello, identified, then maintain 300 knots or less, and climb to flight level 240.
5: Shannon, Whiskey Bravo, we're not able to listen to the 80s, do you have a latest weather report, please?
0: Stand by.
2: The runway heading?
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2: Climb level 150, 77 Tango Golf.
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5: Okay, 30705, good day, runner, your name Whiskey Bravo.
0: Okay, just stay on this frequency, that's on your second set, sir. Second set for. Number 715, contact Cork approach 119.9. Goodbye.
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4: Traffic squawking 2655, about 10 to 15 miles west of Burr. Confirm on frequency.

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2: Echo Mike Victor, Shannon.
1: Shannon Control, good afternoon, runway 77 Tango Golf, climbing title 150, inbound tilt up.
3: Runway 77 Tango Golf, Shannon, hello, identify sign 2, flight level 310.
1: Clap level 310, runway 77 Tango Golf.
3: Runway 67, expression, runway 69 X-ray Tango, contact Shannon approach, 121.405, flight.
4: 121.405, runway 69 X-ray Tango, goodbye.
3: Shamrock 9 Kilo November, Shannon, climb 2 flight level 280, clear to Resno.
5: Climb flight 280, clear to Resno, Shamrock 9 Kilo November.
4: Flight level 80, direct to direct.
0: Weather 69, extra tango approach identified, number 1, trial on approach number 24, it is Bravo.
4: Roger, Bravo, Weather 69, extra tango.
0: Weather 69, extra tango, would you like vectors, and I'll give you direct Roger, Roger, approach.
4: Yeah, request direct Roger, we'll get a bit further on 6-7 extra tango.
0: 6-7 extra tango, Roger. In the port, ready for Roger.
4: Okay, thanks, Roger. 6-7 extra tango.

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Charlie, taxi via Delta 1, correction, taxi via Delta 1, Delta 2-4, short time with 2-4. Goodbye, Brown, thank you.

0: 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Goodbye.
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0: 69 exit tango, descend to 4,000 feet, QNH 1022 hectopascal.
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2: China Tower, hello, it's Alpha 1-8 Lima, solo student, squawk 2621, with information Bravo, it's 2,000 feet, QNH 1022, routing for a Shannon for a touch and go, and then back to Sligo.
0: Runway
1: 69
0: extra tango, clear
1: direct
0: Roger.
1: Direct Roger, runway 69
2: extra
1: tango, thanks.
2: 1022, and say again the maximum altitude. With maximum altitude 2000 feet, after 1 Lima.
0: Q3, ground.
2: Please enter the control zone and the report overhead engines Alpha 1 in Lima.
3: Red Alpha 1, Delta 2, 2, 3, 180, Delta 2, Delta 1, report back to 18, hold short time with 24, and for information there is an aircraft taxiing outside of the hold short time with 24.
4: Runner 66 Charlie Delta Shannon, good afternoon. Identified, you're cleared to give over for a left turn in runway 16.
5: Thank you, Runner.
0: Identified number 2, far left approach runway 24. Hey, this is Bravo.
6: Thank you, far left approach for runway 24, Lydia 02. Number 100,
0: Correction, would you like direct Roger or direct Derek?
6: Direct Derek, Lydia 02 Alpha.
0: Lydia 02 Alpha, cleared, direct Derek. Descend to flight level 80.
6: Direct Derek, descend flight level 80, Lydia 02 Alpha.
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0: number 3 after 18 Lima.
1: Shamrock 7 8 Lima, Shannon, hello, identified, climb 2, flight number 240. And what speed are you doing?
0: We're going to 300 knots there, sir.
1: You maintain 300 knots or greater, thanks. Shamrock 77 Charlie Shannon, hello, identify. Prime 2, flight level 220.
2: We will go right on 696 handle.
3: Good day on Airport Alpha Charlie, on the departure of the runway, climbing 5,000 feet.
4: Alpha Charlie, approach identify, climb flight level 150.
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1: 124, this is 17 with Bayana 4, Alpha Charlie.
0: Midair 02, Alpha, descend to 4,000 feet, tune H1022, Hector Pascal.
2: Descend altitude 4,000 feet, 1022, Midair 02, Alpha.
3: Midair 4, Alpha Charlie, Shannon, hello, identified. I'm 2 flight level 170.
1: 170, Bayana 4, Alpha Charlie.
3: Minor 66 Charlie to Shannon, descend to flight level 100.
4: Descend level 100, Minor 66 Charlie.
3: Minor 66 Charlie, down to contact Cork, 119.905. Goodbye.
4: 119.905, Minor 66 Charlie.
3: Rook 78 Lima, Shannon, climb to flight level 260.
5: Flight level 260, Shannon, 78 Lima.
1: I'm familiar with Coney Island. Throw engines to Coney Island and I will report overhead to Coney Island on 718 Lima.
4: 187 runner, 6 MX2 Tango, goodbye.
3: 50 not above 300 knots.
5: I said 250 not above 300 knots, showing 77
4: Solo runner 69X3 Tango, Southern Skyline 24.
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0: And Air 4 Alpha Charlie, Shining Time, 2 flight level 210.
1: Flight level 210 on Air 4 Alpha Charlie.
2: 7, information, Echo India, Papa Whiskey Charlie. I just lifted out of Galway on route to Navan for information only.
1: Hello,
2: 1022, Echo. Yes, Papa, what's your turn?

0: good evening, Blue Max 571, passing flight level 127 for 150 on Boeing Dagos.
1: Blue Max 571, Shannon, hello, identify time 2, flight level 280.
0: Flight to flight level 280, Blue Max 571.
2: Confirmed that was the Raven 47. Okay, Sam Boyd, we'll just give him a call.

0: Whilst maintain altitude 4,000 feet.
1: Maintain altitude 4,000 feet, Lynair 02 Alpha.
2: And Shannon information. Seven has no known traffic in the FIO or Prefecture flight 2 there, so contact Sligo now 122.105, all of that. Tell Mike Charlie, Shannon. Wondering where you're routing to now?
0: 02 Alpha, descend to altitude 3,000 feet, QNH 1021 hectopascals.
1: Descend altitude 3,000 feet, 1021, Lydia 02 Alpha.
3: Director, right wing, runway 24, after 181.
4: Afternoon, Shannon 633 Charlie, descending final 200 to England.
5: Shannon 633 Charlie, Shannon, hello, identified. Continue to descend to flight level 100.
4: Thanks, to level 100, Shannon 633 Charlie.
5: Minor 4 Alpha Charlie, Shannon, climb to flight level 250.
3: I'm transmit 250 on a 4 Charlie.
0: There's your 12 for here, Alice, approach runway 24, report established.
1: ILS approach runway 24, Wilco, Lido 02 Alpha.

0: good morning, Ryanair 2701, descending from 11200, passing to 11279, that is Papa.
1: Ryanair 2701, China, hello, identify, descend to flight level 100.
0: Descend from level 100, Ryanair 2701.
2: Airport,
3: 91.

0: Roz, doing a vector 2 Southwest.
1: Negative 5, just correcting now, Olivia 02,
2: thanks. Hello, Charlie 7, Alpha Charlie, descend up 170, passing 248, Nancy 26.
3: Sure, 7 Alpha Charlie, Shannon, hello, identified, actually no traffic for you, sorry, called Dublin 135.655, hopefully get more direct.
2: Yeah, that's up, thank you, 35655, Charlie 7, Alpha Charlie.

0: Alpha traffic information. There is a Cessna 172 orbiting on the right downwind runway 24 at 1,100 feet indicated.
1: 05, goodbye.
2: 419 Air Decimal 905 Ryanair 2701, bye.
3: Hotel Alpha Sierra Alpha, the Q&A is just 1021 Hector Scott.
4: Lidair 02 Alpha established.
5: Lidair 02 Alpha, roger. Fat check, 7 miles to touchdown, contact tower 118.705.
4: 118.705, Lidair 02 Alpha.
1: Next morning, Delta Shannon, hello, identify climb to flight level 280, direct to Tamil.
6: Direct to 280, or sorry, direct to Tamil, and climb to level 280, contact 419 Delta, thank you.
4: Shannon Tower, Lidair 02 Alpha. Fully established, dial at 6 miles, 5 miles. Dial at 24, Lidair 02 Alpha.
7: The reporter will be inside Boston, 18 Lima. 18 Lima,

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1: 4 Alpha Whiskey, Shannon, hello, identify, descend to flight level 100.
0: Descend level 100, transfer 4 Alpha Whiskey.
1: X-ray Sierra, 4 Alpha Whiskey, Shannon, you are cleared on the VAPA 1 Romeo.
0: VAPA 1 Romeo, transfer 4 Alpha Whiskey.
2: Level at 3,300 feet, estimation Abbey Shrew, on the hour.
3: Echo India Alpha, Yankee Bravo, that's covered. QNH is 1021 Hector Whiskas. I have no known traffic to affect and just confirm info only.
2: 1021 and confirm information only, Yankee Bravo.
1: 330, your radar service is terminated. Goodbye.
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0: Flight Lima on right base runway 24, sorry, touch and go.
1: Pursue, I'm not wrong, I'm not actually by under the light aircraft park, are you familiar with the airbase?
2: Stand control, good afternoon, Air France 6735 heavy, standing flight level 210, checking at 290.
3: Air France 6735, Shannon, hello, identified. And
4: the flight 170. Information, that's Kobe 28, just 1021 Hex, Wisconsin, and you can report leaving the frequency. Are you squawking 2655? 97,
5: I got that, 1021.
4: Echo India Delta Kilo Julia, just confirm, are you squawking 2655 or 7000?
5: Yeah, 2655 is correct.
4: Thank you.

Morning Lima, on final runway 24. Chicago runway 24, right turn out towards Sligo, not about 2,000 feet, 18 Lima.

0: Cheers, 7 grams. U7, good evening, proceed Mass X-ray Alpha, hold short of runway 24.
1: Shamrock 953, Shannon, hello, identify. Continue present heading, climb to flight level 280.
0: U7, contact tower 118.705.
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0: Good day. We have two gyroplanes after departing Galway Airport, currently just west of Gort, heading for Spanish Point. Echo India, Echo Hotel Kilo.
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1: 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Just ahead of you, I have one item of traffic. Echo India, Delta Kilo Juliet, also routing to Spanish Point.
0: We're aware of that, saying that. Thank you very much, Echo India, Echo Hotel Kilo.
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1: Echo India Delta Kilo Juliet, just traffic information behind you, routing from Galway to Spanish Point. Echo India Echo Hotel Kilo 2, gyrocopters.
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4: Go ahead.
3: Yeah, we're being cleared from Shamrock on the Oceanic clearance for our flight level 330. We'll be able to pass it on. We are able actually for a max of flight level 360 is available.
4: Okay, I'll pass on to high level. They can talk to Shamrock on your behalf.

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1: Silvergate 9 Charlie Shannon identified, cleared to Lasno, climb to flight level 210.
0: Cleared to Lasno, climb flight level 210, Silvergate.

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0: Joiner 5, Mike, X-ray, Shannon, hello, identified, you can route to Gillard.
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0: 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Bye bye.
1: 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Confirm 6735. Bye.
0: Confirm 129.180. 129.180 for Dublin.
1: 129.180. Confirm 6735. 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
0: Minor 7-9 Sierra Bravo, Shannon, do you smoke Retro identifier? Thank you.

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1: This is South Echo, hello, identify climb to flight number 280.
0: Approaching the Shannon control zone, 281021.
1: Okay, 9 Charlie, Shannon climb to flight number 250.
2: Flight level 250, show me again, 9 Charlie.
1: Binary 5, Mike, X-ray descent to flight level 100.
2: Descent flight level 100, Binary 5, Mike.
3: Good afternoon, looking at 2 Juliet Alpha, passing climb 69, climbing flight 150, direct to Rubix.
1: Logan at 82 Juliet Alpha, Shannon, good day, squawk again, please. A2 Juliet Alpha, Shannon, you are identified, thank you.
4: Good afternoon, 1 Bravo Charlie, 2 1 Echo 3 in the southeast, hold short on my TV.

0: Rogate 9 Charlie Shannon, continue present heading, climb flight level 290.
1: Present heading, climb level 290, Shamrock 8 9 Charlie.
0: Shamrock 8 9 Charlie, report heading to Shannon, 127.130. Bye bye.
1: 27130, Shamrock 8 9 Charlie, all the best.
0: Yeah.

0: next, coast on Honor 115 with you. Just coming up 20 points at not above 2,000 feet VFR back to the field, 1-0-2-1-6.
1: Coast 115 back, send target AFU VFR in the zone, QNH 1-0-2-1-6, back to
0: us. Copy, clear VFR in the zone, 1-0-2-1, would you like to cruise blanket a dice or do you need that, copy?
1: Coast Guard 115, at the minute, looks like I have no chance of this, you can use direct for like this, runway 24, but the next report are being called out.
0: Copy, route direct, right base, runway 24, call you being Coney, thanks, let's go, thanks, Coast Guard 115.
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2: We're in the Echo Delta Romeo, Shannon. 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
3: Shannon, Logan 82 Juliet Alpha, request flight level 170 for cruise.
2: Logan 82 Juliet Alpha, Shannon, climb to flight level 170.
3: Flight level 170, thanks, Logan 82 Juliet Alpha.
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0: Negative, Alpha 180 Lima, solo student, squawk 2631 at 1600 feet, QNH 1022. Just left China control zone and the routing for LIGO full stop.
1: After 18 Lima, share information, today QNH is 1021, I have one ICMAS traffic, a beam Galway at the moment, FN 99 Zulu, routing to Shannon for touch and go, and at altitude 2200 feet.
0: Traffic information copied and the squawk, QNH 1021 and the
2: 1 IFFO, Summer 24, information check.
3: Roger, runner 5-way,
2: X-ray. 5 Mike X-ray, Gila, garage doors available.
3: That'd be great, runner 5 Mike X-ray.
2: Runner 5 Mike X-ray, Roger, clear direct, Gila, garage doors to intercept the localizer of runway 24, descend to altitude 5,000 feet, Shannon QNH 1021, X-ray.
3: It'll be Gillock and then Roswell for us to intercept the localizer at Roswell. They send on shoot a 5,000 feet on 70 units of 1021, Ryder 5 by 6.
4: Passing level and squawk.
0: We'll stay clear of the combat control zone after 18 Lima.
1: After 18 Lima, that's copied. Next report, a beam Chum, and do you have an estimate for LIGO?
0: Next report, a beam the Chum, and a standby for the estimated time.
1: The one channel information, go ahead.

0: that's copy. Next report approaching the control zone.
1: Push 127275.
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0: 33 Victor November, contact Cork Approach, 119.905. Bye bye.
1: 119.05 for Cork Approach, on air, 33 Victor November, right?
2: Papa Juliet Kilo, the QNH is 1021 Hector Mascalas. I have two items of traffic, one routing east of Galway down south towards Shannon, and the other one opposite direction out of Shannon towards Sligo.
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2: India Papa Juliet Kilo, are going to remain clear of Shannon's control airspace until the tower control zone, or do you want to talk to approach there?
3: Possibly we'd like to transit Shannon's zone, Echo India Papa Juliet Kilo, happy to talk to approach if necessary.
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3: Kilo, just outbound Galway, 3,000 feet, routing direct to
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2: Push on 1 wind 170 degrees, 139, 240 at length, vacate Delta 2.

0: 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This the ILS 24. It's coming up on 9 miles.
1: And a 5 Mike Extra, thank you. That check. Surface wind to field 170 degrees, 30 knots. Contact tower now, 118 decimal 705.
0: Tower 118-705, render 5 Mike Extra. Bye bye.
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3: 5 Mike Extra, tower today is runway 24, wind 170 degrees, 13 knots. Good luck.
0: Good land, runway 24, runner 5 Mike
4: Extra. Tower, Metro 1.
3: Metro 1, tower.
4: 2 wind to descend now for attaching, I'll claim temporary closure, and give yourself either landline or airborne roll over the future, tower, Metro 1.
3: Metro 1, roger, wind channel 170 degrees, 14 knots, give me a callback, low level airborne.
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0: I'm going to 5 Mike Extra. Could you increase the poppy intensity?
3: Actually, Ryanair, 5 Mike Extra, so that's the strongest intensity.
0: Go to you here. Thanks a minute. Ryanair, 5 Mike Extra.
7: If you want more, you can descend to the question.
6: Roger, cleared as requested. Routing now, Ballina, Killaloo, and direct Kuna, and descend there to the question. Ravagila Kilo, thanks.

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1: Zulu, cleared via 400 zone, not above 3,000 feet, and cleared to NS. NS is clear, somebody.
0: Cleared to NS, not above 3,000 feet, Austin, 9990.

0: Bay, my Charlie Kilo 305, descend flight level 200 on course to Expo.
1: Mike Charlie Kilo 305, Shannon Control, identify, confirm your passing level, please.
0: Passing flight level 223 now, Maurice 305.
1: Mike Charlie Kilo 305, thank you, and you're clear to enter Shannon Control airspace, descending to flight level 180, direct to Expo.
0: Clear, and descend level 180, direct to Expo. Thank you, Maverick 305.
1: And further level change in about 2 minutes.
0: Copy.
1: Shimmer 496, Shannon Control identified, contains line 2, flight level 300, unrestricted.
2: Shannon Diego, Shannon Q Alpha Papa, passing level 126, climbing flight level 170, Degas.
1: Chinese 2 Alpha Papa, Shannon Control, identified, just Margaret, and you're clear to enter Shannon Control airspace on track Tamil, climbing flight level 170, further level change in about 2 minutes.
2: Direct to Tamil, climbing flight level 170, Shannon Q Alpha Papa.

0: is Kilo, identified continued line 2, flight level 280. Next 2 Alpha Papa, continued line 2, flight level 300.
1: Alpha Papa, 300, thank you, Senex 2 Alpha Papa. Good afternoon, runway 870, Tango passing 33 for 90, on the Elglap's departure, 6464 on score.
0: Runway 870, Tango, Shannon Control identified, continue climb 2, flight level 230.
1: Continue climb 230, runway 870, Tango.
0: Mike Charlie Kilo 305, continue descent to flight level 100.
2: Continue descent to level 100, Mike,
0: excuse me. Echo India, Echo Delta Romeo, Dublin Control now on 132.580, bye bye. Echo India, Echo Delta Romeo. Right.

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0: Ryanair 870 Tango, direct pull from.
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2: Tipper 2 Delta, descent flight level 80, Channel 3 Whiskey.
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4: Good day, Ryanair 84, Victor Foxtrot, descending flight level 250, direct.
0: Ryanair 84, Victor Foxtrot, hello to your radar contact, continue descent to flight level 80.
4: Descent flight level 80, Ryanair 84, Victor Foxtrot.

0: Gravity, clear of descent of altitude 2,000 feet, Shannon QNH 102 and hectopascal inbound line traffic.
1: Roger, descending 2,000 feet, 1021, Echo India Bravo, Julia Kilo.
2: Alright, now 292 Kilo, descending to 200 Bunet.
3: 292 Kilo, identified, thanks.
4: Moving right to left, no known altitude.
3: 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Radar services terminated, boy.
2: 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Bye bye, Maverick. 305.
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1: 9902
0: to overhead
1: Sir Mullins. Direct final, runway 24, report.
0: Report final, runway 24, after 9902.

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0: Bye now.
1: Fox Ryder 84 Victor, Fox Station, sending flight level 80 inbound there, with information, tell the QNH 1021.
2: Ryder 84 Victor, Fox Station, standing approach, identifies number 1 ILS approach, runway 24, information, Delta.
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2: Ryder 84 Victor, Fox Station, Roger, clear direct Roger and maintain high speed for as long as possible, further on board conditions, report when ready to reach.
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1: Flight level 270, Shamrock 701.
0: Shamrock 3 at Whiskey, contact Shannon approach now, 121.405, boy.
1: 11405, Shamrock 3 at Whiskey, goodbye.
2: 160 degrees, 149, runway 24, clear touch and go, right turn to Sligo, not above 2000.
3: Clear touch and go, right hand turn. Out to Sligo, or clear touch and go, runway 24, afternoon, right around 0.
1: Thank you, LFP4, we have Delta and Shamrock 3.

0: Papa Echo Lima, Shannon Control, identified and direct to Atari Land Flight Level 240. Confirm passing level, please. That climb is unrestricted.
1: QNH 1021 hectopascals. 2 7 4000 feet, QNH 1021 hectopascals, right here, 4 foot.
2: You pass your flight level 303, cleared level 230 to Sutex.
0: 77 Delta Mike, radar contact, continue to descend to flight level 170.
2: Continue to descend flight level 170, Shamrock 7 Delta Mike.

0: Sierra Lima, continue climb to flight level 300.
1: Continue climb flight level 300, request level 340, Sierra Mark 1 Extra Lima.
0: Copy.
1: And approach. Cadera on 123 Lima, passing flight level 60, climbing 90 on the elbow departure.
0: 122 Lima, Shannon Control, allow confirm squawk, please.
1: Walking 2222, runner 122 Lima.
0: And 122 Lima, identified, cleared to Baker, continue climb to flight level 230.
1: Baker climbing 230, runner 122 Lima.
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3: And 0, next report, don't back it.

0: Alpha Tango Charlie, push and start approved. Flight 24, Ada Delta, QNH 1021, Pascal. And we just have improvement in that slot, 1539.
1: Alpha, copy, right, Air Force, Pascal.

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1: Intercept
0: localizer direction, okay, with you. Mr. Fox, descend to altitude 3,000 feet, cleared out at approach runway 24, report established.
2: Descent 3,000 feet, cleared out of approach runway 24, will call, Ryder 84, Mr. Fox.
0: Austria, we see 10 to altitude 4,000.
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2: Read that the Q&H in Shannon is 1021 hex miles per hour, and your estimate for the time when you have it. Five zero is copied air, just be advised, Camelog is active today.
3: Minor 84 Victor Foxtrot, establish ILS runway 249 miles.
1: Minor 84 Victor Foxtrot, thank you. 9 miles to touchdown, contact tower 118.705. Goodbye.
3: 118.705, minor 84 Victor Foxtrot, goodbye.
4: Golden Tango, Shannon Control identified, and continue climb flight level 280, direct to Dolo.
3: Tower Good Day, Ryanair A4, Victor Foxtrot, establish ILS runway 24.
5: Victor Foxtrot, Shannon Tower Good Day, 160 degrees, 13 knots, runway 24, clear to land.
3: Clear to land, runway 24, Ryanair A4, Victor Foxtrot.
5: Tower Good Day, Airbase 01. Airbase 01, Shannon Tower.
6: Bonjour, level 4, there at transit to Hampshire McGreech. Also, we are not priority for free to maneuver, so we share up at 01.
7: Airmed 01, that's copy GIS here, VFR to Limerick Hospital. We advise just entering the zone north of the corner of Peninsula. There is Romeo Alpha Lima Lima aircraft tracking also to Kuna.
6: Well, copy, so we'll keep an eye out and we'll tune up to local frequency. Airmed 01,

0: established.
1: Shamrock 3 Whiskey, 12 miles, touchdown contact, tower 118, decimal 705. Goodbye.
0: 118705, Shamrock 3 Whiskey, goodbye. Hello, Shamrock 3 Whiskey, ILS 24, 11 miles.
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1: Echo New Bravo 2 Kilo, there's the Airmed helicopter and just 9 miles south of your position off of the track, routing for Limerick Hospital at 900 feet.
3: 599 Zulu.
4: Confirm passing level on squawk, please.
1: Zulu Kilo, do you copy?
5: Bravo Zulu Kilo, that is copied Airmed traffic. We are just past Ardmore Crusher and we'll QSY Kunan out. 29 from 905, thanks for the help.
1: Echo New Bravo Zulu Kilo, roger, and flight time closed at time 1537, goodbye.
6: That's all copy, sir, and we have to wait for the two in there, and we're to descend now for the racing there. Airmed 01, we call it for a final.
7: Airmed 01, roger. Service unit Chairman is 160 degrees, 13 now.
6: Copy, come in there, Airmed 01.
7: 384, Victor Fox, that's AKLS Alpha. You descend 28, monitor ground 121.805, goodbye.
8: That's an Alpha, 528, transfer 121.805, I am on Fox, goodbye.
9: Stand by for the estimate arriving at Tygo after 999 Zulu.

0: 13, whiskey wind 160 degrees, 13 knots, runway 24, clear to land.
1: 24, clear to land, Tambor 3.
2: Standing control, I'm at 250 X-ray, contact level 180, right Cupid.
3: Right, 250 X-ray, low 2 radar contact, and continue to send flight level 80, direct to Derag.
2: Descending flight level 80, direct to Derag, I'm at 250 X-ray.
4: 525530.
5: We found you, approximately flight level 50 for 100, direct to Derag.
3: 747, thank you, Shannon here, confirm squawk, please.
5: Squawk 5150, Rain 47.
3: Roger, identified, and is that your final requested level?
5: Please.
3: Roger.
0: Temporary Georgia, we talked here about low level again.
6: Air Med 0 1 copy, wind 160 degrees, 139. Temporary Georgia, 0 1539.

0: flight Tango Charlie. Good evening again, taxi to Delta Tune, hold short for you.
1: Tango Charlie, tower, hold short, runway 24. You visual with the Shamrock, aircraft on 3 miles final, runway 24.
0: We are visual with the Shamrock, flight Tango Charlie.
1: Runway 5 Tango Charlie, roger, behind the landing traffic, line up and wait, runway 24, behind.
0: Behind the landing Shamrock, line up and wait, runway 24, behind, flight Tango Charlie.
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1: Two.

0: Foxtrot Bravo, Charlie Shannon approach identified. You were clear via far in the zone at not above 3,000 feet. QNH 1021 hectopascal.
1: Good afternoon, Skype 85 Foxtrot, level 200, direct to Kibble.
2: Kilometer 5 Fox, Shannon is call identified. Continue descent to flight level 100, direct to Barnu.
1: Descent level 100, direct to Barnu, Kilometer 5 Fox.
3: Here's Shannon to Echo Papa, Kilo Kilo, via flight plan route, flight level 370, squawk 4612.
4: Coffee, Fairmaster departure, track 1 minute, send the center line. 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Joe Foxtrot, read back correct.

0: Oscar Squawk 1612. Thank you. Summer Tree at Whiskey Vacate and Alpha continue to stand 37. On the ground 121 at Delta 805.
1: Alpha stand 37, 125, number 3, thank you.

0: the Whip 185 Tango Charlie, we're passing 2100, we're climbing 5000 feet, runway track to the Shannon.
1: 185 Tango Charlie, Shannon Control identified, continue to climb to flight level 230.
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1: 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Shannon approach Ryanair 25 Sierra, say good afternoon. Descending to place a bell 80 and requesting VOR approaches for train.
2: Ryanair 25 Sierra X-ray, Shannon approach, identify number 1 for the VOR approach, runway 24, information echo.
1: Information echo number 1 and direct Ryanair 25 Sierra.
2: Ryanair 25 Sierra X-ray, expect vectors for the VOR approach from a 24 and fly heading to Niner 5.
1: 2 Niner 5, vectors Niner 25 Sierra X-ray.

0: 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Shannon QNH 1021 hectopascal.
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2: Here, extra turn left heading 280, clear view, our approach runway 24, report established in the inbound radius.
3: Turning left 280 and clear for the view, our approach 24 and with report established and 285.
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0: Niner 25 Sierra X-ray, establishing bound, 24.
1: Niner 25 Sierra X-ray, thank you. 10 miles to touchdown, contact tower 118.705. Goodbye.
0: 118.705, bye bye, Niner 25 Sierra X-ray.
2: Executive 5, Shantar, good afternoon.
0: I'm sorry. Shantar, Executive 5, just airborne out over there, would like to open the flight plan to the hitch, please.
2: Executive 5, I've copied and approved. Just stand by for Oxygen H1021 hexapascal, clear directly to the field initially before approaching the south bank of the river channel.
0: Clear directly to the field, we'll call approaching the south bank. Yeah, 1021, not above 1000, Executive 5. And our 25 Sierra X-ray, establishing final 24. And our 24 and our 25 Sierra X-ray.

0: 627, route directly to the field, and then expect onward clearance, and not above 2,000 feet on 1021, exact Charlie 5.
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1: 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Contact tower 118.705.
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0: 819, Shannon Control, identify, clear the Urter for the Urter 1 Romeo arrival. Further level changes about 2 minutes.
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0: Runner 80 Fox Golf, wind 15 degrees of 11 knots, runway 24 clear takeoff, taxi 10-5.
2: Clear for takeoff, runway 24, taxi 10-5, runway 80 Fox Golf.
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2: Miner 80 Fox Rock Gulf, passing 2,200, climbing 5,000, tracking center line, runway 24, Shannon.
3: Miner 80 Fox Gulf, Shannon Control identifies, climb to flight level 230, clear to NGX.
2: Climb level 230, direct to NGX, Miner 80 Fox Rock Gulf.

0: Juliet, descending 240,
1: Delta 89, Delta Juliet, Shank, to identify descent to flight level 140.
0: Descent level 140, and
1: change
0: to flight level
1: 140. Runner 89, Delta Juliet, not from present position, clear to Kilo, that's Golf India, Victor, Oscar Lima.
0: Kilo, direct,

0: Taxi there, 71, that's the Taxi 7, what's the matter? Oscar, 2 Grand, just to confirm, Oscar, Taxi 7, will you be up to Hangar 2?
1: Approach on 119, decimal 905.
0: And if I need your copy.
1: A0 Fox Golf, climb chip level 290.
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0: Echo India Foxtrot Charlie, confirm left turn back left.
1: Charlie XM, would you prefer left or right? Sir?
0: I'll take right. Available Echo India Foxtrot Charlie.
1: Confirm Charlie, right or right, turn back to west. Cruise not above 2,000 feet. Report controls on that. You will be me.
0: Right to west, not above 2,000 and 1.5 DME. Echo India Foxtrot Charlie.
1: And next report at 1,515 DME.
0: 1,5 DME, Echo India Foxtrot Charlie.
1: Echo Bravo Charlie, what is the request of maxed altitude to west?
0: We'll take 3,000 to west. Echo India Foxtrot Charlie.
1: Bravo Charlie, climb 3,000 feet towards zone battery.
0: 3,000 feet and report zone battery. Echo India Foxtrot Charlie.

0: Charlie, good afternoon. Charlie, calling Golf Alpha, passing Flight Level 85, climbing Flight Level 160, track Tinker.
1: Sherlock 1, Golf Alpha, Shanks for identified, climb to flight level 220, unrestricted.
0: Climb flight level 220, unrestricted, Sherlock 1, Golf Alpha.

0: India Fox Bravo Charlie is 2000 okay initially, just due to quiet. Copy that, India Fox Bravo Charlie.
1: India Victor, India Shannon Roger, flight plan is closed at this time. Bye now.

0: dieser Zuhang sofort sicher ist. Now, when's in November, Shannon, be good afternoon. This is Shannon, destination Echo Papa Papa Oscar. Via flight on route, flight level 390, runway 24601.
1: With you, Shannon, please go ahead.
0: In November, is like, correct after the party, Spectrum, make stand the center line, stop out, just 5,000 feet.
2: It's fine.
0: In November, April.
1: Go India Victor, India, use Romeo Victor 7.
0: One's in November, push start approved for runway 24, connect 1020 X Pascal.
3: 5 kilo uniform, passing for level 137, coming for level 170.
2: Sectionless 5 kilo uniform, Shannon, good day, identified, time to flight level 270, clear to ECOSA.
3: Transfer number 270, clear the traffic, also transfer 5 kilo.

0: Ryanair 8, Romeo Victor, descend to flight level 210.
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0: Express 5 Kilo Uniform, contact Shannon Control on 134.630.
2: Contact 4.630, Shannon 5 Kilo Uniform, bye bye.
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0: 8 Romeo Victor, contact Scottish on 127, decimal 275. Have a good day.
1: 275, good day. On that 8 Romeo Victor.
0: Runner 76 Romeo Kilo, Sharing Control, good day to you. Identified, climb to flight level 270 and confirm passing level.
2: Simon, go ahead.
1: Adjuster airborne from Lahinch, requesting enter the zone back to Adair.
2: Adjuster airborne.

0: Shamrock 119, climbing flaps level 160, directing course.
1: Shamrock 119, Shanks, so identified, climb unrestricted to flight level 320, and do you have a speed from Douglas?
0: Climb unrestricted to flight level 320, and no speed restriction, Shamrock 119.
1: Shamrock 119, copies, thank you.
0: Hello again, Exec Heli 5.
2: Drive Shanks, good evening again, number 10, Mark 2 there.
0: Yes, please, Exec Heli 5.
2: Heli 5, you mentioned I 1020 head to Pascal from the current position. Continue direct to Shanghai Airport for crossing over the field again, and we'll try to get down shortly. Report approaching Shanghai Airport.
0: Yeah, continue direct to the airport, or both calls across approaching the airport, Exec Heli 5, thanks.
2: Again, Fox Bravo Charlie, contact Shannon information 127.5. Good evening.
0: 127.5. Bye bye. Going to Fox Bravo Charlie.
2: Yankee Push Start approved, runway 24, QNH 1020, Hector Pascal.

0: 2002, contact Tower Woman 8 Decimal 705, pull short of 124.
1: Just left Shannon and now routing back to Western VFR, currently 2000 feet.
2: Echo into Fox Bravo Charlie, Shannon, Mike, that's copy to report your estimate for Western when you have it, thanks.
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3: Shamrock 107, passing 085, climbing 160, anchor.
4: Shamrock 107, Shannon Control, I identified, climb to flight level 240.
3: Flight level 240, Shamrock 107.
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0: Pedro Nazar, all reports to Pedro and Gulf, Oscar Dillon.

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0: Flash on Tower, are you familiar with hangar number one just to the north of the runway?
1: Exactly 5A, sir.
0: Exactly 5A. Here's the hangar one, remain north of runway 0624, report approaching hangar one.
1: So call approaching hangar one, remain north of the center line, exactly 5A.

0: Mirna Control, good afternoon, Ryan F28 for Mike here with you, descending at 200, speed 250 knots, turning inbound, the Spanish.
1: Mirna 28, uniform, Mike, Shank Control, identified.

0: Clear after the power to pass at all times.
1: That's what we're doing, 1-2 November.

0: tracking the Ryanair 737 off runway 24, we'll be tracking straight ahead with 4 traffic lights.
1: Gekali 5, we'll call traffic in sight. Is that the traffic that's lining up?
0: Gekali 5, AFAM, it's passing on September 20th.
1: That's copy, just approaching Hangar 1 now.
0: Roger, Gekali 5, and behind the departing traffic, just crossing with 0624, caution, wind covers.
1: Behind the departing traffic, takes off the active Gekali 5.
0: Runner 1 to November, subsequent 15 degrees, 15 knots, with 24 clear takeoff, track center line 5000.
2: Here, passing off runway 24, track center 8, from the left side, 5000 feet, and 1 through November.

0: what's the intention there, and can you maintain 1,000 feet of it?
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1: Shut above 1,000, and to direct will call closing, 625.
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3: 1020, copy, EDA Weston will be 1710, after 57 November.
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1: 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Good day, we're near 1 Zulu November, passing 2,000 feet, nearly 5,000 feet on the runway, standing to the line.
2: We're now 1 Zulu November, Shank Control identified, climb surface level 230, clear to Leafy, turn at your own discretion.
1: Climb level 230, direct to Leafy, turn at your discretion, we're near 1 Zulu November.

0: 917 November, we'll be a left turn, that's always with you.
1: Thank you.
2: Today, runner 110 Yankee, clear corner to 200.
1: Runner 110 Yankee, Shank control identified, descent to level 200.
2: Above 200, runner 12.
1: Runner 2 Hotel Golf, climb to flight level 270.
0: Climb to level 270, runner 2 Hotel Golf.
1: Runner 110 Yankee, Dublin request indicated airspeed 250 knots.
2: 250 knots, runner 110 Yankee.

0: Exact 75, approaching there. Would like to close flight plan, please.
1: Exact 75, stand there, thank you. Sussman 15 is 1 2 knot. Flight plan closed now, time 29. Have a good day.
0: Copy, that's next to help. Speak to you tomorrow.
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0: Would you like? Barnu direct,
2: then. Question 4 Echo Bravo. 7 is 1-5, and we've 1-1 out, 2-4, clear takeoff.
0: 2-4, clear takeoff, come on, today.
1: And Sula November, climb to flight level 310.
3: Climb flight level 310, right now, 1 Sula November.
4: Good evening. Good evening. Good evening. Good evening. Good evening. Good evening. Good evening. Good evening. Good evening. Good evening. Good evening. Good evening. Good evening. Good evening. Good evening. Good evening. Good evening. Good evening. Good evening. Good evening. Good evening. Good evening. Good evening. Good evening. Good evening. Good evening. Good evening. Good evening. Good evening. Good evening. Good evening. Good evening. Good evening. Good evening. Good evening. Good evening. Good evening. Good evening. Good evening. Good evening. Good evening. Good evening. Good evening. Good evening. Good evening. Good evening. Good evening. Good evening. Good evening. Good evening. Good evening. Good evening. Good evening. Good evening. Good evening. Good evening. Good evening. Good evening. Good evening. Good evening. Good evening. Good evening. Good evening. Good evening. Good evening. Good evening. Good evening. Good evening. Good evening. Good evening. Good evening. Good evening. Good evening. Good evening. Good evening. Good ev

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3: Next report to Beam Tomb, after 04 Hotel.
1: 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Flight time closed, time 1632. All the best.
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0: do the whole airfield, is it? Roger, rescue again. Steel impact to Alpha, hold short of runway 24, contact Tower, Woman 8, decimal 705. Hold short of runway 24. Yankee, contact channel control, down 124.7, top edit.
1: 4-7, Samrod, good night. Hello, Shamrock 3, Yankee, climbing 5,000, passing 2,100, altitude 3, Bravo.
2: Shamrock 3, 8, Yankee, Shine control identified, climb to flight level 270, clear to NJX.
1: Climb flight level 270, direct NJX on any speed, Shamrock 3, Yankee.
2: 3 speeds.
1: Thank you.
3: Fortification, Alpha, Oscar 2. Rescue 7 is falling on taxi guys at Alpha.
0: Rescue 7 is now proceed on runway 0624, report ready, page 7 right now.
3: That's copy, so proceed on to 0624 and copy 7 or 8 minutes, rescue 7, thank you.

0: frequency. This is Alpha 68. Let me report back at the apron on the ground frequency.
1: Proceed on Alpha 68 and the apron on ground. After this.

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1: Runway 6, Mike Kilo, Sharing Control identified, descent to flight level 200.
0: Have it as 100, I'm here in Mike Kilo.

0: afternoon. This is the Ryanair 650 Gilbert on descent flight level 250, ground Expo.
1: Ryanair 650 Gilbert, check for identified. Expect low in 1 minute.
0: Stand by, Ryanair 650 Gilbert.
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0: 7 and 0624. 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Probably a swallow. About 50% intact.
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1: Okay, just to know where I was in relation to when we rotated.
0: Stand by, I'll check again.

0: 3-8 Yankee Tarifa. It's a beam around about taxiway alpha around where you rotated, all right, Jim?
1: Okay, that's great. Thanks a lot.
2: Six Victor Julia, contact Shang, correction, contact Taiwan 130.705, radar service 7-8.
3: Ryanair 6 Victor Julia, I'm sorry, was that for us?
2: Yeah, if Ryanair 6 Victor Julia, contact Tower 130.705, radar service 7-8.
3: 130.705, thank you, Ryanair 6 Victor Julia, bye bye.
2: Bye bye.

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0: contact ground 1-4-0-8-5.

0: Ground, keep X-rays, Delta 172, Bravo Charlie, Hotel 1 and 2, Echo 3, Freddy Park, hold short, I'll manage it.
1: White Tango Yankee, Roger. Are you closing your flight plan at this time?
2: Please close the flight plan. Delta Echo,
1: White Tango
2: Yankee.
1: Delta Echo, White Tango Yankee, Roger. Thanks. Flight plan closed. Time 1642. All the best.
3: Good afternoon, Delta Echo, White Tango
4: Yankee. Going
3: second. After 0 FFL,
4: F-04, that's copied. Next report approaching the scanning control zone. The South Engine 8, 1020, Hector Lift Off. F-04, next report approaching the scanning control zone at the South Engine 8 is 1020, Hector Lift Off.
3: Approaching 7 information zone, 7 zone. 2 minutes 1020 after 0 0.

0: with Frontier 70 Alpha passing 4005, climb of level 90 Alpha Zebra.
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0: Mission on Flight 7 November.
1: Go ahead.
0: Yeah, any military operating areas active today, sir?
1: No. Better to say it's the weekend, but anyway, yeah, 5-7 November, the only thing active is Clonmelogue was active, but nothing seen recently. After 5-7 November, that was unreadable, sorry. The 5-7 November, yeah, no problem. Dublin information, 118.5.
0: Copy, 118.5, and we call it for changeover anyway, 5-7 November.
1: Gotcha. And just be advised, actually, while I'm looking there, in your 12 o'clock there is traffic just to the southeast of the prohibited area, Port Leash, at 2,000 feet unverified, heading in a southwesterly direction.
0: Okay, that's not

0: 3 Alpha X-ray Charlie Mike. Traffic, there has been a slight improvement on the CTLT 17089.
1: After 5, 7 November, Roger.

0: thanks for that. The wind is 15 degrees, 1 knot, and the effective temperature is +17.
1: Shannon 3000, departure.
2: Runner 6, Fox Hotel, Shannon Control, good day. Climb to flight level 190 and confirm squawk.
1: Flight level 190, squawk is 3602. Runner 6, Fox Hotel.
2: Runner 6, Fox Hotel, Shannon, identified.
3: To flight 7 November, Shannon.
4: Yeah, go ahead, flight 7 November.
3: It's just updating that traffic. In about your 11 o'clock position, about 5 miles, you're taking a bit of a southerly track now, still showing 1,900 feet unverified. And if the two of you maintain your tracks, you should pass about 3 miles to the east of him.
4: Okay, that's copy. Looking out. We're going to maintain 3,000. And, yeah, we
3: call
4: it vision. Bye.
3: Okay. Echo India Fox Bravo Charlie, contact Dublin Information 118.5. All the best.
4: 118.5. Bye-bye.
2: I'm 70 Alpha, contact Shannon Control on 134.630.
0: 134.630, Kilobyte 70 Alpha, bye, good evening.
2: Bye-bye, good evening. Runner 6, Fox Hotel, clear to Sutex.
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0: to 57 November. Shannon, you're clear that traffic now over to Dublin Information 118.5, and they will have traffic for you in the next 12 miles in your 12 to 1 o'clock position. There's a helicopter operating.
1: Okay, sir. All copied, and I think we'll have 118.5. Talk to you later.

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0: Taxi Delta 2, I'm line up on runway 24, Ryan Air 53, Alpha, X-ray.

0: up extra wind 150 degrees 139. Right, just walk your dip.
1: Ryanair 6 Fox Hotel Shannon, descend to flight level 170.
2: DTM flight level 170, Ryanair 6 Fox Hotel. Confirmation at the Zero Hotel.
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3: This is 04 Hotel, Shannon, your call?
4: Hey, we're on the 04 Hotel, we're currently A-beam tomorrow. Slag was the voltage period, it's just like the Galway.
3: 04 Hotel, Shannon, that was broken. Shannon QNH 1020 hectopascal, just confirm your destination.
4: 1020 hectopascal after 04 Hotel, and we are going to return back to the Sligo, the visibility around Kilmara has deteriorated.
3: Okay, that's copied, sir. When you have it, your estimate for Sligo, please.
4: Right, 04 Hotel.
5: Down Ryanair 26 in the Burnley, Matisse 1-0, but we're passing to the level 050 grams for 090.
1: Ryanair 26 uniformly, Miss Shannon, good evening, identified. Clear to Bolton, climb 2 flight level 270.
5: Right, 2 on 0, right, to Bolton, Ryanair 26 uniformly.

0: 4542, Shannon.
1: Foot 47 right here, fight traffic, I'm gonna

0: to Beautiful Hotel Shannon, information and Tesla backup transmitter, have you read?
1: You fired up the Zip Hotel.
0: Loud and clear, also, thanks.
1: Shannon Law, Ryanair, flight Alpha X-ray, passing 2003, coming out to flight Alpha from the track 24.
0: Ryanair, flight 3 Alpha X-ray, Shannon, good evening, identify. Clear to Tulsa, climb 2, floodables, yep, unrestricted.
1: Alpha level 290, unrestricted, direct Tulsa, Ryanair, flight Alpha X-ray.
2: Reach 4542, Shannon.
3: Shannon, reach 4542, level 190.
2: Reach 4542, Shannon Control, good area to contact, ascend 2, flight level 80.
3: Ascend flight level 80, reach 4542.

0: Southbound mission to 04 Tower, surviving, will be ET for Skywest 40 minutes.
1: 40 minutes time, 1746, thank you. You can export 15 miles from Connacht.
0: Report 15 miles from Connacht after 04 Tower.

0: Ryanair 77 Kilo Alpha Shannon, good evening, identified. Clear to Airstar, they're landing on runway 16 in Cork and descend to flight level 140. Airstar
1: 16 and descend to flight level 140. Yes, 240.
0: Negative, sir, re-clear flight level 140. Reach 4542, Shannon, I'm testing the backup transmitter, how do you read?
2: I do loud and clear, reach 4542.
0: Loud and clear also, thanks for your help. Contact approach now, 121.405, g'day.
2: 121.405, reach 4542, g'day.

0: Then approach reach 4542, start level 140, descending 08. Now we have information, Golf.
1: 542 approach, good evening, identify number 1 Islet approach, runway 24, information, hotel is current.
0: Reach 4542, we'll grab it.
2: Yeah, 4542, continue to descend 5,000 feet, QNH1020 hectopascal.
0: Descend 5,000 and 1020, reach 4542.
2: Okay, 5,000 feet, QNH1020 hectopascal.
0: 5,000 feet and 1020 hectopascal, reach 4542.
2: And we can expect that vector as far as approach runway 24. Four, five, four, two, how'd you read?
0: You loud and clear, reach 4542, we'll expect the ILS to T4.
2: Yeah, this will be vectors, report your heading.
0: Heading 114.
2: Roger, continue that heading till advised.
0: Continue heading till advised, reach 4542.
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4: Rescue 1-1-H, we have lifted past the bar now for POP, QNH1020, on the back to Senegal. We will be avoiding the knock.
3: Rescue 1-1-H, and that's copy, thank you. Northern QNH now 1019 or hectopascal. Confirm estimate Sligo.
4: 019 and estimates for Sligo is 6:25.
3: Shannon Rogers, thank you. Next report, 15 miles from Sligo.
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0: 542.

0: 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Good day now.
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0: 454, two turn right heading 200. Cleared ILS approach runway 24, report a copy.
1: Right turn heading 200, cleared ILS runway 24 approach, will report established, reach 4542.
0: Passing level 6-1, climbing flight to 16 Roger Pitting.
2: Ryanair 9, Papa Alpha Shannon, good evening, identified. Clear to Inoku, 10-2 and then Lasno. Climb to flight level 240, unrestricted.
0: Yeah, to Inoku, direct, and then 2-1, Lasno, climb flight level 340, unrestricted, right now, 9 Papa Alpha.
2: Confirm flight level 240.
0: Climb flight level 240, right now, 9 Papa Alpha.

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0: Over to tower 118.7, good day.
2: First down, routing north to Newcastle Airfield.
3: Echo Golf Whiskey Hotel, Shen information, good day, Shen Yukun H1020 hectopascal, report Jasper for Newcastle.
2: 1020 hectopascal, roger that, thank you.
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1: Yeah.
0: Uniform.
2: Mason, Rescue 18,
1: Rescue 18, Shannon, thank you. Sligo Tower, 122.105.
3: Hello, Shamrock 74 Papa, we are passing 294 for 170.
4: Shamrock 74 Papa, Shannon, good, identified. Descent 2, flight level 170.
3: Level 170, Shamrock 74 Papa.

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1: Four five four two, 1 5 degrees 1 1 knots, runway 24 to the left.
2: Clear to land, runway 24, 24 5 4 2.

0: 04 Hotel, Shannon. After 04 Hotel, Shannon, just be advised that Sligo are closed from time 17:30 to time 18:00.
1: 4542, thank you, thanks for the Alpha. Aspect Charlie, going to make a right turn for stand 42.
2: 4542, left on Alpha, then right turn for stand 42.
1: Hey, firm. And when indicated, you can just monitor ground frequency 121.805. Good
2: evening. 2105, we'll monitor, reach 4542.

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1: Reach 4542. Just monitor ground 121.805.
0: 121.805.

0: radar. Who's right now?
1: 14 Golf.
0: Rhino 14 Golf, storm is shining. Good evening, identified.

0: Southmark 880, climbing flight level 90, Orcham, passing 4,400.
1: Shamrock 888, Shannon, good evening, identified. Clear to Lasno. Climb unrestricted flight level 240.
0: Climb flight level 240, direct Lasno, Shamrock 888.
2: Amber 01 Shannon Tower, good evening, Gansan Connect 1020, Hector Moscow. And what's your intention of that?
3: Peter, we just airborne, please. We are non priority back to the back to Raccoon and Airman 01.
2: Amber 01, Roger, what's the question? Back to Raccoon. Both of
3: those, if we can transfer zone, we'd like to do zone on both of those, Airman 01.
2: Amber 01, Roger, copy and approve, no one on track to affect you. Next report control is on Bandriata.

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1: Airman 01, Shen information, good day, Shen, you can H1020 Hector Pascal, go ahead.
2: 20 Andrew, on tower, just jump on the outbound, and we are 15 minutes to Raccoon. It's not above 2,000 feet, Airman 01, we got it.
1: Thank you, you can foreclose in time.

0: you're passing 4,500 feet of flight number 90 inbound, Tuzmos.
1: Shamrock 990, Shannon, good evening, identify clear to Sutex. Climb unrestricted, flight level 170.
0: That's Sutex, climb unrestricted, flight level 170, Shamrock 990.
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1: November 112 Charlie Charlie Shannon, good evening, identify climb 2, flight level 280. What rate of climb can you give me until you're out of flight level 200?
0: 280, we can probably give you about 1500 feet per minute for 2 Charlie Charlie.
1: Standard, Roger, 1500 feet per minute or greater, please.

0: Number 112 Charlie Charlie, Shannon, normal rate of climb, turn left 15 degrees.
1: Rate of climb to Charlie Charlie.
0: A firm of one item southbound against you.
2: Ryanair 7 Hotel Yankee, climbing for level 150, pass to 113, bound Eagles.
0: Ryanair 7 Hotel Yankee, Shannon, good evening, identified. Turn left 10 degrees.
2: By 10 degrees, Ryanair 7 Hotel Yankee.

0: Ryanair 7 Hotel Yankee Shannon, you are clear to enter Shannon controlled airspace. On the assigned heading, on the climb 2, flight level 270.
1: This heading, climb for level 270, Ryanair 7 Hotel Yankee.
2: SM3 Delta 2.1, report, take care of the back of the air.

0: Yeah, and good afternoon, 65 Whiskey X-ray passing passing the front of the travel 90 on the Algo Bravo departure.
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0: Ryanair CA 16 for passing level 44, climbing 90 to Oslo.
1: November 112, Charlie Shannon, confirm you are clear, climb flight level 280.
2: Very much, thank you.
1: 38 Whiskey Victor Shannon, good evening. Identified, clear to let go. Climb unrestricted flight level 230, just confirm the passing altitude again.
0: Climb unrestricted, let go to 230, passing level 53 now, Ryanair 38 Whiskey Victor.
1: Shannon, roger.
3: Ryanair 65 Whiskey X-ray, Shannon, I'm testing the backup transmitter. How do you read my transmission?
4: I'm with Ryanair 65 Whiskey X-ray.
3: And clear also, re-clear flight level 230.
4: 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Now it's a bit hard to hear you.
1: Ryanair 65 Whiskey X-ray, Shannon, you are re-clear flight level 230.
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0: Ryanair 7 Hotel Yankee, Shannon, clear my traffic. 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
1: 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Good day, bye.
0: 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Contact Scottish 129.1. Good day.
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5: 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Airmed 01.
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1: Ryanair 1 Echo Bravo, Shannon, good evening, identified. Clear to Banda, climb unrestricted now, flight level 290.
0: Climb unrestricted 290, direct to Bamba, Ryanair 1 Echo Bravo, thank you.

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1: Current position just approaching Goree, north on the north side, 2,000 feet, tracking south.
0: That's okay, there was one item, but he looks like to be behind you now. He looks like he's closer to that new on the land side.
1: Copy that, he's tracking north.
0: Yeah.
1: Copy that, yeah, we met him a bit more northerly, actually, heading our way as well. Don't think he's on transponder, is he?
0: He's showing now at 1,500 feet unverified.
1: Copy that. Equine, you've got to come.

0: 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Echo India, Fox Golf Golf, the Southern QNH 1020 hectopascal.
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0: 5-0 Kilo Kilo, button 9-2 now for 160 inbound Pelican.
1: Ryanair 5-0 Kilo Kilo, Shannon, good evening, identified. Clear to Inoku, Ventuvan, climb 2, flight level 290.
0: Inoku and Ventuvan, climb flight level 290 Ryanair, 5-0 Kilo Kilo.

0: Shamrock 740, Shamgar 8 identified. Clear to Bamba, climb unrestricted to flight level 290, report your passing flight level.
1: Bamba, climb flight level 290, passing 131.
0: Kind of roger.

0: Shandong Information, Fox Road, Golf Kilo, Uniform, Uniform, routing towards Burr, and then Abisu, request flight information only.
1: 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The QNH 1020 hectopascals, and you can report leaving Burr for Abisu.

0: 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Can you repeat? 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
1: 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Shannon information, good evening. QNH 1020 hectopascal, Houston report, leaving Burr.
0: QNH 1020 report when leaving for Foxtrot Golf Kilo, uniform, uniform.

0: 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After 04 Hotel, Sligo are back in the tower now. 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Bye-bye. After 4 Hotel, you're still with Shannon. Uniform, 181 Uniform Bravo, Shannon, good day to you. Radar contact, climb to flight level 240, just confirm your passing level.
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4: Take 8,
2: Delta 2,
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2: 7. 107 X-ray Judy Shannon, 1 out of possible traffic. There's another light aircraft, he's just north of 4, heading up towards Abish Road.
5: Traffic, can you give me a current location?
2: About 2 miles north of 4, unverified Mo Charlie, 2,500 feet.
5: Copy that, traffic number 707 Judy.
6: Seven Grand Street, taxiway 7 1 2 Bravo Charlie, Hotel 102, Echo 3 Stadium, kind of cold short, 1 2 4.

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0: 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Number 206 Delta Delta, hello, and have you got a flight plan? Delta Delta, confirm why you're routing to, and are you information only?

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1: Roger, 7132, Shadow Control, good day, radar contact, climb to flight level 280.
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2: Very good evening, Shark 723, passing flight level 278, descending flight level 200, direct level.
1: Shark 723, Shining Troy, good day, radar contact, descending flight level 100.
2: That's really 100, thank you, Shark 723.

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1: 119R, 905, thanks, Shamrock 723.

0: Shannon flight information, echo in your Foxtrot Alpha. Switching back over to ILAS frequency with 5 miles to run, inbound of ILAS. Thank you and good day.
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2: Standby one, I'll just check for you some assistance.

0: 5 4 2 grand. Quite a distance away, 1955 out of here. That's the ALCA 11950. And are you planning down to Sorrento late, or are you trying to get away earlier?
1: Senator, November 707 next year.
2: 707 next year, Julius.
1: Okay.
2: 707 next year, Julius. Thank you. Flight plan closed, 1818. Goodbye.
0: Okay, if you're planning for that, it'll be your operations that would have to cancel your current flight plan, refile for the earlier time, as we don't have the capability up here. So, if you get up, do refile for the earlier time, and as soon as we see a flight plan system for you, I'll give you a help back. I'm off flighting that, give me a call back in about 30 minutes.
1: The new flight plan just came in assist.
0: You give me a call back to say 3-0, 30 minutes.

0: and will you be requesting the omnidirectional departure?
1: If that's the case, I can give it to you without giving you a score.

4-5-2 Foxtrot, yeah, I do see Arabi running a waypoint. And if you're looking for a SID, it would be the Arabi 3 Bravo departure with initial stop at the 5-5-2. And when we get the clearance in, I will confirm that for you.

0: 7 man, thank you very much. Wind is 150, he's 16 knots, and the air temperature plus 17.
1: We're at 2,400 feet. Request please, back to Abbey 2.
0: Foxtrot Golf, Kilo Uniform, Uniform, Roger. Copy the QSY to Abbey 2, thank you, goodbye.
1: Just copy to Foxtrot Uniform, Uniform.
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0: Ryanair 74XH unit Chang's Road, good day, with a contact climb flight level 230 clear to Tulsa.
1: Climb flight level 230 clear to Tulsa, Ryanair 74XH.

0: Shannon, the engine's on fire, Delta Flight 160, inbound to Charlie Fox, November, request descent.
1: Gemstone 48 Delta, Shannon Control, good evening. Rate of contact descent to flight level 80.
0: Descent flight level 80, Gemstone 48 Delta.
1: Gemstone 48 Delta, Shannon clear to the Delta Lima 106.
0: Carrick, Delta Lima 10, stand by. Can we go Charlie Fox November and then Delta Lima 108, Gemstone 48 Delta?
1: Okay, continue as far as Charlie Fox November for the moment.
0: What about Charlie Fox November?
2: Roger, 334 kilo, we're descending flight level 300 to the
1: top. Minor 334 kilo, Shannon Control, good day, radar contact cleared on the Vapel 1, Romeo arrival, descend flight level 100.
2: Descend flight level 100 on the Vapel 1, Romeo arrival, minor 334
1: kilo. Minor 334 kilo, Shannon cleared now to Barney.
2: This is Barney, radar 334.
0: Shannon, Gemstone, 48 Delta, sorry, our mistake. It's going to be Charlie Fox November and then Delta Lima 106. Sorry for the mess.
1: Okay, thanks.

0: 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Bye bye.
1: Contact Donegal 129.805, James, 748 Delta. Thank you very much for your help. Have a good evening.
0: Bye now. Ryanair 74XA, Juliet Channing, climb to flight level 310.
2: Climb to flight level 310, Ryanair 74XA, Juliet.

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0: Thanks.

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1: And the 3 Mike Alpha Shankro, good day with a contact center flight of 200.
0: Sorry, 10-300, runner, say myself.
1: And 3 Mike Alpha Shankro, maintain high speed, clear to Arvok.
0: Roku, Arvok, 3 Mike Alpha.
1: And high speed.
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0: Are you looking for back on the horizon runway? Seven, hold the position and contact the tower 118.4705.
1: Golf Shining Shore, good evening, ready to contact, thank you.
0: Seven, Golf, 4-0-6-2-4. Rescue, I'd like to see runway 24, actually Alpha, report to get a taxi out.
2: 3-0-6-2-4, Alpha, and contact you back on us, vacated back on us, rescue 767.

0: I'm at the hole in the door is 0624.
1: Right, 7 Mike, you can see back to the apron, report vacated back to the apron on clearance,
0: proceed on the apron, report vacated on the apron, rescue them.

542, Shine Bright Nipper. Good evening. Just your flight plan is in the system with an earlier departure time. So what have you? You have a 1905 Zulu, just over 20, just over 20 minutes from now. If you want to pick up the clearance. The clearance is Shannon destination, Papa Alpha Echo Delta. The arriving 3 Bravo departure will stop off 5,000 feet, runway 24, squawk 3601.

42 A firm, I just confirmed the city in Italy, Robbie 3 Bravo. We're at stop policy 5000. Problem on that read back a second. If you are under pressure and need a delay message, just call me back and put a delay message on that.

0: Oceana, good evening, Bluemax 561. Passing flight level 261, descending 210 to Tucson.
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Reach 4542, push start approved for Roman 24. 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
0: 7 XA Julius just out of fire. I'd like to open a flight plan. Currently squawking 7000 and at 1300 feet on QNH 1019.
1: Number 707 XA Julius, Shannon, thank you. 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
0: 0:30. Could you repeat the score, please? Squawk 2620 and Shannon QNH 1019 or hexapascal.
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0: Shannon, Roger.

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0: 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Shamrock 109 passing 110 for 160 direct Easter.
1: Shamrock 109, Shining Shore, good evening. Ready to contact climb 2, flight level 240.
0: Climb flight level 240, Shamrock 109.
1: Shamrock 109, Shining Clear to Itari.
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0: 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Ryanair 17 November Tango descending 200 to Airbox.
1: Ryanair 17 November Tango Shanghai, good evening. Ready to contact. I've no traffic for you. You can contact Dublin Control on 135.655.
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0: 585, would you direct to the clear level 250?
1: Shannon 585, Shannon Road, good day, ready to contact the central line level 170.
0: Right, level 170, Shannon 585.

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1: Towers, 4542, is on Taxiway Delta 2001, holding short on 924.
0: 542, Shannon Center 2, taxi Delta 2, line up, 18124.
1: That's going to wait, runway 24,

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0: 542, are you ready for departure?
1: Over.
0: 452, systems 15 degrees, 11 up, 24, clear takeoff. And a right turn now for departure.
1: Alright, clear for takeoff, return on departure, we're reaching 45, 42, runway 24.

0: departure, reach 4542, passing 3,400, climbing 5,000.
1: Reach 4542, Shannon Control, good day, rate of contact, climb to flight level 240.
0: 240, reach 4542.

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1: Coast Guard Arden 117, Shannon information. Good day, Shannon QNH 1019 or Hector Pascal. 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
0: 019 or Shannon QNH. We're reading to RV with a vest that is flirting with the FIR bounty outside cord.
1: Okay, thank you, sir. Squawk 2647.

0: 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Radio contact, time 2, flight level 310, clear to Bamba.
1: Flight level 310 to Bamba, Finder 908.

0: Connected out of 117, Shane, confirm your estimate for the FIR boundary.
1: Estimating the FIR boundary in approximately 15 minutes, and we've reached out above 1,000 feet.
0: Did you say that would be Bamba or NGEX, was it?

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1: Reach 4542, Shannon, go ahead.
0: And to reach 4542, we're trying to contact Oceanic, and 123.95 or 12765 don't seem to be working. Do you have a frequency for us?
1: It's probably that you're a bit low on the frequency to reach them at the moment. If you wait about another 5 minutes, you should be able to reach them.
0: Okay, awesome. Thank you.
1: Yeah, no problem. Say once you're above flight level 220 or so, you should be able to get them.

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1: Rescue 7 torpedo, number 064, report ready to vacate.
0: Rescue 7 torpedo, 064, report ready to vacate. Rescue 7, thanks.

0: 17, Shamrock 49 Delta, descend flight level 170, Sutex.
1: Shamrock 49 Delta, Shamrock 12, good evening, radar contact, clear to Arvok, high speed.
0: Arvok, high speed, Shamrock 49 Delta.

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0: Delta 2 in contact, you on ground, Delta 2, 7.
2: 3565, Shaman 49, Delta, bye bye.
1: 7 grand, proceed with taxi Delta 1, Delta 2, Bravo Charlie, Hotel 102, Echo 3, Sadie's Park, hold short, runway 24.

0: Channing Straw. Good evening, Ryanair 3 Hotel. We're descending flight level 250. We're directed to you.
1: Ryanair 3 Hotel, descending Straw. Good evening, radar contact. Descend flight level 200.
0: Descend flight level 200, Ryanair 3 Hotel.
1: Ryanair 3 Hotel, Channing Clear, Nautismo 1 Romeo arrival.
0: That's copy. Nautismo, would you just say that again to me, sir? 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
1: Ryanair 3 Hotel, Nautismo 1 Romeo arrival.
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1: 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I just missed it around 3 hotels.
0: Ryanair, 3 hotels, Shannon, descend to flight number 100.
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0: Oscar Ireland 117. Oscar Ireland 117, Shen, thank you. Just to be advised, Waterford was just on the phone there, and they advise visibility is now 3,000 metres in drizzle in Waterford. Cloud scattered 600 feet, broken 1,200 feet. Ryanair 3 Hotel, contact Cork Approach 119 or Decimal 905. Bye.
1: 119905. 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Bye now.
0: Bye. Coastguard Ireland 117, the weather at Waterford, visibility 3,000 metres in drizzle, cloud scattered 600 feet, broken 1,200 feet.

0: advisory is 10 knots and the absolute temperature plus 1 flat.
1: Yeah, this is the RCO 666.

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1: Coast Guard 1, we're back at 800 feet. We are in Waterford with an ETA of 5 minutes.
0: Coast Guard 1 with 7, roger, that's understood. Shannon QNH1019, hectopascal.
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2: Hello,
0: Tango
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0: Romeo, Shannon, good day, identify client to flight level 250.
2: Flight level 250,
0: Tango Romeo. Sky 117, Shannon, now Waterford would like to talk to you early. If you want to continue with MNO 129.85, I have no known traffic effect.
1: 5, Waterford, no known traffic effect. Thanks for help.
0: Hey Tango Romeo.
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5 ground, requesting to do gliding check. Fine yet? Do you want to stop stars on? Put them on. So, Echo 3-5, you can proceed with the taxiways, Delta 1 and 2, Hotels 1 and 2, Echo 3, Bravo 1, Charlie. Next port holding short of runway 24 at the Catch You Holding Point in Delta 2.

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0: Echo 35, proceed on to runway 24 for the lighting check and just advise me when you need the lights changed over.
1: Good,

0: frequency, please. 35 vacate onto Alpha, proceed Alpha, report back on the apron on ground 121 decimal, 8205.
1: Proceed, no, proceed on 6 Delta, back to the apron, back to the apron.

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0: Chicago 836.
1: Not Chicago, it's
0: 367. Yeah, we're attempting to get a hold of Shamlick on 2395 and trying to mend our clearance via company request. I don't know if you can coordinate something for us.
1: Yeah, what's the change?
0: Yeah, the company sent us a message. They want us to slow down as much as possible. That would make it 8-2 for us instead of 8-5 that we originally requested.
1: I'll just stand by. I'll talk to Shamlick. Shamlick, Cape Manor Golf, good evening, identified. Shamlick, Cape Manor Golf, descent to flight level 100.
2: Descent to flight level 100, Shamlick.

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1: Ethiopian 501 Shining Shore, good evening. Confirm squawk and flight level. Ethiopian 501 identified, cleared from Venner to Nuchu.
0: Cleared Venner to Nuchu, Ethiopian 501.

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0: Control, good evening, Foxtrot 3221, maintaining flight level 310.
1: Kilo Alpha Fox 3221, channel low to you and confirm squawk.
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0: Ça va. Station calling, go again.
1: This is 239, 400 is our crossing level, may we climb now?
0: Super 239, affirm, time flight level 400.
1: Time flight level 400, speed at 239.

0: Kilo Alpha 53221 is identified, cleared from Venner to Cougar.
1: 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Air Force 3221.
0: A from Venner to Cougar.
1: Venner to Cougar, Air Force 3221.

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1: Runway 576 Papa, Shannon hello to you, identify, continue to descend flight level 80.
0: Continue to descend level 80, runway 576 Papa.
1: Runway 576 Papa, clear to Derek.
0: Derek, Derek, runway 576 Papa.
2: Control, good evening, Charlie 6686, maintaining level 300.
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0: 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Bye.
1: 11405, Planet 576 Papa. Bye now. Shannon Approach, good evening, runway 576 Papa. We have Oscar on board, descending to level 80 Derak.
2: Runway 576 Papa, identified number 1 expect ILS approach, runway 24, information Oscar currently.
1: Number 1 for ILS 24, runway 576 Papa, thank you.
2: Runway 576 Papa, Director Lazaro is also available if you wish.
1: We can accept the Lazaro direct.
2: Roger, Ryan 576 Papa here, Director Lazaro, expect further descent. 18 miles.
1: Roger, copy that runner, 576 Papa.

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1: KLM 1131, Chairman, hello to you. Identify, descend to flight level 100.
0: Descend flight level 100, hello to you, KLM 1131.

0: altitude 4,000 feet, Channing Tune H1019, or Hector Alcan.
1: That's altitude 4,000 feet, Alcan H1019, 1857, 6.

0: Ethiopian 501. Ethiopian 501, request to climb flight level 370.
1: Ethiopian 501, climb to flight level 370.
0: Climb flight level 370, Ethiopian 50.
1: KLM 1131, contact Cork approach 119 or decimal 905. See ya.
0: 119 or 905, good evening, gentlemen, 1131.

0: to cleared ILS approach, runway 24, report established.
1: That's ILS approach 24, and we'll establish runway 576, bye-bye.
2: Then radar, good evening, and 573, set pool, passing level 180, climbing 240, Delta.
3: Alpine 7374, send hello to you, identified, and continue climb initially flight level 310.
2: Continue climb level 310, 7374.

0: established left 24 on 576 Papa. 576
1: Papa, roger, 9 miles from touchdown, contact tower 118.7, good evening.
0: 1087 runway 576 Papa.
1: Sorry, decimal 705.
0: Yeah, where's the job to double check? 118705 runway 576 Papa, wait a minute.
1: Steve, any use, thanks, bye.
0: Yeah, right. Yeah. 1007, hello runway 576 Papa, ILS 24, we're at 8 miles to go.
1: Surface wind is 160 degrees, 12 knots, 124, 39. Tessalon 24,
0: runway 576 Papa.
2: Line 7374, cancel at level 390, confirm that's the request.
3: Alpine 7374, climbing level 390, finish.
2: Thank you.

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0: And a 576 Papa, taxi, Alpha, your parking stand 3-2.

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1: Shannon, roger. On next report, we're requesting your ocean flight level.
0: Roger, that's November 3 inch, but we'll request 430, but we'll need it a little bit.
1: Yeah, just let me know when you're ready.

0: good evening. Charmock 741, passing 331 for 220 inbound bonnet.
1: Charmock 741, Shannon, they identified descent to flight level 200 and indicated 280 on transverse.
0: Flight level 200 and 280 knots on transverse, Charmock 741.
2: Shannon, good day, Ryanair 68, runway descending flight level 240 to Pune.
1: Ryanair 628, Romeo, Shannon Control, good day, identified descent to flight level 200, indicated 270 knots in conversion.
2: Descent level 200, 270 knots in conversion, Ryanair 68,

0: 741, report the indicator to Dublin now, 135655. Good night.
1: It's Dublin 135655, 741, please.
2: Encounter, good evening, Turkish 4 by Juliet TV, level 390 squawk 4620 on course weather.
0: Turkish 41 Juliet channel control, good day, all checks, you are identified, cleared from Venner to Bochum.
2: Venner to Bochum, Turkish 4 by Juliet.
0: Ryanair 628 Romeo, report the indicated restriction now to Dublin, 135655. Good night.
1: 35655, Ryanair 628 Romeo. Good night.

0: 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That'll be Eagle. Heavy flight roll.
1: Air Mexico 026, Sound Control. Good day. You are identified. Direct to Atari with a restriction that Atari to cross no later than time 2207. So cross Atari time 2207 or before.
0: Okay, direct Atari and cross Atari no later than 2207. Air Mexico 026.
2: And good evening, German Cargo 446 Heavy, flight level 320 inbound, Pixel.
1: German Cargo 446, Shannon Control, good evening.

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1: November 312 Papa, sign control climb to flight level 430.
0: Flight 1430, November 312 Papa, thank you.

0: Tijuana, good night. Ryanair 66 Victoria, calling Extreme Flight Level 210, inbound to taxi.
1: Ryanair 66 Victoria, Echo Shannon Control, good night to you. And descent to Flight Level 170.
0: Descent Flight Level 170, Ryanair 66 Victoria, call.

0: Ryanair 66, Victor Echo, Shannon.
1: Quiet.
0: 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You can still call them, however, can you pull back to 250, not at their request?
1: All right. 250, and we changed over, okay, Sam?

0: heading 230 inbound 27.
1: Ryanair 41, Romeo Echo Sound Control, good evening. Descend flight level 170 and speed 250 on conversion.
0: Descend flight level 170, 250 on conversion, Ryanair 41, Romeo.

0: United 921, heavy flight level 3-4-0.
1: 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Next report, ready for your ocean flight level.
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2: Shannon, good evening, and 188, flight level 350, currently 17 miles wide of track, weather.
1: India 188, Shannon, good day, is confirmed flight level on Squawk.
2: Flight level 350, Squawk 2211.
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2: Direct to Nuchu, and India 188. We're fair weather now, proceeding to Nuchu.

0: good evening. Ryanair 7 Delta Romeo, flight level 380, direct to Derek.
1: Ryanair 7 Delta Romeo, Shannon Control, good day. Derek, stay on my 24.
0: Derek for 24, thanks. Ryanair 7 Delta Romeo.

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1: Okay, 260, cross there, Ryanair 7 Delta Romeo Shannon, descend to flight level 25.
2: Descend flight level 250, Ryanair 7 Delta Romeo.
1: And the second station, was that the Ryanair 20 Delta Bravo?
0: Confirm.
1: 20 Delta Bravo, Shannon Control, good day, to confirm flight level.
0: Flight level 360, Ryanair 20 Delta Bravo.
1: Thank you, continue to Derag, straight runway 24.
0: Derek, Ryanair, first Ryanair 20 Delta Bravo.
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0: Hello again, runway 8 Echo Alpha approaching runway 24, hold your point.
1: Runway 8 Echo Alpha, good evening again. Wind 160 degrees at 10 knots, runway 24, clear.
0: Clear for takeoff, runway 24, runway 8 Echo.

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0: 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Ryanair 80 Echo Alpha passing 2,500 feet, climbing 5,000 feet, runway heading from Shannon.
1: Ryanair 80 Echo Alpha, Shannon Control, good day. You are identified direct to NGEX, climb flight level 230.
0: NGEX 230, Ryanair 80 Echo Alpha.
1: Ryanair 7 Delta Romeo, Shannon, descend flight level 200.
2: Descend flight level 200, Ryanair 7 Delta Romeo.
1: FedEx 5198, Shannon approaching Dougal. At Dougal, make the report to Shamrock Radio and HF. 4651, radar service terminates at Dougal. Goodbye.
3: Alright, Shannon 4651 over Dougal. We'll see you at FedEx 5198.

0: Good evening, Ryanair 6 Charlie November, passing flight level 309 for 2102 SUTEC.
1: Ryanair 6 Charlie November, sign control. Good evening, descent to flight level 170.
0: Descent flight level 170, Ryanair 6 Charlie November.
1: Ryanair 7 Delta Romeo, sign and descent to flight level 80.
2: Descent flight level 80, Ryanair 7 Delta Romeo.
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1: And just confirm HF 4651.
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1: 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So 026 4651.
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2: Shannon Control, OZ 68 Uniform Alpha, level flight number 380, Director Sutex.
1: AZ 68 Uniform Alpha, Shannon Control, good day, you are identified. Descend initially flight level 350.
2: Descend initially flight level 350, we're instructed Mach decimal 74 by previous sector.
1: Affirm, one item of traffic, you'll see him in your 3 o'clock there, just getting in front of you.
2: That's understood. I'm just wondering, do you know the result of the Katie Taylor fight tonight?
1: Yeah, it was unanimous decision, she won.
2: Ah, great, thanks. A couple of passengers have asked us. Brilliant, thanks.
1: German Cargo 446, Shannon, can you call me please on 125.880?
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1: Ryanair 80, Echo Alpha, Shannon, climb flight level 290. Ryanair 80, Echo Alpha, Shannon.
4: 80, Echo Alpha, passing 205, climbing 230.
1: Ryanair 80, Echo Alpha, Shannon, climb flight level 290.
4: Climb 290, Ryanair 80, Echo Alpha, sorry.
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3: Shannon, German Cargo 446 Heavy, flight level 320.
1: German Cargo 446, Shannon, thank you.
5: Shannon, FedEx 5035, flight level 320.
1: FedEx 5035, Shannon Control, good evening. AZ 68 Uniform Alpha, descent flight level 320.
6: AZ 68 Uniform Alpha.
1: Ryanair 7 Delta Romeo, continue Shannon approach 121405. Good night.
5: 121405, Ryanair 7 Delta Romeo. Good night and thanks. Shannon approach, good evening. Ryanair 7 Delta Romeo, we're descending flight 880 direct to Derek 738 Information, Quebec.
7: Ryanair 7 Delta Romeo, good evening. Identified number 1, expect ILS approach runway 24, Information Romeo.
5: Number 1, ILS 24, we get Romeo, Ryanair 7 Delta Romeo.

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2: At Dougal, will be Shamrock on HF 4651, FedEx 5103. 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
0: Flight level 350, 38, Whiskey Bravo.
1: FedEx 97, Shannon, turn right 10 degrees.
0: Right 10 degrees, FedEx 97.
1: Easy 38, Whiskey Bravo, Shannon, continue present heading, descent flight level 250.
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3: Descent altitude 3,000 feet, Ryanair 7 Delta Romeo.

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3: Thank you, just a bit of traffic descending into Belfast out of you.
2: Thank you so much, TK. Thank you very much, sir.
0: 2 Delta 1, taxi 3, Charlie and Bravo, Hotel 1, Hotel 2, Exit 3, short
4: of 2. 7 Delta Romeo, we're localized or established now, runway 24 at 13 miles.
0: 7 Delta Romeo, roger, continue. Surface wind 170 degrees, 12 knots.
4: Continue, 7 Delta Romeo.

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1: November 3, Mr. Papa, approaching Pickle 4651, and have a great day, sir.
2: That's runway 24.
3: Wind at 160 degrees, 12 knots, runway 24, clear to land.
1: Good line, runway 24, right near 7 Delta Romeo.

0: 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We're descending flight number 210, now direct to Star.
1: Ryanair 9, November Tango, Shannon Control, good day, and continue to descend flight level 200.
0: Descend flight level 200, Ryanair 9, November Tango.
2: Shannon Control, good evening, Shamrock 7, Mike Romeo, passing 318 for 170, direct to Durham, 280 knots of ascent.
1: Shamrock 7, Mike Romeo, Shannon, good day.
0: Right, I'm going to get the one minute.
1: How about you?

0: good evening, and Portugal 269, descending Fatawa 220 on course 20.
1: Portugal 269, ground control, good day, identified and indicated 280 knots maximum on transition.
0: Yes, on transition 280 maximum, Portugal 269.
2: Yeah, Tenor United 921. We're picking up some weather after Doval. Do you know if aircraft have been deviating around that?
1: Not that I'm aware of, but a few things after Doval and nothing has deviated so far. Ryanair 20 Delta Bravo, descender flight level 60, Shannon transition level. Call Shannon approach now 121405. Goodbye.
2: Descender flight 60, 121405. Ryanair 20 Delta Bravo. Goodbye. Approach, good evening, Ryanair 20 Delta Bravo. Would you pass 85% flight level 60? We have information Romeo 1018.
3: Ryanair 20 Delta Bravo, identified number 2, expect ILS approach, runway 24, information Romeo is current. Ryanair 20 Delta Bravo, descent to altitude 4,000 feet, Channel QNH 1018, Pascal.
2: Port estimate 1018, Ryanair 20 Delta Bravo.

0: 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Good night.
1: 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Good night.
0: FedEx 5035 approaching Dogo. 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
2: 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So long.
0: Report to 026 Tango. Actually, sorry, just got it.
3: Altitude
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0: 2 0
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0: Report to call established, Ryanair 2 0 Delta Bravo.

0: 7 Mike Romeo, reports indicated to Dublin 135655. Good night.
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0: Portugal 26 Tango reports the speed restriction to Dublin 135.655. Good night.
1: 125.655, we just speed at Portugal 26 Tango. Bye bye.
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3: 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Good night.

0: Saturday minor, 2-0 at Bradwood, you fully established at 12 miles.
1: You continue approach, surface wind 160 degrees, 129.
0: Continue minor, 2-0 at Bradwood.

0: 7, that's copy, thanks for that. Temperature check 18 degrees, surface wind is 160 degrees, 10 knots. Seven eight, firm. Seat on to Bravo, surface wind 160 degrees, 10 knots, runway 24, clear to land.
1: Set on 24, Ryan there, 20 Delta Bravo, thanks.
2: Left turn in, runway 24 and shut.
1: Get up there, left turn in at 24, thanks, Ryanair, 2 o'clock to Mike.
2: Ryanair, 2 o'clock to Mike, shut on descend to flight level 100.
1: Continue to descend flight level 100, Ryanair, 2 o'clock to Mike.

0: 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Good evening, Ryanair 50 Whiskey Mike to the Sun, Padawan 240, Dice Abunan.
1: 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Identified descent flight level 200.
0: Descent flight level 200, Ryanair 50 Whiskey Mike.
2: Shalom, Air France 6736 heavy, good day, morning, City Pacific 320.
1: Air France 6736, Shannon Control, good day, identified, direct to revenue, then Bilto.
2: Revenue, then Bilto, Air France 6736 heavy, thank you.

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0: 287, flight number 350, booking 6006 and requesting flight level 370.
1: Tunny 287, Tunny Control, good day. Adult checks, you are identified. Cleared from Pickle to Lutov, and I'll call you back at level change after Pickle.
0: Okay, clear from Pickle to Lutov, and we'll stand by Connie 287.

Ryanair 2 Fox Mike, descend to flight level 80. Contact Shannon Approach 121405. Good night. 405, Ryanair 4, 2 Fox Mike. Good night, thanks.

0: 2 Fox Mike, good evening. Identified number 1, expect ILS approach runway 24, information Romeo.
1: It won't be the approach, we get Romeo, and I would like to request a local everyone for training, please, as well.
0: Not sure yet, can expect that. So you're happy to continue on the route, so Gilad's direct?
1: If I'll perhaps go Gilad's direct, thank you, Ryanair, 2 Fox Mike.
0: Roger. And Ryanair 2 Fox Mike, descent to altitude 4,000 feet, channel QNH1018, Hector Alaska.
1: Continue to send altitude 4,000 feet, QNH1018, Hector Alaska. And is there any level restriction for us at Gilad tonight, Ryanair 2 Fox Mike?
0: No, negative, unrestricted descent to 4,000 feet.
1: Unrestricted descent to 4,000 feet. Thank you very much, Ryanair 2 Fox Mike.

0: 2020. Is confirmed. The Q&A to again, please.
1: 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Yes, you have it set.
0: Thank you, Q&A 2018.

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1: Blue Max, 8 Alpha Kilo, stand and descend to flight level 210.
0: Flight level 210, Blue Max, 8 Alpha Kilo.

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0: good evening, and 368 Bravo inbound Charlie. Passing level 333, descending level 200.
1: Ryanair 368 Bravo is on control today, identify.
2: Tower Ryanair 2.5, you confirm a leak here to left.
3: Doing 150 degrees 10 knots, runway 24, you're clear to left.

0: 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Good evening, Ryanair 7125, Cinfla level 190 to Sutex, straight 2,500 feet per minute or less.
1: Ryanair 7125, Shannon, good day.
2: Shannon Control, good evening. Easy 18, Hotel Whiskey, flight level 370, direct Nevery, requesting descent.
1: Easy 18, Hotel Whiskey, Shannon Control, good evening. Descent to flight level 250.
2: Descent flight level 250, Easy 18, Hotel Whiskey, thank you.
3: Ryanair 800 again, good evening. Descent 180, inbound to Derek, 2,500 feet per minute of range.
1: Ryanair 800, Yankee, Shannon Control, good evening. Descent flight level 80. And maintain 2,500 feet or greater till through flight level 160. After flight level 160, you can resume normal rate of descent.
3: All right, descent to level 80, and after passing 160, we can return normal rate. Later.

0: 8890, descending flight level 150, direct you service. 9 air 7 329 Shannon, good day. Oh, sorry, sound like 889 Shannon, good day. And Silvix 1 Romeo, Romeo 16, descend flight level 100. Descend flight level 100, Silvix 1 Romeo for 16, Shamrock 88.
1: Shannon, good evening. Shannon 28 Quebec Juliet, flight level 370 to Rota.
0: Shannon 28 Quebec Juliet, Shannon, good day. Shagaday, Ryanair 7329, over level 360. Sorry, station, the two stations crossed there was one, a Shannock 34 Whiskey.
2: Hey, Storm, good evening, flight level 370.
0: Shannock 34 Whiskey, Shannock Control, good day, identified.
1: And Ryanair 7329, 360, Suffix.
0: Ryanair 7329, Shannock Control, good day, identified, descent flight level 170.
1: Descent level 170, Ryanair 7329.
0: Ryanair 7125, normal rate of descent, Dublin now, 135655, goodbye.
3: 35655, Alan Bright, Dallas 5,
0: and you can descend to flight level 170.
3: Descent level 170, Ryanair 7125.
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0: Interceptor 986, go.
5: Missile conference level 3900.
0: Interceptor 986, Shannon Klein, flight level 390.
5: Pass number 390, Star 96, thank you.
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10: 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Expect ILS approach from 824. Clear direct to Roswell.
8: Expect ILS approach 24, number 1, direct to Roswell. Ryanair 80 Yankee. Thank you.

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1: Yeah, we've got the passengers on here wanting to know how Katie Taylor got on tonight.
0: She won.
1: Oh, excellent, did she, yeah?
0: Yeah, I didn't actually see it myself now, but I believe convincingly.
1: Oh, it was a knockout, was it?
0: No, I think it went the full distance, but just laid all the punches.
1: Oh, happy days.

0: 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Runway 00 Zulu Yankee, 9 miles from touchdown, contact tower 118.705. Good night.
1: 118.705,
2: 80
1: Zulu Yankee,
2: Shanghai Po. Alright, confirm the path and flight level.
1: 80 Zulu Yankee, good evening, fully established at 248.2 miles.
3: Good evening, Hugh. Surface wind 150 degrees, 14 knots, runway 24, clear to land.
1: Alright, 24, clear to land, 80 Zulu Yankee.
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0: 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Hello, center 9 Golf Golf, passing level 349, descending 240, let go.
1: Right, and then Golf Golf, Shannon, good day, identified. Clear to Archer, descend to flight level 140.
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1: 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I'm clear to Nebri.
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0: 13 Sierra Uniform, Shannon, continue to climb to flight level 290. Confirm the requested flight level.
1: Continue to climb to level 290 and requesting 370 final radar 13 Sierra Uniform.
0: Shannon, I'm worried about that. 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
1: 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I identify, clear to Delgado.
0: Say again after radar identified for FedEx 1.
1: FedEx 1, cleared to Delgado.
0: Cleared to Delgado, FedEx 1.
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0: Shannon, good evening. CC78 Victor Bravo with flight level 340 direct to Beaufort.
1: Easy 78 Victor Bravo, Shannon, good day and it's fine.

0: 9, leaving Unit 4, reporting just a level 16, I'm still a pilot from Zo.
1: And just say again the call sign.
0: 9, leaving Unit 4.
1: 9, leaving uniform, you can make the request now with Scottish Frequency 129.1, good day.
0: 9-1, Ryanair, 9, leaving
1: uniform,
0: thank you.
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1: Ryanair 180 Papa, descend to flight level 330.
0: Descend to flight level 330, Ryanair 180 Papa.

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0: 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World Express 384, flight level 320, approaching Cougar, CPDL3.
1: Hey, hello, Mike Yankee Shannon, good day, and squawk 6014.
2: Shannon, good morning, and hello, Mike Yankee Super, flight level 370, squawk 6014.
1: Hey, hello, Mike Yankee Shannon, good day, identify, clear from Reznor to Cougar.
2: Reznor to Cougar, and hello, Mike Yankee.
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1: Oh, report 4651, FedEx trees. Goodbye.
0: Easy 64, Delta Mike, San and descend flight level 330.
2: He said, Global 330, 64, Delta Mike.

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1: Flight level 250, UG 2 1 Tango X-ray.
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1: 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Good night. TZ64 Delta Mike.

0: Lion Diagrant, Lion Air 57 Delta Whiskey, maintaining flight level 380 inbound rotates.
1: Lion Air 57 Delta Whiskey, San Diego, Meredith, and continues rotates.
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0: Lieutenant Control, good evening, Dynamo Echo 071, level 380.
1: Air Mexico 071, Lieutenant Control, good evening. You are identified, cleared from Lithgow to Atari, on report receiving ocean clearance.
0: Dynamo Echo 071, from Lithgow, Atari, will advise with the lieutenant clearance.
1: Ryanair 737 X-ray is on control, good day. And a continued Silvix 1 Romeo, runway 16 in Cork.
2: Romeo 1

0: China Control, Adam Echo 071. We have already the oceanic clearance at flight level 360.
1: China, roger. Maintain flight level 380, and you can advise later on when ready for your ocean level.
0: Okay, stand by. Thank you. Thank you very much.
1: FedEx 1, Shannon, descend flight level 320.
0: Descend flight level 320, FedEx 1.

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0: Shannon. Control, very good morning to you. Shamrock 76 Hotel, flight level 360, direct to Sutex, and we're ready for lower.
1: Shamrock 76 Hotel, Shannon, control, good day. Descent to flight level 170.
0: Descent flight level 170, Shamrock 76 Hotel.

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1: Skyrope 102, good day, squawk 2204.